And there's also the final one would be August 14th at the same location, which is the Edwards Davis Center, 118-35 Farmers Boulevard, St. Albans, Queens. All right. And it says every child is built for more. All right. So this is a big play that is coming out of Jamaica. Coming three shows will be one going to be in Brooklyn, two in Queens. All right, so tickets. Let me see if there's a phone number to get tickets. Well, there's a place to click on here that they sent me to get tickets. I'll open that for next week and I'll give us a update. I'll try to be at one of these shows. I love plays, so I'll try to be at one of them. Up next, beloved, is no other than I'm gonna try and catch up with DJ Andrew at this time.

everyone say a pleasant good afternoon. Thank you, Minister Chin. Want to say a pleasant good afternoon, Central 96.3 FM. Adoration Gospel. 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

0: What I'm about to deliver was just dropped in my spirit instantly. I didn't prepare it. I didn't plan it. I didn't put it together properly. But I'm going to try to do my best, so bear with me. What God just put in my spirit, that I got to pay some respect. The one time I see this minister was on a truck with Evangelist Rona on Pastor Terry Lee Labor Day truck. So I gotta pay respect because I love his messages. And today, if you're in Jamaica, you should know who I'm talking about.
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So if I got it right, I believe this minister was laid to rest today. 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
1: 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What was the issue? I had to update the system because most of this them is connected through me, especially if I'm the one who set it up for you. So I had to update the system. So I did. So everybody should be able to know to continue to enjoy Radio Gospel Train on Alexa. And also those from Tuning Radio, Online Radio Box, continue to listen to Gospel Train Internet Radio. And those listening via their phone, 631-359-8383. Remember, the number to call in is 718-841-9962. That's 718-841-9962. And also, if you want to text in, it's 917-519-6993. If you want to call on WhatsApp, it's 917-519-6993. Now, I'm going to play something, both. I'm going to play one off my phone, which sent to me while we were in the function last evening. And I'm going to play another one. I don't have the rights for it. Okay, I don't have the rights for it. Central doesn't have the rights for it, but domain. And so I'm able to bring it to us. One of the reasons why I'm bringing it, because we normally would have Sister Grace on. It's not so to call it sabbatical or vacation, but she had to go visit family. I know she would have come on, actually, but I think she would agree with me in what I'm doing this evening. Maybe she calls still later on. Now, it is so important, beloved, so important, because I get now to be more aware of the inevitable, more aware of facts, and sometimes how things do operate and all of that. And sometimes we hear, so we grew up. Many grew up in the country parts. Many grew up with people. And they said, you know, they hear the news that Brother D is dead. And they said, but how could that ever be? I was in the field with him. We were right there talking last evening. And we walked together and we went home. And you're telling me, no, he's dead. He didn't look like he was sick. And then you would hear somebody says, man, I just saw Sister Smith walking down the street. I just saw her. So what do you mean to tell me she's dead? I won't be then won't be her. It's some obia business. Somebody don't like her. It's some obia business, you know. And then you see somebody with some other ailment or something and they don't sick at all. And all of a sudden, he or she just passed. And that's the reason why I said earlier on at the beginning of the program, we are really nothing. And so no one can say it's a good she die or he dies. No one can say I am more healthier than you. Yes, no one can say that. No doctor can convince you that you are more healthier than the next person. They may see some other deficiency in you, but healthiness doesn't mean that the inevitable can't happen to you. Yes, the Bible says when a man think he standeth, take heed lest he fall. I mean, the connotation for that is different. But what it, in other words, what I could apply to is to saying, while you think you're alive, sudden things just happen to you and you just passed away. And so it is important to educate ourselves. So the songwriter said, if I can help somebody as I passed along, then my living will not go in vain. And I'm sure many of us, what I'm going to play, will attest to it. Some of you may have heard something of this nature. Some of you may have heard it before. Some may have not. And so to leave us in the dark, I'm going to bring some light to us this evening. All right, so this one I got from my beloved sister last evening. Let's listen to it right here. I'm going to pull it up right here. Here it is. Sister Meslin is the one who sent it to me.
2: As she was completing her education at the Alexandra Secondary Girls School at the time, the invitation to become a teacher was happily received from the Ministry of Education. She was allowed to...
1: That was it.
3: Yo.
2: As she was completing her...
1: That was it, beloved. She was reading from the paper and standing reading. I'm watching her. You're hearing it, but I'm watching her. And she reading, and while she was about to say something else, she just collapsed, fell on the ground, and that was it. That was it. And this is coming out of Barbados, and she died right there on the spot, coming out of Barbados. All right? And listen to what...

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1: It's the Brian Lehrer Show on WNYC. Good morning again, everyone. We'll call this segment How Not to Die Like Lindsey Graham. Atherosclerosis, his reported underlying condition, is successfully managed in many people his age, which was 71, to prolong life and quality of life much longer than that. We don't know yet if Lindsey Graham avoided the kinds of screenings or treatments that confined and minimized that plaque buildup and prevent the aorta from bursting, as the medical examiner said happened to him. But because the underlying condition is so common, we thought we would do kind of a public service announcement segment so as many people as possible know how not to die like Lindsey Graham, or at least improve your odds. With us now, Dr. Adam El-Mosly, an attending surgeon in the section of adult cardiac surgery at New York Presbyterian Columbia University Irving Medical Center. Dr. El-Mosly, thanks so much for some time today. Welcome to WNYC.
2: My pleasure. Thanks for having me.
1: What's an aorta?
2: So the aorta is like the big highway for blood flow in the body. It's the main artery coming out of the heart that gives blood flow to the entirety of the body. So as it leaves the heart, it first gives blood flow to the brain and the arms. And then as it goes down into the chest and belly, it gives blood flow to the liver, spleen, kidneys, and intestines. And then it continues down to give blood flow to the legs. So it literally supplies blood from the heart to the entirety of the body.
1: What's your understanding from the press reports of the medical examiner's statement of how Lindsey Graham died? They say aortic tear or dissection. What does that mean?
2: So I don't know the details of his case. Obviously, we're talking about this in the setting of somebody's death, which is heavy, but we can use it as an opportunity to maybe prevent this from happening in other people and help them understand how this works. So an aortic dissection is a tear in the wall of the aorta so that blood flow, rather than flowing in the actual lumen of the aorta, it flows in the layers of the wall. And that can separate the wall into its different components and thin it out. And the main complications that can happen from that are, number one, something called malperfusion, or a lack of blood flow to critical parts of the body. And number two, a thinning of the blood vessel to the point where it has a hole and ruptures. And that can cause really rapid blood loss into the chest and death. When there's malperfusion or a lack of appropriate blood flow, it can present in many different ways. If there's a lack of blood flow to the brain, people can have symptoms of a stroke. If there's a lack of blood flow to the heart, it can simulate a heart attack. And then if there's a lack of blood flow to the spine, people can have signs of paraplegia or leg weakness. And if there's a lack of blood flow to the intestine, people can have really severe abdominal pain. When a rupture happens, it can be contained or uncontained. A contained rupture means there's a hole and it leaked out, but there's some tissue that's preventing it from completely being wide open. And in that case, patients can still survive and make it to the hospital and get it fixed. If it's a free rupture, the blood can basically escape at a rate that's too rapid to be able to make it to the hospital and have surgery, and that can cause a very rapid death.
1: Listeners, we can take some heart health, most specifically aortic health questions for Dr. Adam El-Mosly, an attending surgeon in the section of adult cardiac surgery at New York Presbyterian Columbia University Irving Medical Center, as we're trying to use the sudden death of Senator Lindsey Graham as a teaching moment to maybe help prevent some of you from meeting the same fate, or maybe your parents or your grandparents. 212-433 WNYC 212-433-9692. You can call or text with your question. Would I be right, doctor, if I say that kind of gradual weakening of the aorta to the point where it could burst and cause sudden death is something that would typically be seen developing over a period of years with some basic screening techniques?
2: It depends on the cause. So most commonly we associate an aortic dissection with an aortic aneurysm or an abnormal dilation or enlargement of the aorta. And in most cases, patients who have a dissection or a rupture have a dilated aorta. Rarely, patients can have a dissection when the aorta is a normal size, and sometimes that can happen for reasons that we don't quite understand. But the main risk factors for an aortic dissection are things that can be controlled, but the screening part of it is tricky. So risk factors that can cause degeneration of the aortic wall to cause it to be weak are things like smoking, cholesterol, and high blood pressure, and those are the modifiable risk factors that you can avoid from developing. Other risk factors are sometimes genetic. So patients with what's called a bicuspid aortic valve, or an aortic valve that has two leaflets instead of three, have a higher risk of a dissection. And people with connective tissue disorders, like things like Marfan syndrome or Loeys-Dietz syndrome or Ehlers-Danlos syndrome, these are typically people who can be tall and skinny or have hypermobility, flexible joints. Those people can have aortas that are more prone to dissection. And if you have one of those things that are known, then you definitely should get screened. Another reason to get screened is having a family member, especially a first-degree relative with a dissection. So if somebody comes in with a dissection and we fix it in the hospital, the first thing we want them to do when they go home in one piece is have all their family members screened. But outside of that, we don't actually recommend screening for all comers. So if you don't have any risk factors, you don't have any family history or first-degree relatives like a mom or dad or son or sister with an aortic dissection, then there's no reason to be screened.
1: Hmm. There's a test that many people get as they begin to age called a calcium score, which, as I understand it, measures plaque buildup in the arteries. Am I describing that right?
2: Yeah, so a calcium score is a form of a CT scan or a CAT scan, which is a type of cross-sectional imaging that gives detailed anatomy of the chest and the heart and the aorta. And that is used specifically, the calcium score is used specifically for looking at coronary artery disease, which can cause heart attacks. As kind of a side effect of having the calcium score, we can see the aorta and see if it's enlarged. And then if it's slightly abnormal or slightly enlarged, then we enroll people in a screening program. At Columbia, we have an aortic center where we have a screening program where patients who have aortas that are slightly enlarged get every 6 months their annual imaging so we can follow it and make sure they're in a safe range. Other imaging modalities that we use to screen patients are echocardiograms or echoes. These are ultrasounds of the heart and the aorta that can also measure the aorta and tell us if it's enlarged. And they can also look for what I mentioned previously was bicuspid aortic valves or valves with two leaflets instead of three that are known risk factors for dissection. The best test for studying the aorta is something called a CT scan with contrast, where we do a similar imaging to a calcium score, but we inject a dye into the veins. And that gives us a really accurate picture of the aorta to get accurate measurements for understanding the risk of dissection.
1: So when you heard about how Senator Graham died, did any part of your professional self think, gee, that's usually preventable for somebody with a known history of atherosclerosis and high blood pressure dating back to his 40s, which it's reported that was known, for such a privileged guy, he wasn't getting or taking advantage of the advanced preventive care that's available today? I mean, did any question like that go through your mind when you heard this news?
2: I don't really know the details, so I can't comment on his specific case, but generally speaking, aortic dissections, obviously there's two ways they can present. It can be somebody who has a known aneurysm that ostensibly has not reached a threshold to have elective surgery on, that then dissects in a sort of surprising manner when it's not very big, or it can be somebody who has some risk factors that maybe either has not gotten aortic screening to make sure they don't have an aneurysm, or has a normal aorta that happened to be one of those unlucky people who dissects at a normal diameter. And then when a dissection happens, it depends, obviously, it's a very heterogeneous population of patients who present. But on average, the mortality of an aortic dissection, the classic teaching is 1% per hour that it's left alone. But that's on average. Some dissections are relatively low grade, and other dissections rapidly progress to rupture. So this is an average number, but basically after about a day or two, the mortality rate is 50% if it's left untreated. Hmm. If people make it to the hospital and they're evaluated by a surgical team and undergo surgery, in the United States, the average mortality of a surgical operation is somewhere in the neighborhood of 10 to 15% for an aortic dissection. In more experienced hands or higher volume centers, mortality is as low as 5% or less if you can make it to the hospital and have surgery.
1: Yeah, and as reported, on his last day of life, he started feeling sick but brushed off a suggestion that he seek medical attention quickly so he could go and meet the press the next day as scheduled. So you're saying that what he was experiencing was probably a sign of a failing aorta that, in your opinion, should warrant immediate attention.
2: Well, I don't know his symptoms exactly, but for the people listening, the symptoms that are worrisome or are classic for an aortic dissection that should make you either go to the hospital or call 911. And as a reminder, if you're going to the hospital with a concern for a dissection, you should not be driving yourself. You should be in an ambulance or somebody should be driving you. But the classic symptoms are the worst pain you've ever felt in your life. It's like a stabbing pain in the front of the chest that goes or quote unquote radiates to the back in between your shoulder blades. And that's the most classic symptom of a dissection. But not everybody presents that way. Not everybody reads the textbook. Other symptoms are abdominal pain that's very sharp. And then more rarely, as I mentioned before, if there's malperfusion or what's known as an inappropriate or lack of blood flow to the main organs that are supplied by the aorta, whichever organ that is that's not perfused will present in that way. So if the brain is not getting blood flow, the first symptom could be a stroke. If the legs are not getting blood flow, it may be leg weakness or severe leg pain. And if the spine isn't getting blood flow, it may even be leg paralysis. And sometimes we see people come in with severe leg pain or severe leg weakness and no other symptoms. That's a pretty rare presentation, but it can happen. But I would say the main symptom to look out for is really sharp shooting chest or abdominal pain that happens all of a sudden, and that should prompt an immediate 911 call or an immediate trip to the hospital.
1: Joel in Old Greenwich, Connecticut. You're on WNYC with Dr. Adam L. Mosley from New York Presbyterian, Columbia University, as we are trying to use the sudden death of Lindsey Graham as a teaching moment to maybe help prevent some of you or people you know from meeting the same fate. Joel, you're on WNYC. Hello.
3: Hello, and thank you for having me on. My quick story, and we can comment on it, almost seven, eight years ago, I was doing a normal physical, and the doctor during the physical said, "You have a heart murmur." And I said, "I didn't know that." And she said, "Well, I think you should go get it checked out." So she sent me to a specialist, and the specialist, after doing a echo, said, "You know, I have good news and bad news. Good news is you don't have a heart murmur. Bad news is you have an aortic aneurysm." And I said, "What is that?" And he said, "Well, it's not in a, you know, emergency state, but I want you to then go see a surgeon that would actually do the work, but he's a specialist." and he sent me to Dr. DeLuzzo of Yale New Haven, and he was able to do a CT scan with the dye, and he said, you're beyond what the normal, like if you were in an emergency mode years ago, we would operate immediately. He said, but you're below the emergency mode, so we'll just watch it. So for 6 years, we watched it, and I did every 6 months, I did a scan, and every about 3 months, I did a echo. And a year ago, March, well, it's been about a year, not a half, a year and a month. I did the scan in January, and March 5th, I did the operation because he said it was too far gone. Because it would grow, and then it wouldn't grow, and it would grow, and it wouldn't grow. I always equate it to a clown balloon where I had a ascending aortic issue where it comes off the heart and goes up to the brain rather than some of what the doctor was saying. You have another aorta that goes down to the legs and the lower extremities. Had virtually no symptoms. Always very healthy, not extremely overweight, in good shape, had annual physicals, never had any history. Nothing in the family, tons of cancer in the family, but nothing heart related.
1: How was your procedure and how are you now?
3: The procedure was amazing. I was in intensive care for 3 days. I was in the hospital for 3 days in normal care. Went home, had nurses and physical therapists come to the house. It was very tough going the first couple of days. You literally learn to breathe again. You're doing very slow walks around the house, then the patio, then down the street, eventually getting up to like a 2 mile walk after a couple of weeks. You can't lift a thing, like literally nothing more than 8 pounds, they say, but you just don't want to lift anything and stress anything because it's open heart surgery. You have a zipper going down the middle of your chest. But I stayed away from sports for a whole year because I heard stories and my doctor was good to scare me about people that broke open their chest again, even though it's wired shut, or simply broke the stitches. And I just didn't want to have anything to do with it. So I just took a very easy year. I ate tons of protein. I am a vegetarian, so I had to find it in other ways. I'm pescatarian, actually, so I eat fish, seafood. And I just took it easy for the whole year, didn't play any sports. And then finally, a year and a almost a couple months later, I started back with golf and tennis and
1: That's great, Joel. Joel, thank you for sharing your story. I'm glad it sounds like you're doing well. So, Doctor, I guess that's kind of the last piece of the timeline here is when somebody does get to a point where you feel like you need to intervene, is open-heart surgery the only alternative?
2: Yeah, so that's the fine balance and interesting part of being an aortic surgeon is you're oftentimes doing prophylactic surgery in somebody who's not really having symptoms and not having a problem. So it's not like somebody's coming in with a poor quality of life and you're improving it. They're really coming in with something that has theoretical risk. And the goal is to do surgery when that risk benefit ratio makes sense. So obviously the goal should be to do surgery when the risk of surgery is lower than the risk of leaving the aneurysm and having a complication. So there's a lot of thought that goes into it. Repairing every small aneurysm doesn't make sense because you're going to hurt people if you do that. Heart surgery is serious business. And there's a reason that we don't just operate on every small aneurysm. Once the aneurysm gets to a threshold where it is higher risk than the average operation, then it makes sense to do surgery. And that's around 5 to 5.5 centimeters in the average person, and smaller in patients who have first-degree relatives with dissections or patients who have connective tissue disorders. We'll operate on those patients if their aorta is 4.5 centimeters or sometimes less. So the goal of screening or understanding risk factors is to, number one, prevent aortic degeneration, but number two, if there is an aneurysm, to be very aware of it, and like the last caller mentioned, follow it thoughtfully, don't operate unless it's necessary, and then operate on the right time so the surgery is being done under controlled circumstances on our own terms rather than being done as an emergency or in a salvage situation. But the thing about aortic aneurysms are they're typically asymptomatic. They don't have symptoms. Sometimes they can, but typically not. And so that's why aortic dissections can be so devastating if we don't know that there's an aneurysm, because you have somebody walking around thinking everything's okay, and then they have a sudden life-changing event.
1: Well, you said near the beginning of the segment that not everybody should get screened, just people who have risk factors. With what you just said, it sounds like maybe everybody should get screened at a certain point to see if they have, you know, the beginnings of this. Is that wrong?
2: Yeah, that's the common kind of the common issue that we come up with in medicine all the time is, why not do this procedure for everybody, and why not get this lab test for everybody, and why not, you know, get this imaging for everybody? And the thing is, screening is not free in many ways. Number one, it stresses the healthcare system and it costs money, but it's not free in that every screening has a side effect. And sometimes there are false positives, and false positives can lead to anxiety, more imaging. They can lead to unnecessary procedures or biopsies or things like that. Most people are very low risk. We'd be screening millions and millions of patients to find an aneurysm. And so the likelihood of having a benefit when screening the entire population doesn't really add up to make sense to do it. Mm. So risk-based screening is kind of the foundation of modern medical screening. And in this case, it's the things to remember about screening are people who have risk. And the risk is a family history of an aneurysm or a dissection. So if you know anybody in your family had an aneurysm or dissection, then you should get screened. Or that can mean sudden death. Sometimes people don't really know why their grandfather or uncle died and it happened suddenly. That could have been an aneurysm or a dissection. The other thing is connective tissue disorders. So things like Marfan, Loeys-Dietz, bicuspid aortic valves, those should instigate screening. And so those are kind of the tenets of how we approach that.
1: Dr. Adam El-Mosly, attending surgeon in the section of adult cardiac surgery at New York Presbyterian, Columbia University, Irving Medical Center. Thank you so much for lending your expertise and, as I was saying, trying to use the sudden death of Senator Lindsey Graham in the context of heart disease of various kinds being the number one killer in the United States as a teaching moment to maybe help prevent some of our listeners or some of their relatives from meeting a similar fate. Thank you very, very much.
2: My pleasure.
4: WNYC's journalism.

0: If I can help somebody as I passed along, then certainly my living will not go in vain. I trust that something may have been more aware to us in our spirit, in our minds, in our thoughts this evening by listening to those two happenings. That young lady who suddenly lost her life. It was not an accident. She was not sick and in an hospital. She was up and reading from a paper at a function. Collapsed right there and died. And then we know Senator Lindsey Graham, the late Senator Lindsey Graham, who many said they just spoke with him. And another hour or two, hear that he is dead, you know. And you hear the question being posed to the doctor who is acquainted or a doctor who is in that field of advising and operating at the same time. He's the one you would have gone to if you have a blockage. And I know he uses words that many of us are not familiar with. But if you follow the line of conversation and questioning, you'd realize he's talking about someone who has an issue, a blood clot, or something is happening. Your blood is not flowing properly. There's not enough air getting to the brain. And because some of us do not know how the body fully function and all of that, and some don't care because that's not their area. They said that's a doctor's area and all of that. It's like a man driving a car and he's not worried about the mechanic. He's just driving the car. When the car breaks down, he takes it to a mechanic. Yes. So he's not worried about the breakdown. He's worried about the fact that the car is driving and he's going somewhere. And so when something happens, he takes it to the mechanic. Many of us look at life that way. I am not sick. So if I get sick, I go to the doctor. Yes, but they are saying there are some preventative measures. There are some things that we need to look for. Because some of us are healthy. And some of us think we are healthy. And some of us don't watch what we eat and we don't know the difference why we should not eat what we eat. We grew up and we eat this and we eat that and we are feeling good. And then there are some signs that we tend to say, oh, wow, I just had some porridge and I'm getting a reaction from the cornmeal porridge I just having. So I'm having a gas pain and this gas pain is really rough. All right, so let's take this one here. Let's take this question or this phone call. Where's this one now? Hello, good evening.
1: Interception.
0: Good evening, Evangelist. How are you?
1: Hello.
0: Yes, man, I'm here. Yeah, I'm here. We hear you.
1: Interception.
0: Yes, man, we're hearing you. You're not hearing us?
1: You hearing me?
0: Yes, man.
1: Hello.
0: Wow. We are hearing you, man. Your phone not doing right. You're on your phone on something there. We're hearing you.
1: No, the phone is not too bright.
0: Yes, your phone.
1: I don't know why.
0: Yeah, I don't know. But talk to us.
1: I don't know why it's not so bright. Why it is like this.
0: Talk to us, man. All right. Best to call back. Call back, minister. All right, the number to call on WhatsApp is 917-519-6993. Let me make sure, say, the problem is not from my side. All right, everything, because others use it. Minister Terrence use it. Others use it. It's working. And also, they can call straight, 718-841-9962. 718 841-991-8412. So as we're saying, beloved, look for some signs. Don't just think because you just drink a bowl of porridge is it that porridge give you gas, or you just had some kalalu with some green banana and it has so much iron is giving you gas, or you just had some meat and some stuff and you think, or you drink some soup and it's because of the peas why you're getting this burn. Sometimes you have to just follow your body, watch your body. So some pain, if they are very severe, go to the doctor. Don't take chances, especially chest pain, as he tell you. If you feel your feet them very weak, something is missing from there. And you know, knees and feet is very crucial to your heart. All right, very crucial. So those veins that travels from your feet is what regulates the heart. So watch your feet. Watch the pain you have in your knees and so on. Let's take this. Try that call again, Minister. Are you able to hear us? Are you
1: hearing
0: able to
1: me?
0: I'm hearing you, man. Go ahead. We're hearing you. Yeah, it's not my phone, man. I don't have him on mute. See, if I do that, he's on mute. Minister? He's on mute. So it's your phone, man. You have an issue with your phone this evening. Hello?
1: Hello?
0: Yes, man. We're hearing you. You're not. Go ahead, man. Say what you have to say. Yeah, we're not getting him. All right. If there is anything you'd like to share from what I just played, you can call 718-841-9962 or on WhatsApp 917-519-6993. Evangelist, we are hearing you. We are hearing you. We hear all the care. Why are you not hearing us, Evangelist? Evangelist.

0: Yes, man, we're hearing you now. You're not hearing us?
1: Oh, you hearing me?
0: Yes, man, we're hearing you, man, so go ahead.
1: I don't know. The rain fall this evening, man. And, you know, because I just come in from the cemetery. And, wow, it pour.
0: Yes, sir, your phone get wet, man. Your phone get wet.
1: Yes, sir, it's poor. Yes. And I have to say, what a mighty God.
0: Yes.
1: Then indeed. I listen, some other places, there is no rain.
0: Yes.
1: So, I listen to what is going on.
0: Yes.
1: You hear me now?
0: Yes, man, we're hearing you, man.
1: Okay. So, God says, shall pour out the farmer disease upon us. And let me say greetings to Central Family. You hearing me?
0: Yes, man. Don't stop. You just keep going, man. We're listening to you.
1: Let me say greetings to Central Family, each and every one, Caribbean Radio, and each and every radio, Dennis String Gospel, and each and every one. And I want to say greetings to Servant Leader, and each and every one, Evangelist Carsten Maxwell, Brother Edwards, and Sir Edwards. And we are on the journey. This is a serious time when the devil lift up a standard that what he have in mind have to accomplish. So every Central Family, be on the alert. Look out. Thy word is a lamp unto our feet and a light unto our path. Now we are burying more people than first. You hear me?
0: Yes, man, we're hearing you.
1: The doctors, I hear you touch the doctors a while ago. And I want to tell you something, Minister Train. The hospital, they become polluted. We're global. You have to be careful. You're sick and go to hospital. Because when you go to the, you can't talk everything on the radio. But when you go to hospital, instead you get help, you pick up more disease. So God tell us that he's going to visit us with the farmer disease. And nothing but strive and angry. They're all over global, Minister Trim. You have to answer me that I can't know that I'm hearing you. Cause
0: no, man, we are hearing you now. We are hearing you, so we don't want to stop that. Yes. We don't want to stop on your phone start give problems. We want to make sure that we get everything that you're saying.
1: Yes. We are at a break. We're going down a hill a breakneck speed. Don't worry. Think about what is... It attacked the first place. It attacked the church. Big up every family. Uncle Wayne G, you're doing an awesome job. Know the church, which should be our anchor. The devil started to turn the people mind away. And start to get us get some, you know, it's not everybody confused, because you have to be in, when you are in Christ, Christ Jesus will keep us.
0: Yes.
1: Nothing but war, Minister Trim.
0: Yes.
1: War.
0: Well, the devil.
1: The brother and the sister. Nowadays, Minister Trim, you cannot ask. You cannot ask the sister. You is a woman and you cannot ask another woman to accompany your home. Because the devil is there using another individual and using that said individual to mess up the glory of God. Man, I fight against man. Man, I live with man. The man put away the woman and start to live with the next man. I'm telling you about the church. That's where the devil reach. And we can't talk it on the radio. Because I was talking to somebody and he says, not everything we can talk. But I am one person that will speak what God tell me to, what God put on my heart to speak. Cares not what. Because we have to understand that whenever time we started to deny the truth of God, then we belong to the devil. Because it's only that can save us. Speak the truth and don't care. But none of us know one dead. That's why Jesus did. for the truth. And none of us in church want to die, because we don't want to speak the truth. You don't want to tell your brother the truth. So left your brother, you can't take with your brother. You can't take, you can't go live with your brother. Well, the sister's on the side, and you leave and go take the brother and started to live against the glory of God. And that's what is going on. So then you're going to say, God, no. You're going to say, God, do this for me. No. You despise the will of God and started to commit sin. And we no sin shall enter there. And we the church rather money more than God. And rather to please the flesh, cause the flesh name death. Minister Chin,
0: we hearing you.
1: I am putting away more church people on more than first. You know how much I put up on since 1 week? I just don't put away a couple and reach one. And when I look the other night, I see Satan turn up in a one dead body. Yeah. Then he said, Jesus. God, no five people in that church never see Satan yet, you know. Hey, hallelujah. I said, no, my people in the church never see Satan. So they don't know God neither. Because God say you have whenever time the presence of God is in you, you're going to know Satan. Official Satan. Because remember, if Jesus didn't know Satan, Satan take him up on the mountain. Christ himself up with him say, get behind me. I know you. And the church is not like that today. The church I worship vanity. Vanity, vanity. Money, money, money, money. If you don't have money, money is another road to the devil. And that's where the church goes. All type of something are going in at the church today. And some say, don't talk about the church. And that's what Jesus almost talk about. Because we have to first cleanse the house first. And the host, we that are in the church, we don't want to do it. Minister Chin, you're gone.
0: No, man, we're listening to the warning.
1: Hey.
0: We are listening to the warning.
1: I want you, thank you, sir. I want you to listen to the word. Because I can't get to talk to the whole world and tell you, let the whole world know that we are in perilous time. And the time that we are in, we're going to have to sacrifice the truth. If you are in authority, then somebody will look at you. But if you are not in authority, then you're going to have to go around. Even on the radio, sir. We're playing on the radio, but we play on the truth. God give us the power to on the truth we can play. But there's no divine spirit is there to know that you must know this. We just don't work on playing that nice music and dislike we're brother on this side. Oh, Jesus.
0: Oh, Lord.
1: Oh, God. Have mercy, Jesus.
0: And remember, playing music is a ministry. You know, if you're even playing. If you're playing music, you're just like you're speaking to somebody with the word. So,
1: yes.
0: You're right on point, right?
1: And Minister Chin, some people are singing music and play and I'm having a good time now, only to please the devil, because they do not have no divine in them. No divine service to Christ is not in them. And then, because the world become polluted, and you can't tell another man about Jesus. Well, Jesus.
0: Thank you, Minister.
1: You can't tell the man who sit beside you in the synagogue about Jesus. He said he already know, but yet he's living a bad life. He's living a life. He take away the sister. Take away the sister. Carry the sister, go and commit sin. The brother come and do the same thing. We don't love one another, because first thing we love money first. And money is another God. So we are here to hurt each other. And I'm so happy to know I can't turn on the radio too long. But if you give me a break, I will be able to tell the world that we have to lose the loss of money to please God, because Jesus said, We're going to have to get down and try our ever best spiritually to stay underneath the banner of God, that we can be able to help others. So we're at a spot where we can't help nobody right now. Because guess what? We are serving. We're going to have to get down and try our ever best spiritually to stay underneath the banner of God, that we can be able to help others. So we're at a spot where we can't help nobody right now. Because guess what? We

0: Because we are underneath an obligation, and the obligation is sin. And then each and every one, most people around us tell us that nothing is wrong. Do what you're doing. Say what you're saying. Daniel, you hearing me, sir?
1: We're hearing you, man.
0: Daniel, you read Daniel. Daniel said, if I perish, I perish. But guess what?
1: Uh-huh.
0: I am going to serve God. Them said, Daniel, what you are doing? Daniel, get up and open your window and pray to God.
1: Yes.
0: And God deliver him. And that's not, we don't pick up that. We change our protocol. Daniel said, if he's going, Esther said, if I perish, I perish. But I am going to serve my God. Oh, Jesus. We are too, you know, we just take everything for granted and get up and we get up and sing and play and we don't know Jesus now. We can't help one another because we're full of sin.
1: Thank you, Minister. Thank you. God bless you and give my regards to the family. God bless you.
0: Yes, man. Thank God. All right.
1: That was Evangelist Morgan. Finally, he got you.

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Good evening, everybody. To all my LLs, I got something for you later on. Happy birthday again, our belated birthday to all those celebrating their birthday. Nurse Grace celebrating her birthday for the rest of the month. Sister Sylvia celebrating her birthday for the rest of the month. Sister Brenda likes celebrating her birthday as well.

0: Sing, Sister Mary. 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Sing.
1: Jesus love me, Mary.
0: Sister Mary.
1: Pastor Chin, aka Reverend Chin, what's up?
0: Me there, man. Me tell you, me think, me tell you, so me know you can't sing, you know.
1: Pastor Chin, let me tell you something. If me never sing at that place last night, but in, not even 1 minute that take for empty, you know.
0: Oh, what you said to me?
1: Yeah, in the year where a cuckoo said, no trouble you.
0: All right.
1: Yes, I mean, not trouble me.
0: That's right.
1: You understand me? Yes, Pastor Chin, I just want to say a pleasant good evening to you.
0: Thank you.
1: And to all the gospel trained listeners and the other platform, a very blessed good evening.
0: Yes.
1: And to Evangelist Donna, Sister Gray, DJ Andrew, and Minister Terrence, all who take part in the ministry. God bless you all out there. And Sister Sylvia, blessing. Love you, Munchkin. Blessing to you, Wayne, and your beautiful wife, to Dudley and to Osborne. That's all, Sister Sylvia, brother. So God blessing. I just want to say that that minister was really giving some warning just now.
0: Yes.
1: They're just giving some warning. Let me tell you something, Pastor Chin. The word of God said, you know, the word of God said, woe to those who are in unrighteousness. You know, woe unto those who just sit on in Zion and make unrighteousness like it look good. It unrighteousness look good.
0: Yeah.
1: You understand me? So we can't look on unrighteousness and call evil for good. You understand? So that was really, really, really a warning. Yes, so Pastor Chin, I call in to say to you, thank you very, very much for the support.
0: Yes.
1: With Sister Sylvia, thank you, and to all of the minister who was there, Dr. Delroy Cooper, McKennis, Rick, DJ Glenn, Ricky D, all each and everyone who was there and do their best. I really thank them to come and support Sister Sylvia.
0: Yes.
1: You know, because time is very, very short. And whenever time we can give the roses to someone, give them while they're alive. Just give them while they're alive.
0: That's right.
1: Don't wait till the person in the grave. When they're in the grave, they cannot smell nothing. It's, you know, so give them while they're alive. So I really, really call to tell you, Pastor Chin.
0: Yes.
1: Thank you. And Sister Meslin, thank you.
0: Yes.
1: You know, and it's a blessing. DJ Andrew did a great job also. And I just thank each and everyone to really show their love and their support. So I'm talking on behalf of Sister Sylvia to say thank you. And Pastor Chin.
0: Yes.
1: Brother Harris, thank to Brother Harris. He also do a good job on the way he let you close it out. As what DJ Andrew said earlier when he was on earlier this evening,
0: uh-huh.
1: He said, Dennis Chin, finish it. You know, Pastor Dennis Chin, finish it off proper. You did finish it off proper.
0: Oh, Lord.
1: And I just want to say, I would never want to see you wear that red shoes, because if you wear that red shoes, the place would get more dangerous.
0: Sister Mary, I put on the red shoes with the white pants, and I tell you, I put on the white pants, and I put on the red shoes, Mr. Lord of Mercy. The whole place is going to mash up. You know, so we take it off.
1: You know, God is good, and God is a powerful God.
0: Yes.
1: And we give God the glory, and I give God the praise for the opportunity from God, because the way I say the rain did a pour and thunder roll.
0: Yes, that's right.
1: And God really ease up the rain. You understand me? And that, you know, people could get to come out and make the sacrifice, because some people could stay home and say, well, I'm not going because more rain is going to fall.
0: Yes.
1: But when I see the people them last night, I said that's really, really sacrifice. Cause some is not everybody live in that place last night come from Brooklyn. Some are coming from very, very far.
0: Yes.
1: Very, very far, you know, very, very far. So that was a blessing. So Pastor Jim, thank you. And I love what he was playing earlier. We have to just Nobody in this life think they're over healthy. I think they are healthy.
0: That's right.
1: I know this lady. Her name is Mary, like me, and Pastor Chin. That lady, cause you choose to, like, tell about which water to drink. This, that. I mean, I said, boy, Mary must healthy, man. She must healthy, because she don't eat any kind of food and thing like that.
0: And she drink the conjuring water. She drink the conjuring water and all.
1: And when G and eh?
0: The conjuring water and all them kind of water.
1: Yeah, all kind of something. Me tell you, so the lady take care of herself like me, I tell you, so excellent. And when G and call me and tell me, say, Mary, I have to something to tell you about the next Mary. So I said, what happened? She said, Mary died. I said, what you say to me? I said, Jean, Mary? Wow.
0: Mm.
1: So nobody don't think they be over healthy, because you never know.
0: Yes.
1: What's going on. So we have to just pray every day and ask God to keep us keep on his word, that he keep us in good health.
0: That's right.
1: You understand?
0: That's right.
1: Because nobody know.
0: No,
1: so Pastor Chin, God bless you real, real good, and continue to keep up the good work that you are doing, and just continue to seek the face of the Lord.
0: God bless you, Sister Mary, and we,
1: yes, because some people just rather to get from his hands and not to seek his face.
0: Oh Lord, oh Lord, yeah, we know that. Oh Lord, and so true,
1: yes.
0: So true.
1: Yes,
0: so I know they must have said, tell you thanks too for your role in the whole thing, and I know you play your part, and maybe you're overlooked a little, but you're not overlooked in the sight of God for what you may have contributed to that event last evening. You were big in the kitchen, you were planning on maybe before, and even the poem to which you gave and all of that and things. So, you know, on behalf of them too, I want to thank you for your faithfulness and willingness. And
1: thank you, Pastor Chin. Thank you
0: and
1: very much.
0: I know you were always.
1: Thank you.
0: And I know you knew her through me, no Sego?
1: Of course, you know, I'm Sister Sylvia.
0: Go ahead with your bad self now.
1: many people with me know, like Sister Esther, Sister Wilpa people with me know. I true your ministry, I mean, all those people, you know.
0: That's right. That's right.
1: Yeah,
0: that's
1: true,
0: right.
1: True your like with Sister Enid, let me know, she from long, long time, from, you know,
0: right,
1: before.
0: Right.
1: But most of the people you make me know Sister Sylvia.
0: Yeah. Yeah.
1: Not all, but for go on, like some, you know, Sister Sylvia from Jamaica or this. You make me know Sister Sylvia in the USA here.
0: Yes.
1: Because
0: yes.
1: I was right in the vehicle with you when time because when you keep event, you come and pick me up early because I was supposed to be at the door.
0: Right.
1: To the door. And I hear when you make the phone call, and then when you make the phone call, she never sound so well.
0: That's right.
1: You understand me? She never sound so well. And then you said to her, come on, come out, man. And if you come, I'm gonna sing your favorite song.
0: Yeah.
1: I'm gonna turn to him and say, Pastor Chin, when you come, show me who you was talking to.
0: Yeah.
1: You was telling me that she's very sickly, you know. So I never enough to make you sure is when time you were singing and you call out her name and let you come stand up in front of you when you were singing.
0: Yes.
1: Then I get to, you understand me? You make me know, Sister Sylvia, and I just want to tell you, thank you for your ministry.
0: Yes.
1: Your ministry.
0: That's right.
1: Because it was an event you're keeping, that's why I get to know her.
0: Yes, yes.
1: And your ministry let me know her.
0: Yes.
1: And I'm really grateful.
0: God bless
1: so
0: you.
1: Just always remember that you have a great ministry.
0: God bless you, Sister Mary.
1: God bless you. All right. Bye-bye.

0: got something for my elderly.
1: Lord, I need your love, sweet love, sweet love. I need your love.
0: Mercy.
1: Oh,

0: Good evening, welcome.
1: Good evening, Reverend Chin.
0: Good evening, beloved. Welcome. Glad to have you.
1: Yes, sir. Glad to have you, too.
0: Yes.
1: It was a pleasure seeing you last night, man.
0: Yes.
1: I hear Sister Mary a while ago.
0: Uh-huh.
1: Oh, I don't even have much to say because she said everything.
0: That's right. That's right.
1: It was a blessing, man. It was a beauty. It was everything. Oh, God, man. You still love. You still love. You still love.
0: Uh-huh. That's right. That's
1: yes,
0: right.
1: You're still loving everything, man, and everybody did well.
0: Yes, yes, beautiful, beautiful.
1: And we give God thanks. Yes, man, it was wonderful. I have to call Sister Mary off the air and give her my thanks,
0: yes,
1: you know?
0: Ma'am. Yes, indeed,
1: yes.
0: Indeed, indeed.
1: Well, it was really a beautiful evening.
0: Yes, it was.
1: Oh, my God. Mm-hmm. I tell you, I did enjoy my evening, Brother Chin. I didn't regret going.
0: That's right. That's right.
1: No, man. Regardless, the rain fall first.
0: Yes,
1: but
0: yes.
1: But then, even then, if it's falling, I'm going inside the building, so
0: yes.
1: I won't get wet.
0: Right, right,
1: yes.
0: Right, right.
1: But I always tell you about your ministry, or your ministry bless.
0: Uh-huh. Thank you.
1: Yes.
0: Thank you, my dear.
1: And here it come back again, so everybody can tell...
0: Can be seen.
1: And
0: yes.
1: It is not right.
0: That's right, that's right.
1: Everybody writing what they are saying,
0: yes,
1: you know?
0: Yes,
1: because
0: yes.
1: Your ministry is powerful, man, and thank God.
0: Thank you.
1: Through the grace of God, you know, and God give you the strength and give you the wisdom, the knowledge, and the understanding.
0: Amen.
1: And
0: amen.
1: Of course, you preach for souls.
0: Yes,
1: but
0: indeed.
1: They can't say they didn't hear it, but you do
0: yes.
1: That.
0: They're inexcusable at this moment.
1: No, not at all. Not at all. And we enjoy everything that you are doing. And we just ask the Lord to strengthen you. Give you funds that you can keep on running the station.
0: Yes.
1: And just let everybody enjoy the word of God. Because without that now, we don't have anything.
0: That's right. That's
1: because
0: right.
1: It's only that carrying us these days right now.
0: Yes.
1: So, Brother Chin, I just called to say good evening and thanks.
0: God bless
1: and
0: you.
1: And keep up the good work. And I was so happy to see you.
0: Same here, my beloved. God bless you. Take care, you good self.
1: God bless you, sir. Bye-bye.
0: Right, take
1: bye-bye.
0: Care.

70 years this very hour. And, you know, in my mind, I wanted to make another connection, but I moved the track. You don't think Reverend Chin easy. All y'all going to think him easy. You know, here, he my DJ. Huh? Huh? You don't know, here my DJ. Oh, he can't stay there. Can I bring you him back? Sister Mary, hold this.

So as my Sister Mary says, when you're loved, and we all must have this love. And I started the program, and I'm still trying to finish the program with love, that the Lord loves us. And it's because of that love that he has for us, and the love that he has shed abroad in our heart, and the fact that he loves us in spite of the fact that we failed many times, and we are failures, and we have this deep sin within us carrying. God said, I love you. I love you with an everlasting love, without condition. And I can tell you, we in return, who really know the Lord, says, Lord, we love you. And so when I just came on, I got a text from my uncle. He said, Mercy. Yes, he said, Uncle Dennis, your Uncle Val said he's longing to see you. That's my uncle. Say he is longing to see me. Yeah. So you know what that means, right? Persons don't long to see you unless you mean something to them. That is tremendous. And I got a, I posted something this week. I don't know who went on Facebook and or on my page. Then I posted something, a picture. And after I posted the picture, one of my niece saw the picture. And it says, Lord have mercy. And she sent me a long, this is a long letter. Normally when you didn't have phone, people would have write a letter and make and post it. It'd take you weeks to get. Well, she sent me a long letter after looking at that picture. I don't know who saw the picture. And if I go into Facebook, there's so many comments on the picture. Persons who have known me for years reacted to the picture. Lord of mercy, you don't hear the sentiment and all of that, that the picture that picture gave. And they recall me being at Beechwood Avenue as a young man, and what I meant to them and all of that. And I have never changed. And I choose not to, because that's who I am. And I've always loved the Lord and loved God's people, regardless of our shortcomings. I really love God's people, because if he loves a wretched sinner like me, I don't see why I should love his people. So my niece wrote, Uncle Dennis, do you know you are truly a special person? Seriously, everywhere you go, people are happy to see you. They are drawn to you. They enjoy being around you, and they genuinely care about you. Whenever you walk into a room, you have a way of making people smile. As a matter of fact, your presence will have people smiling. You have such a positive effect on those around you, myself included. I love you very much, Uncle Dennis. And to this day, I still feel extra special that you are my uncle and not just a close family friend. It means so much to me that we are actually family. And that's something no one can ever change. You may be wondering what prompted this heartfelt message. The answer is simple. It was that photo of you at Beechwood Church. Man, oh man. It brought back a flood of warm memories and filled my heart with so much happiness. It reminds me of so many wonderful moments and make me realize all over again what a blessing you are to so many people, especially me. I just want you to know how much I love you and how grateful I am to call you my Uncle Dennis. Go ahead with your bad self, man. Lord have mercy. I can tell you. It's Radio Gospel Train. 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

0: It is read a gospel train.
1: Eh? Minister Chin.
0: Yes, man. How you do, brother?
1: I'm giving God thanks now, bro.
0: Yes, man.
1: I'm here.
0: Yes, man. Glad
1: I'm
0: to have you.
1: Listen to you and DJ Andrew and everybody just kicking up a storm.
0: Yes, man.
1: For such a time as this, bro.
0: Such a time, man. I tell you.
1: Yeah. Harvest. Harvest.
0: Wow. Wow.
1: God is having a harvest, and the enemy is also having a harvest.
0: Praise God.
1: Souls are burning in the kingdom.
0: Yes, man.
1: And the enemy is doing contrary.
0: Yes.
1: Taking life. But what we have to do, we have to remind others and remind ourselves, you know, that
0: yes,
1: in these last days, we're going to see things, you know.
0: Yes.
1: Sign and wonders.
0: Yes.
1: Sign and wonders, as Jesus said it in Matthew 24. Sign and wonders, kingdom against kingdom, and nation against nation. We have to realize that God as an opposer. People have to realize the world is looking and listening for the church. What time are we living in and what decision is to make? The world is definitely dependent on the church. But do we know that? Do we know that? And do we take time out to realize that what the world is expecting of the church? You understand? We have to start to take time out and encourage each other with the word, because the world is in darkness, but the Bible encourages us in Ecclesiastes. He said there's a time and season for everything under heaven, and it also includes a time for death and a time for life, a time for hate, a time for war, a time for everything that is taking place. The Bible reminds us of that. The Bible informs us of the rules. But what the world that is in darkness, the Bible clear in Psalms 119, verse 105, he said, the word is a lamp unto our feet and a light unto our path. So it is the word that we're going to use to show the light of this world. You understand?
0: Yes.
1: It doesn't matter what people are doing. It doesn't matter what we want to preach. You still find people that are going to wreaking on evil and violence and vile. Because the Bible speaks about perilous time. And definitely, what the Bible speaks about this time that we are seeing, and if we read the Bible and understand, we know what perilous.
2: Yea, though I walk through the valley of the shadow of death, I will fear no evil. 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

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So, don't let the devil...

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2: 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Every one of us has faced pain in one form or another, whether it's physical, emotional, or mental. But here's the truth. 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Pain can be your greatest source of power. You can choose to let it defeat you, or you can decide to transform that pain into a force so strong nothing can stop you. The first step in transforming your pain is to stop running from it. Pain is uncomfortable, but it's also a sign that something needs to change. Embrace the pain. Accept that it's part of your journey, but refuse to let it define you. Pain is a message that something is out of alignment, and it's up to you to listen and learn from it. Start identifying the pains in your life that you've been avoiding. Write them down and accept them as part of your story. You can't change what you don't confront. The first step in transforming your pain is to stop running from it. Pain is uncomfortable, but it's also a sign that something needs to change. Embrace the pain. Accept that it's part of your journey, but refuse to let it define you. Pain is a message that something is out of alignment, and it's up to you to listen and learn from it. Start identifying the pains in your life that you've been avoiding. Write them down and accept them as part of your story. You can't change what you don't confront. Turning pain into a driving force. Many people who have achieved greatness did so because they were driven by pain. They experienced something so difficult, so heart-wrenching, that they decided to use that pain as fuel to make a difference, not only in their own lives, but in the lives of others. Identify one way you can use your pain to help others. It doesn't have to be grand. It can be as simple as sharing your story or lending an ear to someone going through a similar struggle. Developing a resilient mindset. Pain can either break you or build you. The difference lies in your mindset. Mental resilience isn't about pretending pain doesn't exist. It's about knowing you have the strength to survive and thrive no matter what comes your way. Start practicing mental resilience today. The next time you face a challenge, instead of thinking, "Why is this happening to me?" ask yourself, "What can I learn from this?" Controlling your emotions through pain. Pain can trigger intense emotions, anger, sadness, frustration, even hopelessness. But to transform your pain into power, you need to master your emotions. You need to learn how to feel your emotions without being consumed by them. Develop a daily emotional check-in practice. Take a few minutes every day to write down how you're feeling and why. This helps you understand your emotional triggers and take control of them. Using physical pain to fuel growth. There's a reason why the gym is often referred to as the iron therapy. Physical pain, like the burn of a hard workout, teaches us that growth often comes with discomfort. It reminds us that every rep, every set, every drop of sweat is making us stronger. The same applies to life. When you push through the pain, both physically and mentally, you emerge stronger on the other side. If you haven't already, start a physical fitness routine. Whether it's walking, lifting weights, or yoga, do something every day that pushes you out of your physical comfort zone. Pain and the long journey toward success. Transformation doesn't happen overnight. Pain often tries to deceive us into thinking we're stuck, that things will never get better. But the truth is, transformation takes time. It requires patience and perseverance. Pain is not the end of the road.
3: The truth is,
2: it's the beginning of a new journey. Time. Set long-term goals and don't get discouraged by setbacks. Remember, success is often a slow, steady climb, one that's built through small, consistent steps. Using pain as the ultimate motivator. Pain can either immobilize you or motivate you. Winners don't let pain paralyze them. Instead, they channel that pain into motivation. They allow the discomfort to push them harder, faster, and stronger. Pain becomes the reason they get up earlier, stay later, and push beyond their limits. Identify a painful experience that you can use as motivation. Whenever you feel like giving up, remind yourself of that pain and let it drive you to keep going. The greatest power comes from the greatest pain. The people who have faced the deepest pain are often the strongest, most resilient, and most unstoppable individuals you'll ever meet. Why? Because they learn to transform their pain into power. And you can do the same. The pain you feel today is building the strength you'll need for tomorrow. The discomfort, the setbacks, the failures, they're all shaping you into the warrior you were meant to be. The next time you face pain, don't shrink away. Don't let it break you. Stand tall, face it head on, and remind yourself, this is not the end. This is where my power begins. From today onward, you are not just surviving pain. You are transforming it into your greatest weapon. Your pain is your power.

want to say good morning, good morning, good morning, good morning to East, West, North, and South. Can I say good morning to everybody all about? Can I say good morning to my friends and family? Good morning to East, West, North. Good morning. Open the YouTube screen. All right, all right, all right. Let me go open it. And for everybody and for those who are listening, do me a favor. Share the website, share the YouTube page, and let somebody know. So we have some technical problem going on with the app. We have fixed it as soon as possible. We are work on it. Oh, so this will work, yes, sir. Yeah, but the app will work. Yeah, we have some little issue going on with the app. We have been going through it from Friday. So we are promising everybody that we are work on it by now and this evening. Everything will up and running. Good morning to everybody. And big up all that who text me and call me, the real. But the YouTube, what are you telling me for my screen about? How may I eat that if you go follow your Twitter star? How may I fool, you know? If you go follow your nose, I mean, open your tube screen, sir. It's something up now. May I follow you for man? I don't want to start telling me a fool so early, you know. Good morning. I'm an idiot, you know. I'm an idiot, you know. I believe in you so much, Princess Davis, that you tell me to open the window. I'm going to see myself on the YouTube and run go follow you. That me I tell you, I know I'm an idiot, you know. Sure. I'm going to play about that tune and come back. But so for everybody, if you have any issue going with your app, nothing wrong with your app, don't delete it, don't do nothing. Just know so we are working on it here. Keep it locked at 6:40. I'll be talking to Bishop Maxwell. Good morning. Good morning. Me want app. I'm gonna launch today. I'm gonna tell you about that app there. Something more. But them are sell something. But me tell you about that.

Again, good morning. Man, pull up at that one. And big up everybody, man. And big up all the people who are text about the app. Boy, this app here is such a happy. It's happening all over the world. Good morning to you. Good morning. Again, if you have anybody will call you and tell them for the app. Have a little technical. And I think it have something to do with data. But they might work on it. And me never know, so this is sitting here. But they might work on it. And me said they might work on it. We are going to fix it. We are working on it till this even. They might do a little testing. I see the flyer for Praise Us, not you. I think it up on the wrong YouTube, Princess Davis. Anybody has seen me on the YouTube? Me has seen me. Anybody on YouTube? Servant David, don't ask me on the YouTube channel. Don't. Good morning. I want to say a beautiful good morning to my TikTok family. Good morning. Good morning to everybody. Good morning to... I think I see Grams Morgan. He might come from some show. And stop by. One thing he must stop by and check me out. Good morning to you, my G. Good morning, sir. Welcome. And I hope and pray that this morning, this song can say something. Sammy drives deal. As you hit the road, me charge you. I want to say good morning. We dedicate the first hour to the TikTok family. Good morning. I'll be talking to my good friend this morning. We have a new app, Buy and Go. Buy and Go. Put it on the phone. All out there, Orlando. All out there, Atlanta. All out there, anywhere in the world today. Download the app here, Florida. Buy and Go.

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1: Hallelujah.
0: Hey, vibes to the boss.

Sister Veronica Blake, thank you very much. I want to say good morning. Thank you, yeah, Servant David. Me think sitting wrong with somebody go over Princess Diana. I'll go look on her phone for me now, please. Everybody go over YouTube show this morning. Today is shipping day. Oh my God, me have

Seven David, send me address again now, please. No, me no want address you. Forget your flyer deliver. Your flyer deliver. Hartford, Georgia, Maryland.

Let me go over my own page now. I'm going to say good morning to everybody over here. Caribbean Radio HD4.com. Voice of One, Sandra Brooks, two in a row. I want to say, nothing. Shut the hell up, I make music play now.

Dear Mama Joshua, tell Daddy Joshua me say good morning, please. Tell Mama Joshua, Daddy Joshua me say good morning. And I hope that this song can be a blessing to you this morning, Mama Joshua. That one, yeah. That one, me a talk. Anybody have any issue going on in your life this morning? You wake up with situations.

0: him alone.
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1: Jesus alone.
0: Do you believe that this morning, that him alone, nobody else can help more than Jesus? Jesus alone. Boy, Sanchez, when you hold me this morning, me drop on. Me can't drop on more Sanchez now, man, now. Let me drop on more Sanchez now, man, now. Me dying for you to get him work permit, you know. Me dying for you to get him work permit, you know. Can't promise me, I say, brother Jay, you may get the first gospel show. Now, where yourself?

0: That one of this morning, good morning to all the man them we are going to work in the morning, you know. Hey. All the man them drive out, you know. Eat away. Auntie Bernice, good morning, baby.
1: Is the potter.
0: Sister Myra, good morning to you.
2: And
0: we call her real Mobe. No play. Good morning.

0: goodbye.
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0: My.
1: Death will take off.
0: I want to say good morning to Mr. Alan. Hold on. I think some people text me. Boy, Mr. Alan, I love a program this morning, but.

YouTube and a film thing. Again, let me announce it for everybody listening. The app is down. The app is down. I think them have data issue. And they are working. Yo, let me tell you what me do sat there. Let me think of this, so the problem start, you know. Sat there, me send out a text to everybody. Who, me have a text blast. And me send it out to everybody. I said, join me on the app. Join me on the website. And ladies and gentlemen, are the most me get texts. And everybody just go wild sat the morning. I just want to tell this song for me. Yeah, I just want to tell everybody good morning. And all of who join me sat the morning, you think you don't hear nothing yet? It just a start.

pull up at that one and big up my general one Kevin. One Kevin, that one, good morning for you, me Charlie. Welcome in the boss. Good morning to you, me Jay. Good morning, sir. Ladies and gentlemen, one Kevin, the pan brother, give me YouTube, you know. No, TikTok. I'm not thinking the YouTube.

0: And Brother Gary is the what?
1: And I
0: want to say good morning to Sister Dan.
1: Am the clay.
0: Good morning, girl.
1: When I view the
0: Sister.

you know me like? The app was down and it showed me something different. Everybody log on to the website. Me like that. Because that we have to do, you know, our job is to make sure, say, no, let's just make sure, say, people know how to find me when there's an issue.

0: I see you, girl. Good morning. How you doing? Bajan, Auntie Debbie, good morning. You're coming up, Auntie Debbie, you come up, praise us. Tell me, see, you come up, praise us, girl. Coming here again, I'm sitting here, you know. For the land. It's Labor Day weekend. Good morning. What a weekend is going to be. Yo!
1: Though tears

0: Good morning, good morning, good morning, good morning. I don't know about you this morning.
1: It's so sweet to trust in Jesus.
0: I don't know about you this morning. Some of us trust in our husband, some of us trust in our wife, some of us trust in our pity.

0: Everybody on TikTok, press the follow button for me now, please. Hello?
1: Morning, Brother Jeffrey. Morning.
0: It's 6:41, sir.
1: Yes. Let me drive right on.
0: All right.

0: But all right, good morning to you. Good morning, good morning, good morning. Pull up at that one and then I'm pull it up again. And then Bishop Max will be on 6:40 to 6:45 every morning. And he's on 6:40 to 6:45 every morning. Good morning, Bishop.
1: Morning, morning, morning, morning, Brother Garrett. Morning,
0: go ahead, morning. Sir. Go ahead. You have 3 minutes, morning, 4 minutes to go.
1: Amen. Morning, Caribbean Radio. Everyone, this morning, this is the day the Lord has made. I will rejoice and be glad in it. This morning, healing coming to your house. I'm excited this morning that God is good all the time. What a mighty God we serve. This morning is a special morning. I want to speak to somebody right now that have an issue of blood. You have an issue. The word of God said, the woman with the issue of blood, my God, she was bleeding for 12 years, but she heard that Jesus Christ was coming on the scene. And the Bible says she pressed through the crowd. Am I speaking to somebody? You have an issue, money problem, job problem, health problem, family problem, church problem, mental problem, physical problem, emotional problem, spiritual wickedness in high and low places. God can reverse it this morning in the name of Jesus. Lay your hands on your radio now. Women that are listening to me, lay your hands on the radio. This is the morning when your issue of diabetes is going to move. This is the morning in the name of Jesus where your issue of blood pressure is going to go. This is the morning when chronic fatigue is going to leave you in the name of Jesus. This is the morning, my God, when your health come back. Oh, your money come back. Your joy come back. Your anointing come back. Touch the radio right now in the name of Jesus. Father, as a prophet of God, I speak to those who are bound this morning in the name of Jesus Christ, that this morning, this radio station will never be the same. Healing right now, those who are sick with their throat, cancer, spells, curse, in the name of Jesus, I reverse it by the power of God right now. Healing, come from heaven. It's for the children bread. God say to tell somebody this morning, lift up your head, O ye gates, and be ye lifted up, and the King of glory shall come in. I speak healing this morning. I speak deliverance this morning in the name of Jesus. I kill the bulls of Bashan. Deliverance upon this radio station. Signs and wonders and miracles. Lord, let the eyes of the blind open who listens to me. Let the dumb speak in the name of Jesus. Blind, deaf, hear in the name of Jesus Christ. Those who are in wheelchair, let them get up and walk. I renounce and denounce every devil this morning in the name of Jesus Christ. I speak in the atmosphere, divine favor. Lord, divine release. I speak to every embargo spirit this morning in the name of Jesus that this is your morning when you release in the name of Jesus from every sin, from every bad luck, from every disappointment. Lord, someone right now who are going to court, you are in court, but this morning, who's the Bob and Gilead? Someone that's right now going to the doctor for surgery. Who is the bomb in Gideon? Now take this number quickly. Take this number. I want you to call Prophet Maxwell at this number. 929-406-4332. 406-43-32. I'm going to be praying for the folks this morning. Prayer change things. Prayer change things. My God Almighty, this is the hour of prayer.
2: You know,
1: God bless you. 929-406-43-32. Touch and agree. This is your morning. Woman that are talking to me, listening to me on the radio, is your loosing morning. Who is the bomb in Gilead? Yes, he's going to do it for you again. He did it before. This is your morning. Take up your telephone. You're in an immigration situation. You are in a sick position. You are in a position of need, and God said to tell you.
0: Good morning, good morning, good morning to you, good morning. I don't know, that was Prophet Maxwell, ladies and gentlemen, good morning, good morning. Let me jump back that one again, man.
2: You know, it is so sweet to trust in Jesus and to know that in Him all things are possible.
0: All things.
2: Just to take

0: Good morning.
1: Morning, morning.
0: Morning.
1: Blessed Monday morning. One man set you free of Jesus.
0: Him alone. Him alone.
1: Him alone.
0: Him alone.
1: Movement, 7 o'clock, the clock needs one for seven day shout up, you know.
0: All right, Richard. Yeah, morning, yes, sir.
1: One
0: morning,
1: more day,
0: morning.
1: One more day, one more day.
0: One more day upon them. Then can't tell with nothing. Gospel Sweetness, good morning, sir. Warm to Gospel Sweetness phone.
2: You know,
0: it's 6:49 when I talk to my good friends over there at Bio Life Energy System.
2: And to know that in him.
0: And then come 7, we go live to Jamaica for the news.
2: Just to take him at his word.
0: Come on, tell

0: this and come right back.
1: Just to praise his holy name.
0: Good morning, good morning, good morning. First of all, Mr. Sanchez, good morning to you and yours, wherever you are this morning. Let me do this and come right back after this one.
2: Yes, by the ones that I took, the cleanse and the supreme before, it gives you more energy. Like, normally I have pain getting up in the morning time to go to work. Now I could just like hop out of the bed, rushing, you know, without any pain or anything. It's a lovely product, and I love it. I introduce it to other people also, and they have seen the result of it and love it. Yes, it is expensive. It is, but it's your body. You have to take care of it. So you just have to do what you have to do.
0: Hello, good morning.
3: Top of the morning, Brother Jay. What's going on?
0: It sound like you're up this morning, ready for go.
3: God, man, you're so good. Let's be up and send you all a picture in your group this morning.
0: Me see it, say, come here, can't come out, I Jimmy. And the Jimmy, you go hide the master.
3: No, man, I keep me a come out.
0: And that, I say, wherever Jimmy, I hide the master. Good morning. It's all yours, yes, sir. Go ahead.
3: All right, so, with that being said, and this in mind, ladies and gentlemen, we're going to do, it's early in the morning. And one thing I've realized from being up early in the morning, there's a lot of people that actually up and actually out there, but there's some people when they wake up all after they sleep them long hours there this weekend, them still feel lethargic, they feel like they don't get no rest at all. That's because your body is not getting the right nutrients it needs to operate on a daily basis. So with that being said, and this in mind, this morning, hear what me I gonna do this morning. Last week they said me never supposed to do it again. I'm telling them, say any on the year me back on radio Monday on the north, so they can't fire me. So this morning, what I'm going to do for every single individual, especially the early listeners, them, me I gonna make sure they don't get any two jumbo-sized bottles of BioLife products. 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Why me sound so excited? Because they tell me to cut it off, and this morning me I do it again. So hey, you better call and take advantage. Here's the catch, though, you know. Jamaica is celebrating 64 years of independence this year. Yes, 64 years. So all I need you to do is tell me something about Jamaica. What more you tell me about Jamaica? What is the national dish of Jamaica? Can you believe it? A lot of people still never know what is the national dish of Jamaica. A lot of people are tuning right now and think, say, oxtail and rice and peas. Some people feel, say, what you call it there? A sardine. Some people say, a red herring. Me have to say, no. There is a fruit and a fish in the national dish of Jamaica. All right? And it's not steamed fish or okra. So which fruit and fish in the national dish of Jamaica? If you have the answer, you will get any two BioLife products for only $1.49, no shipping, no handling, or you can get any six for $2.99. The number to call, 1. 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That is 866-628-5433. That is 866-628-5433. 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I wait to take your call. So call me. Tell me now, what is the national dish of Jamaica? And yes, it's not KFC or pan chicken. The number, 866-628-5433. That is 866-628-5433. 833. That is 866-628-5433. Brother G, you know the thing going on, so I have to go run until the next one, all right?
0: All right, my brother. Good morning, good morning, good morning, good morning, good morning, good morning to every single one, wherever you are. Good morning.
1: It's so sweet to trust in Jesus.

0: Man in charge, what go on, brother? Hello?
1: Morning, brother.
0: Man, I wish never this me a call. If me a call the right number. Good morning.
1: You're calling the wrong person. Morning,
0: all right,
1: sir.
0: Sorry, wrong number, wrong number. Wrong number, me call.

0: all oh brother Danny down there Jamaica. DJ GK, no play play boy. GK, me not lie to you. GK, think of the wrong man you beg to your show. GK, listen here. GK, right now me think me I go adjust the schedule. Ladies and gentlemen, me think me I go talk to Servant David and beg him, ask him. GK, Servant David, sit down in your programs. DJ, GK, the man treat the program like a theme charge. One time we want to cut him off. One time we want to cut him off. We want to cut him off. Yo, GK, the man, sit down in your program. I swear to God, the man play some music. And the first me I hear them. They sweet. Yo, Servant David coming like. And the first, me have to go do something in the morning time. Me see TikTok said me want cheating. Earlier on said, my page is now not ready for visible because of sales. I'm not black it. I'm not do it again as from now. I know what I'm going to do. Good morning. Yo, Servant David come like, my youth, you shouldn't, you do wrong, GK. You go tell the man in a couple weeks ago, say more do your show. Servant GK, the man planned for your show. Right now, me I go look past Sunday. Cause me I wait. Me a man I come in past Sunday now. If you notice, me have 2 hours past Sunday available. Me have one man I come in, but Jano, me no know me I go do.
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0: Yo, me call the man, tell the man, tell me find 2 hours for you because I work. Him do radio past Sunday. Yo, send me a voice note now. Yo, me get more. Me play some advice to them. GK, the man sitting in your program. The man play some music. We me never hear them yet. Pan the Sunday man, it's Sunday evening there. Right now, next time you go, don't tell the man them what time from long because they more plan for you. Me don't know how you do that, Charlie. Servant David, sit down in the program. Now go play some voice note and me come back make a ear. Servant David or the people them call me and say, who this? I'm one big up Servant David, me not tell no lie. You go out with yourself. Good morning.
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5: Good morning. It's Monday, the 20th of July, 2026. I'm Paula Ann Porter-Jones, and these are the latest stories from the Radio Jamaica News Center, courtesy of Quartz, bringing value home. General Secretary of the Union of Clerical, Administrative and Supervisory Employees, UCASE, John Levy, is expecting the government to provide an improved wage offer for public sector employees amid rising inflation. The Ministry of Finance and the trade unions held 3 meetings last week without any major movement by the government. Mr. Levy has declared that the trade unions are unwilling to accept the government's current wage offer. The parties are to meet again this week, and he's hoping that the government will reconsider its offer of 2% in the first year and 2.5% in each of the remaining 2 years. Mr. Levy warned that government employees are becoming restive over the long delay in reaching a new wage agreement.
6: The projected inflation rate, target inflation rate by the BOJ, that is now falling out of line, out of projection. Government revenues are also falling behind. And quite frankly, all of what is happening out there now is a recipe for discontent. The workers are, in some cases, a year and 3 months behind contract date, some cases a year and 7 months. All of that is going to lead to further discontent if we're not able to act quickly. I am still calling on the Ministry of Finance to put together a more efficient and effective way of dealing with these negotiations. It cannot continue like this. And I'm warning that the longer we wait, is the more discontent we are going to breed. And the frustration, and it could lead to other things.
5: General Secretary of UKAS, John Levy. Councillor for the Old Harbour South Division in St. Catherine, Dr. Kurt Wall, is hoping that the government will complete processing of the Haitian nationals at the Old Harbour Bay Community Centre. Six more Haitian nationals were found in Old Harbour Friday evening. They are part of the group of Haitians spotted by residents in the Bushy Park area earlier in the day. Dr. Wall says the facility is used as a training center. He says government agencies acted in reasonable time to begin the processing over the weekend.
4: Luckily, they came on the weekend and hopefully we should be able to process them and to complete the process before, you know, Monday morning comes. I am hopeful for that. You know, all the agencies came out on a Saturday morning, which is very commendable, you know, to see such mobilization on a Saturday. And everything went through quite smoothly and quickly. So I'm hopeful that, you know, they will be able to accommodate them somewhere else and to determine what they will do with these refugees, you know, coming Monday morning so that the facility can be opened up back for the regular classes. It's a relatively big facility, right? And they should be able to accommodate them with little interference to the other activities that take place here. But, you know, it may be a slight inconvenience, and I'm hopeful that we will be able to move them out before the time comes back for school again, the art school.
5: Councillor for the Old Harbour South Division, Dr. Kurt Wall. United States Customs and Border Protection, CBP, agency, says officers at Fort Lauderdale Hollywood International Airport in Miami seized more than $53,800 U.S. dollars in undeclared currency from an outbound traveler headed to Kingston, Jamaica. CPB says the traveler was arrested on July 1 on federal money laundering charges. Prince Moore has details.
7: CBP says officers were inspecting passengers departing on a flight destined for Kingston, and although the traveler declared they were not carrying currency, officers discovered and verified the U.S. currency. It says Homeland Security investigations responded to the scene and the individual was arrested. Director of Field Operations for CBP's Miami and Tampa Field Office, Daniel Alonso, says criminal organizations often rely on bulk cash smuggling to move illicit proceeds across international borders. CBP says there is no limit to the amount of currency or other monetary instruments travelers may transport into or out of the United States, but it says anyone transporting more than $10,000 in currency or monetary instruments into or out of the country must declare the funds by filing the relevant documents. Prince Moore, Radio Jamaica News.
5: Thank you, Prince. A man from St. Catherine, who allegedly fled Jamaica to Trinidad and Tobago after being implicated in a fatal shooting last year, has been deported to Jamaica and is expected to appear in court. 24-year-old Tafari Duhaney, a forklift operator, was arrested in Trinidad and Tobago and deported to Jamaica on May 29. He has been charged with murder, wounding with intent, five counts of shooting with intent, using a firearm to commit a felony, two counts of possession of a prohibited weapon, and unauthorized possession of ammunition. The charges stem from the death of 27-year-old Rodane Walker, also from St. Catherine. Police allege that on May 30, 2025, Mr. Duhaney and several other men opened fire on a vehicle being driven by Mr. Walker before taking control of the car and driving away. Investigators said police later attempted to intercept the vehicle, and during the pursuit, the driver reportedly lost control and crashed into a ditch. The occupants allegedly exited the vehicle and exchanged gunfire with police before fleeing on foot, leaving behind two firearms. Mr. Walker was taken to hospital by police, where he was pronounced dead. In regional news, Prime Minister of St. Lucia, Philip J. Pierre, has expressed profound sadness following the deadly marine collision off the west coast of the island that has claimed at least three lives, left several people injured, and prompted a search for one missing person. The head-on collision occurred early Sunday in waters between Soufrière and Canaries near Anse-Couchon. The crash involved one vessel traveling south and another heading north. At least three persons are reported dead, several others were injured, and one remains missing. Several passengers reportedly suffered serious injuries, including broken arms and legs. Rescuers said some survivors were found clinging to the wreckage before they were brought ashore to a nearby beach, where they received emergency medical treatment. In a statement yesterday, Prime Minister Pierre extended condolence on behalf of the government and people of St. Lucia to the families of the victims of the tragedy. The United States began a new round of airstrikes early Monday, targeting Iran after announcing the death of another American service member. And Iran fired missiles toward Jordan that risked widening the conflict into neighboring Israel. Step by step, the U.S. and Iran have inched closer to all-out war, as last month's interim deal, meant to permanently end the fighting, has crumbled, and shipping traffic in the Strait of Hormuz has largely stalled. Both sides have targeted civilian infrastructure relied on by millions of people. The U.S. military said the service member was killed in Iraq on Saturday during the controlled detonation of a downed Iranian drone. Earlier, the military said its strikes targeted Iran's paramilitary Revolutionary Guard to retaliate for Friday's killing of troops in Jordan. One service member was missing after the attack, and the military's new statement said unidentified remains were found Sunday and were being examined. Since the war began, 17 U.S. service members have been killed. And now, to end this newscast, the main points. UK's General Secretary expects government to provide an improved wage offer for public sector employees amid rising inflation. US Customs and Border Protection Agency seized more than $53,800 in undeclared currency from outbound traveler headed to Kingston, Jamaica. Councillor for the Old Harbour South Division hoping government will quickly complete processing of the Haitian nationals at the Old Harbour Bay Community Centre. Prime Minister of St. Lucia mourns victims of marine tragedy. That's the 6 o'clock news brought to you by Quartz, bringing value home.
0: Good morning, good morning, good morning, good morning. Welcome, ladies and gentlemen, to the Brother Gary Morning Show. Remember, the show continue on YouTube. For those who are on TikTok, remember, if you head over YouTube, Bro Gary Radio. Bro Gary Radio. And before you leave, press the follow button for me now. Because you know we don't want no money, we don't want no gift. We just want two things, like, share, and follow. That's all. And remember, when you go over YouTube, write in where you're listening from, because we are giving away 5 Lexi this morning. We are giving 5 Lexi. Go over YouTube and write in where you're listening from. If you're there anywhere in America, you'll be getting the first 5 people I get a Lexi this morning. Good morning, Mr. Clifton. How you do?
8: I'm all right, Jonathan, God.
0: Are you to come back at your funeral all day for me at Texas first? Like you got a funeral for sat there.
8: Hey, me answer you know about and what's up?
0: No, sir. What do you answer me? Night night.
8: I think then I did. I not too long after that, about after 6.
0: Hold on, let me see. Good morning. Not sure if it's 7 a.m. Oh, I mean, I see that. Oh, 1 hour later. 1 hour later, I think you don't see it. 1 hour later, I think you don't see it. Well, check it for me, I know. Because I'm going to drop it on Saturday now. But how was the funeral?
8: You know, so I never make it, daughter.
0: All right.
8: Never make it at all.
0: I call one of my brethren in Jamaica and ask him because I see him on truck. And, yo, I'm not lying. Mama called me Saturday, Sunday. I said, brother, get you really not come for you?
8: Of
0: course. I said, I ain't plan. But I just want to big up everybody. Kukudu dead, buried, and him done with. Good morning. Yeah, dead, yeah, buried, but... and dead, buried, and done with. That's it. No more. Eh?
8: You can't say his egg.
0: No, there's no more cuckoo-doo. Because I think I never announced it to me sure saying dead, you know. Because to go on a road now, people come up with that kind of sitting forget a bus, you know.
8: Yeah.
0: Mm-hmm. So I'm not sure saying dead. But good morning. How are you, by the way? How is everything with you? How is everything? How is the radio? How is the radio going?
8: Everything else.
0: How is the radio going at Jamaica?
8: What's
0: up? How is the radio going on in Jamaica?
8: Everything I run, man, and this Dr. William coming in with the YouTube thing now with him. So I try to bust him through, push him through.
0: Okay. And the next thing, I mean, I'll say to you, say again, or the new broadcaster, them are going, Bishop, Pastor Al, how am I going?
8: Well, me congratulate him. Yesterday, I tell him, say, me have to give him a medal upon her, car. You know, I'm going to lose half of him. Say, my old chain base.
0: Yeah, so, no, and so, let me see, him are going good. My man, the bad for money. When me, hey, and let's not take it. You see, Ivan Al and Brother Alan, let me then chicken, you know. Talk it to, don't.
8: Yeah, Alan was here in Jamaica for a long while.
0: Yeah, Alan been around radio all him life. Talk it to it.
8: Yeah. So we don't have any power over show, we can use him up.
0: Me don't want nobody make Pastor Ivan and Bishop Al Chikuno. They are professionals. They are solid. Did you listen to Evan David yesterday?
8: Yeah, but not all of them. This man, me always say not true.
0: Yo, the man plays some song where who used to go down at the bar, remember them, talk it to, down at the bar.
8: Yeah, me have to call GK.
0: You call GK, sir? Brother Clifton, yeah. No, for those who me never did want to call. Right now, if me find say a man, do my me tell GK, me say GK, you shouldn't tell a man, so in tell him too long. So the man plan for sure.
8: Yeah. I remember I said Servant David at night, man, you know, so you know.
0: Yo! Servant David, GK, not tell no man when you're not there, you're charging. The man, plan for your show, Jack Dog.
8: Oh, God.
0: The man, yo, let me tell you one man, let me think, say. Him used to there. Let me tell you one man. Go and pray. When you pray, let me ask about one man name. If you know that man, go and pray. And when you come back, let me ask about that man. Oh. Don't hang up when you don't pray.
8: Okay. Come in, let us pray. Lord God Almighty, which was and is to come. Lord, we thank you for this morning. We thank you for your mercy, O God, that keep us through last night. Lord, we thank you for waking us up this morning, O God, and close us in our right mind. Father, as we come before you now, Lord, knowing that you are God, knowing that you are the center of our joy, know that all that is good and perfect come from you. Lord Jesus, we bless you this morning and we honor you because we know, O God, that you are like a referee to us, O God. You keep up the enemy from us, Lord Jesus, and you make decision for us, O God. You rule in the affairs of mankind. Lord Jesus, and for that cause this morning as we come before you, Lord, we ask you especially this morning, O God, to take Brother Gary in fully control, take him in fully charge. O God, anoint every word that speaketh out of his mouth this morning, O God, to do something, Lord Jesus, to revive someone, O God. O God, to resurrect something that was going down to death, Lord Jesus, even that they pass out, O God. Lord Jesus, this morning we ask you, O God, to put a word in his mouth, O God, to go forth to those that are sick, O God, that they will be encouraged. Put a word in his mouth to go forth to those, O God, that are in prison, those, O God, that are on the hospital bed, even this moment rocking with pain. Father, Lord Jesus, we ask you to put a word in his mouth, O God, and let it go forth, O God, and to accomplish that which you have sent it. Oh God, my Savior, this morning we ask you, oh God, for those, oh God, other listeners, oh God, that even that cast down, we ask you to take them in fully control. God, we ask you to back every plans that the enemy have set. Fly the trap, oh God, that the enemy have set concerning Caribbean Radio. Lord Jesus, let it go forth, oh God, and to accomplish that which is sent out to do. Lord Jesus, even the other DJs and presenters, Lord God, that will come, oh God, on today. We ask you to regulate their mind, regulate their spirit. Oh God, let this radio become, oh God, as a history. Let it become, oh Jesus, that you have said, that upon this rock you build your church and the gates of hell cannot prevail against it. Father, for this and other mercy, we ask it done in the name of Jesus Christ and our Lord. Amen and amen.
0: And that's amen. No man, let me ask you. May I ask about one man? I mean, we are man know everybody we do radio. In name brother Randy. Rodney, you know him?
8: Rodney, me hear the name already, but me not sure how women know it from.
0: If may I go ask 40. Yeah man. In liver in the independent radio at Jamaica too. And but 40 flat must know him, but me just want people know say Ivan Al and Brother Alan, I don't know, walk in the park. They are professionals. Them just play fool for catch wise. Yeah. Them especially Brother Ivan. Talk it out.
8: The man think different again about music.
0: Yeah, but this one big up.
8: I mean, the thing that did I go and bellin' about me say.
0: Oh, and him, the man play some song over there. The man play every song like a secular song, but him play them in a gospel.
8: Oh, God.
0: Pastor Ivan, I just want to big him up and tell him, great job. Continue to do him, I'm afraid. But me can't do it with man. The problem is you can't do it with a woman. When you hype up a woman, them then turn, then it get to them head. Man, as a matter of fact, everybody, yeah. Me now, one man tell me, you see them, I saw a man, and he said, Brother G, come here. Let me tell you something you don't know. You see, you are the man. You are this. You are that. I mean, I said, what that mean? He said, my youth, you have to be careful of your hype up people.
8: Yes.
0: Can I say, yes, when Bounty Killer say, Ray, every DJ feels your boss from Bounty endorse you. And me now stop. For me say, I'm going to do a good job, me I go big them up.
8: Yeah. I'm going to do it good.
0: Yeah, me I go big them up and tell them I do a good. Me now make, because of their emotions, me now say them I do a good job. And me take off my hat to servant David, DJ GK begging for him show. And the man chaka it. And me think at you, me the feel say at you, Servant David have some different kind of music. But then I went find the music them. I mean, no one know. Because I know me going to go copy some of them. I swear. Yeah, but good morning to you, my boss. Good morning, sir. I want to say good morning to everybody. If today is your first day that we have a little technical difficulty with the app, they are working on the app. They might work on the app. They might do everything. I think they might go. I don't know what they're going to do. I think they're planning to put the app on its owner. What is something name? Brother Gay, thanks again for. What are you talking about, sister now, mama? I have to support them. What are you talking about? Good morning. Yeah, I have to support you. Sister now, mama, I'm behind the back in front of you. Your girl support me for my meet you. You know, left me out. I don't tell her this. I support that. I support you. Good morning. Can you support me? So, I go ask. But anyway, good morning. Ladies and gentlemen, I tell no untruth. Good morning to 92.5 in West Palm Beach. Good morning and good morning. Sister Nama, welcome to your visit. Your visitor name better come. Yo, me just want to big up Michael Reed. You know. Michael Reed, go on with yourself. Every artist, all of who come support the concert Saturday night for Port St. Lucie Worship Center. I just want to tell you no thanks. You know, call the bishop later on and make him tell you, guys. A man in love. You know, can't see him in love concert, you know. He's a man in love concert, you know. I tell him from where they say, yo, you have the most talk about promoter in the world. You know, who give me that endorsement there? Yo, a man call me, sat there and give me an endorsement. I look at things that get to me head, you know. Yo, big up the artist that call me and say, yo, let me tell you from now. You are the dunciest man, missy. Everybody a follow. And you dunce like, but. Yeah. One artist call me and say, yo, good morning. I'm more, hey, more big up a youth, you know. Hey, the youth, big up Future Fambo. Me not tell no lie. Future Fambo, big up yourself. One Kevin, one Kevin tell me about you. And one Kevin, I endorse me, I endorse you too. I'm just want to encourage you and tell you, say, if you want to come through, I'm sure I can do one song, or your two gospel song them, just call me and say, Brother G, may I come do my song, may I come and praise us, come do my song. And whatever you go through in your life, because somebody call me and say, they might sit and go and play them where you end our future family. Yes, we big him up. Because I like when people come from nothing and God just bless them and give them a song and they use a gospel song. Why take me rate Vegas? Why take me rate Vegas behind him? When that Vegas down, a Jesus in Jaffa. Because I'm weapon that. Anytime Vegas I go through anything, in Jaffa, Jesus. And Fambo, you do the right thing and see gospel song the youth. I go bring your places. Big up yourself. Big up yourself. Anyway you lie down this morning, or anyway you sit down, your song at the talk of the town. If your management are listen and say your more Future Fambo come sing it, tell you say me I go have an event September 4th in Florida, and we in can come through, come do the song, yeah. In can come through, come do the song, yeah. Yeah, come rate the man. Servant David did an excellent. Everybody know. Let me call him and ask him for plan for the man show. Because no man couldn't so cool. Right now, I go on vacation in August, and I not tell the man who I do my show. Because I can't do my show better than me, because I'm up here, you know. And when I do, let me call him right now and say, my youth, no, I not allow that. Me tell you the idea before me go. Because you don't pala in my show. And when I do, let me ask Servant David how long you man tell him.
9: Good morning, my general.
0: Good morning, sir. You're live on the radio. This is Servant David, ladies and gentlemen. Hey, you talk to me. You hear somebody come to me. Oh, my God, Servant David can't talk, Patwa. Can he teach me?
9: can I teach them?
0: Servant David, yo, is this anybody for a talk? Is this anybody for a talk? And somebody say, oh, my God, him talking good. I hear me to her. In the sun like my girl there. Good morning. Yo, but this one big you up in the youth. And tell you, say, let me ask a question. Be honest with God, love. Did you plan for that show your Sunday gone?
9: Yes, I did. Like me not studying book class. Yeah, man. Me plan fit big time, yes.
0: So when GK call you, how long he call you?
9: About a good week. In advance.
0: So if I didn't tell you...
9: About 5 days advance.
0: So when I didn't tell you, you go plan and say, you know, on Sunday evening.
9: Mm-hmm.
0: Brother?
9: Me plan, me take day off, everything. Yeah, man.
0: You take day off of work to feed it?
9: Yes, sir.
0: Yo, check. Yo, Father GK, the man sitting in your program like you me see. Are we get a dub with GK name tonight? Are we get a dub?
9: I may get it from still.
0: GK, give the man weapon for killing himself. Me not lie, me proud of you as a Yankee. Sometimes Jamaican, but Yankee, because you can't tell me nothing. Me just want to make you know, say, two things you do, where me rate you with. And I must have to say something, because me ear share say it, I don't want nobody to feel like me. Me a fight against no broadcaster here. I don't think she think that way there. But don't move, David. Let me say it. I address myself properly. I hear, what's her name? I don't know, me. I'm a big black girl. I don't know, me love Trace. I love argue. For everybody don't know. Me with Trace, I'm a war boat. Me Trace anybody. Me, I'm big black. But you don't know that already. Miss Annette, boy. Miss Annette, big girl. I'm me that. So a couple weeks ago, me there. And me rate the girl. What's your name? Love her. What's your name again, man? Somebody call her for me now. Until I have to listen back. I want to have a listen back. Marietta is a female broadcaster. What's your name? Lusty J. I'm a caller. I said to her, can I tell you what causing your program not to move better than what it's doing? She said, of course, because for those who don't know, for those who are broadcaster, she's good at that. Not saying anything. No, I know she may talk about Juanita.

0: But your slang is killing the people. Let me tell you why. You are joining two conversation together. Why use the right word? Let me tell her. I lie. Me and I talk, and then around 30 to 40 minutes, me text her, me say to her, me say, my girl, you see what I mean, I talk, and you talk to me in a patois.
1: Like she have mixed the two language, them, like.
0: What you are doing wrong, you are mixing up the two language together.
1: Mm-hmm.
0: And when you mix them, the old Jamaican trang accent I got take over, it all sound jumble. So I'm not saying for you not to speak or you speak, but you have to stop telling people that you don't know patois. They're supposed to listen to you and know. You don't have to tell nobody.
1: Right.
0: Because you know it. You just pretending because you're a nurse. You feel say every nurse talk English. Mm-hmm. See what I tell her? Me say my granny used to say me sound like me and I'm hot. You know, when you go to foreign and spend 2 weeks and come back, I say your son.
1: My mother used to say me sound like idiot. I try to check the patois.
0: Yes!
1: Leave it alone.
0: No, and me, she said, brother, girl, say she must talk patois. Explain to the people what I told you. I said, decide your mind which language you are going to talk or you are talking to.
1: Mm-hmm.
0: And when you put them together, they sound confusing. And for those who don't know, I said to her, I even go as far as say, if you listen to that girl when you're Felicia, that girl that talk the English, and when she come with the patois, it sound good. So if you want something to copy, you should listen to how she talk. Up on her Facebook and listen to how she talk. See what I said to her? Because I'm a boy, I'm in a favorite. Tell her who to go listen and listen to them song. But right. You can't do that. And I said, my wife, yo, let me tell you something for those who know. My wife can't talk patois, not even to save herself. And she's Jamaican.
1: Mm-hmm.
0: She cannot even cuss me not it. When me and her cuss, she said, go and sit your mother ass down. Good morning.
1: It's so funny.
0: I laugh after her every time. Mr. Margaret, we just sell a quiet. Sometimes she call Angie and say, cuz, if more and tell him sit, when we say, Angie, yeah. Some of us want to make people know, I did not tell her. Counselor accent, but as I said to her, I say, use one and they will balance it out easier. That's all.
1: Balance it out.
0: Yeah. So, Mama, when you talk, tell them, say, Brother Gay was just trying to help you. And MJ, what you think? Good morning. But anyway, I just want to tell you, congratulations. Great show.
1: Thank you.
0: Great show. And me even go as far as say, I could have pushed you in a middle right there, so, on a Sunday evening. After GK done with the reggae, you come back with some of them same music, there, cause you was great. That's how me I tell you. Because if you notice, you continue on, because 2 hours in a middle is the same way now. Yeah, I think an hour.
1: We know, man, we just continue.
0: So great job, brother. And don't make it. And don't forget, let me make the announcement. Starting next week, you'll be on Central in Jamaica. Yeah, me I make you know that.
1: Hooray!
0: Yeah, the boss here, yeah, say, yo, me love the youth, yeah.
1: Yeah, man.
0: Some of this why I make you know, not change nothing, just be yourself.
1: Yes, man.
0: Be yourself, and not change nothing.
1: That's all I can be. Nobody can be the best me besides me, you know. So, I
0: mean, so like who?
1: Nobody can be the best me that I can be. Is only
0: yeah,
1: me
0: but this why I make you know, say, you know? And for those who don't know Servant David, he have the dirtiest mouth, and everybody will hear him from my radio from Hartford. Call me and tell me don't put him on the radio. He not have no manners. Him disrespectful. Him cuss people. Him tell about yourself. Him fight you in a minute. And him a no Christian.
1: I'm working on it, and he's working on
0: and
1: me.
0: So then tell me about him. And he said, Brother G. And I ask him what time he thump him in his side. Lick him. Kick him. And say, what you do? And a summer teacher, dog.
1: Yes,
0: and sometimes he had ball when I beat him. When I beat him, he ball. I say, yo, brother G.
1: I'm a daddy.
0: A mistake, I'm making a mistake. I say, come off my phone, man.

0: ka yeto smart na dodom either thing there kala you to me wait has me wait me go thump you when I do wrong.
1: Respect that. If you know, if you not do that, brother, me not learn, me not, you know what I mean?
0: I mean, so I make you know, say you're going good. Yesterday, you prove yourself that you can appear 19, come on. I'll tell you, come on. I want you to come on. 12 to 2, mostly every night, Monday to Friday.
1: Yeah, Tuesday, Wednesday, Friday, Saturday, yeah.
0: Tuesday, Wednesday, Friday, Saturday. Big program. So now go tune in. Lie down on the bed. Good morning. Bye-bye, my brother. Keep on doing your though. Great job. I mean, just want to make him know, say, great, great, great job. And, yo, you can't be GK doing, no? Because GK different, you know? Now, I'm pretty GK, you know? GK, I've been winning a role, you know? When you mean to sit down, let me do this.
2: I have diabetes, asthma, and osteoarthritis. I am 48 years old. I really don't claim anything. Because once God is in the middle, you know, you can smile at the storm. February, I was having chest pain, and I went to the hospital, and they did a lot of tests, and I realized that my diabetes was a 8.9 up in February. And I started taking the BioLife, and by March 1st, I did my lab work, and it went from a 7.9 to a 7.4. So it's going down. Incorporate the BioLife in your diet consistently. It does make a difference. Consistently, if you take it today, you don't take it tomorrow. Take it the next day, skip 3-4 days. You will not see the effect of the BioLife. Follow the dosage. The only thing they have to do is give it a try. You try it one time, but don't buy it and take it today. Don't take it tomorrow. Just take it consistently until you finish the bottle. The first 30 days, and I guarantee you, you won't be out of it.
0: Good morning. Good morning. Good morning.
3: Hey, how you doing?
0: I am doing great. How are you, sir?
3: I am wonderful. Phone line's been blazing all morning from all night, the whole nine yards, and I'm here to talk about blood sugar. What's destroying primarily Caribbean people? Is that good for you, sir?
0: Of course. Anything good for you? How was Saturday?
3: Saturday was, you mean the show? The show was great. It sounded wonderful.
0: Was the tempo too high for a Saturday morning?
3: Not at all. It's you, man. That's just you. I enjoyed listening to it. It was very entertaining. So I kicked back, put my feet up and relaxed and listened.
0: And no, Saturday we have a major weekend. We have some event. Fruits and vegetables, me, I forgot to go give out flyer. And one of them start 11 o'clock. And my name member and the team did ready. And one of the team gone to Texas, gone to promote. Because we're everywhere now, we're not tapping, you know. A ball, a rolling.
3: That's good, man. That's good. That's beautiful, man.
0: And then, but good morning. It's all yours. Go ahead, sir.
3: All right. Thank you so much. Ladies and gentlemen, my name is David Anneke. I am a licensed and certified nutritionist and nutrition coach. I am here to help you. All right. For way too many years, other companies out there have been giving you all sorts of garbage, even in the pharmacy. A lot of products that's not helping you with your diabetes. Now, I want to touch on quickly with something that is called metformin and something that is called insulin. Once you hit like 7, when it comes to the A1C, doctors are prescribing insulin. Once they hit like 5.7, between 5.7 and 6.4, doctors are giving them metformin. Have you ever asked yourself why they don't give you other things other than metformin? Metformin, in my opinion, let me disclaim, is one of the most dangerous drugs you can take. It has multiple side effects and can cause issues down the road, such as kidney issues, lung and liver issues, and potentially even cancer. Now, Caribbean people, I'm saying it, we primarily have major A1C problem, major blood sugar problem. And when we have the blood sugar problem, we have eye problem, we have joint problem, we have inflammation problem, where blood pressure get worse, and also where cholesterol problem get worse. Now, here comes BioLife. Come this September, it will be 30 solid years that BioLife Health and Wellness, an FDA-regulated organization, has been around. They have created a few products that helps when it comes to blood sugar. The Berberine, the blood sugar support, and the blood sugar maintenance, and also the omega-3, a special kind, not the one that you find in the pharmacy. Now, when you take these products, take them for at least 3 months and go back to your doctor. You will see that your A1C is adjusting itself. So make sure that you do that. So I want all the people out there, please fix your blood sugar problems. You're going to have major problems, mega, mega, mega, mega problems, and you're going to get sick. You're going to have giant problems. You're going to have eye problems. and you may even develop heart disease, may even get stroke. We don't want any of that to happen. And that's the reason why I am on the radio each and every single morning, along with my colleagues and Brother Gary, to help you, especially the people who are on a fixed income. Today, I have something that is very, very special for you. All right? And I want for you, jump on it. It's a Monday, and I'm helping out everybody with a flash sale. When you purchase one bottle of the blood sugar support, you'll be able to get two more absolutely free. Yes, I said it. Because guess what? One not going to work. No, don't let nobody tell you nothing. One is not going to work. Buy one, get two. I'm doing that for all the Brother Gary listeners. And you have a few minutes to call me. You only have 5 minutes to call me to take advantage of the buy one, get two offer. So listen up, ladies and gentlemen. I always like to jump off my trivias with something from the Bible. This one is very easy. What is the first and last book of the Bible? What is the first and last book of the Bible? You don't have to be Christian. Just answer the question. And when you buy one bottle of the blood sugar support, you will get the additional two free. Remember to ask also about the berberine and the omega-3. All right? Buy one blood sugar support and get two absolutely free. Just tell me, what is the first book, first and last book of the Bible? What is the first and last book of the Bible? The number here at BioLife Health and Wellness, where you can speak with myself as a nutritionist, is, I'm giving you a special number, 866-628-5433. 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Thank you so much, Brother Gary, for allowing me to do this. We'll catch up and speak soon. All right.
0: Sanchez, I roll out this morning.

0: I think we now get no great information. They are trying to find a private server where can run the app. They want to have them private server. So they must try to, what the word they use, facilitate one, and they might work on it. So them say must give them till this evening to see if this thing I want it own transformation, its own everything. And it's a good problem we have. It's a good problem we have. And I test me, we tell me how to test it, sat there now. Sat there, me test it up, you know. And I say, no, me go do. Me go send out one text to everybody. If you go up on the app, go up on the website, and the two of them together, peer crashings. And we just have to take the time and work on it. So please, we are make everybody, our app is down, and we are work on it. Everything. Sister Velma, good morning. Alicia Bowen, good morning. And let me big up, let me say congratulations to, what the name? DJ, no DJ, to Spain for winning the World Cup. They made my day. I hate Argentina. I hate them going to bed, not even, but you know them Jamaican people love them Argentina. I don't like them. As a matter of fact, I didn't even know, say, a them winner. As somebody sent me a voice note because I don't listen. From Brazil, God know me, I'm going to watch back World Cup. Me, I'll be honest. From Brazil, God know me, don't watch back World Cup. Me, I'm telling you the truth. From Brazil, go on, me stop watch World Cup. Me just done with it. Somebody said, me couldn't know me. I'm a Brazil fan. And me not changing, me not giving. I see Sister Melrose writing something and she said, Servant David was born, which is true. He was born in America. Servant David did born here. Servant David was born in America, and how was she want, man? Sure. What am I coming so early for? Sure. Hello?
1: Brother Gary?
0: Eh?
1: Gary, good morning. There's no sound on TikTok.
0: What TikTok that?
1: And you're no sound.
0: Turn off your seat now, hang up back, man. Turn off your stop and start back over. Did they got cook do funeral?
1: It's on yours. I go through everybody else and I hear them. It's zooming on here.
0: All right, so let me lock it off. Because I'm supposed to lock it off. We'll go over YouTube. Let me ask a question. Did you go over, what's your name, funeral?
1: Oh.
0: Cuckoo.
1: I'm in Canada, brother Gary. Is Erica you're talking to?
0: So, you can't travel?
1: No, me legal.
0: Minister, ask you. Minister, ask you. Good one.
1: No, me not have me documents them.
0: Take your time. You don't nobody can marry too.
1: Gateport Drive. Brother Gary, I joke me, I'm very legal in Canada.
0: You're a citizen?
1: You think me there waste time?
0: What do you mean, girl? How much kids you have over there?
1: I have 3 boys and 3 grandkids. You know, see me from my photo, me look so young and nice. How come you not see nothing this time?
0: Because I want you look good for you, so we just eat you, because you look so good.
1: You look so good.
0: You look good for now, and I'm not telling no, Adji. You look like a... Are you that a young girl?
1: What?
0: Are you that a young girl? You look good, so I'm not like... No, sweet, I have to tell you the truth. You look like you used to burn weed. Your mouth black.
1: No, nothing like that.
0: You look good, yes, sir.
1: Clean girl.
0: May I tell you the truth? You look good, and you just want a nice little husband now, and you are.
1: Exactly.
0: Right.
1: You're not over there.
0: If you're sitting, so me can't find sitting for you. You can't.
1: Of course, find me one.
0: My brother look good, you know.
1: Am I Christian?
0: Yeah, church.
1: You know Christ.
0: Yeah, church.
1: Oh, yeah, me go to church, me a Christian, I'm a child of God.
0: Oh, no, you look good. How old is now?
1: Brother Gary, me almost like you.
0: Me say, how old you are is?
1: Almost like you, I said.
0: What's her name?
1: There.
0: What's her name, dead yet?
1: Oh, no. When in dead, me tell you.
0: Yeah. Okay, well, Cuckoo dead. Cuckoo dead, Mr. McKinnon's a Cuckoo dead.
1: But Brother Gary, me not cut you. Me always tell you about servant, David's servant. That man is solid at night time, man. He don't need to be on the page at night time. He need a front page.
0: No, serious. Listen, me no ain't good enough. Cause one thing, me take him to my class now and then, I fight him and kick him up and war him. Yesterday when he played the GK song, me call him and say, yo, where you do? You idiot. Me say, boss, me say, come on, me say, change that man. He say, all right, boss. Because I'm a big son, you know. I'm a general, you know. I'm a war him.
1: The man full of word at night and the man is solid and solid and solid.
0: Yeah, yeah, me I go look one day show for you. Make people know, say, I think, me know I'm moving from night because what happened? I want the radio for great at night, not just day.
1: And the time the people are asleep.
0: No, and everybody asleep. If I like you not asleep, you're not a man, you're not slugging the house, you're not nothing to do.
1: I work, me I go now, I wake him, wake me up at night time when me hear him voice.
0: Oh. And he I feel yet group in him, I think. You love dog?
1: Oh, no. No, it's not nobody we have dog.
0: Him not go.
1: No way.
0: They make you talk, Lord. Oh. Me too, me now, I'm from them neither. They make you talk, Lord. He have a run, he has some dog, they head big like Phoebe. Your mama say you did like half dog. I said the dog head. Yeah. Anybody look at nice husband, Seven David available, but he love dog. We said I couldn't know early. And he don't love one dog neither. All right, Sister Erica, I love you. You look good, you're so good. I'm not telling you. You have PMP, or you have green and orange now back there.
1: Mama, me labor right.
0: Me know, but sure. Me say, where the orange come from, Pan? You? Oh, you have an orange?
1: I know, brother Gary. Me see I come from.
0: Yeah, you look good, yes, sir. Why do you see me? I say, me girl, look good, man. No, I'm pretty. Me find a little husband.
1: All right,
0: you come over here. All right, good morning. Anybody want a nice woman from married to? She a citizen of Canada, nice looking lady. She have 3 boy pretty. Me say me could know. I make you know from now. Say them all. Them is when you married to a woman with a boy pretty. Just know. Say it's hard. They think they know everything. Free us. Morning. And good morning.
2: Should I come? Right, sir.
0: You don't have Costa Rica already?
2: She around, man. She around. She don't want nothing.
0: Eh?
2: She away for my time.
0: I'm going to look somebody at Jamaica for you. Good
2: morning. I'm
0: going to make your mind to somebody at Jamaica and bring them up. Oh, bro, my, how much now?
2: 1 year younger, yeah.
0: You're 59?
2: Yeah.
0: Good morning. All right. So, anybody there at Jamaica want a nice husband up here? We come marry to you and bring you up and you help take care of him. And, yeah, nice man, brown man. Anybody at Jamaica want a nice man? Call me at Jamaica. If you're at Jamaica, you're listening. He will come down there, come marry to you, bring you up, and you go over him house and help him. Him is a nice man. He's 69. Just remember, well, no, sir, I never said 69. 69 come from my mouth. He was not 69. He was 59. Nice, and him brown. And he used to ride bicycle for Jamaica. Hi, Brother Gary, is your niece from Florida and me. The kids would love Alexi, please. Good morning. Text me your name, your address, and your phone number. Text me your name, Nadi. Text me your name, your address, and your phone number. As I said, I don't like Argentina. I hate them. I glad the World Cup over. I got the little boy win. For those who are mothers who love young people, the little boy win. And this old tough man, Galanga Ball, I don't like nothing about you. I don't like him. In a fumble voice. I don't like him. And me don't like him because he's great. Tell the truth. You know, me know why people bad mind, Brother Gary. Honest to God. Me know why some people bad mind, Brother Gary. And me know me have an idea why. I swear. Messi don't do me nothing. I don't like him. Because the man just too good. Me don't like him. In a farmer voice. Me don't like. Where is the other Sharon? Sharon! Who me call my wife? Can you text me a new number? You have a new number, me can't find a girl. Me I look for you and can't find your number. Sharon! Later on, take me one lady, I put her to say she named Sharon Smith. Me then go in a joke, my friend call money and say, Brother Gary, She come and say, "Brother Gary, anybody ask you if me and your wife?" Say, "Yes." Me say, "Why?" He say, "Everybody feel say, are you me married to you?" Me say, "My girl, you know, say, I really scared of you come from Polish talk to you, know. Scammer them, you know. And she brown to you, know, but she short and all. She all like my wife, mother. Say, no, all foot. Yeah, she drink single Bible every week. She do. Yeah, when they know somebody all, then drink single Bible. Just single Bible normally, then I'm single Bible. You know, all foot. Can you please, Sharon, can you please call me? Me can't find your 772 number. And me a call upon the regular, but it's not working. Good morning. So please, Sharon, send me a text. That's me can know. I'm going to play a song here for Chisia. A Chisia uncle do that song here. I'm going to play it for you. Because I want to know, say, I'm a good singer. Let me check that song here. That you tell, ladies and gentlemen, his name is... What is song now, player? Hold on, let me go play this song. I you tell him about goods. He can't sing. And a long time, I tell him if you come, you want me come hang out. And me bust out in thing. Because the youth can't sing. He can sing. And I tell Chrissy, I said, the boy can't sing. The problem with them, they want to hang around all different kind of old people who don't know nothing about radio. So them hang around those, and they are loyal to some of them old-time stations. So I'm going to drop on a song for... What is that? Oh, Sita. I'm going to drop on a song for them this morning and make sure you know. So I'm going to rate her uncle. She says her uncle. I'm not play because of your uncle, you know. Him can't sing. Don't bother Errol. Brother Errol know Derek Scott. Derek Scott bad. But then there's loyal to some old station. Good morning. I'm going to drop a song and come back. Good morning.

0: good and flex different. But in this hang around some old time done people.
1: Go with me. Go with me.
2: Oh, Lord, I'm amazing.
0: See, somebody just say, me too, better give it. I don't like him. No, I don't like him. I don't like him. I don't like him. I don't like him. I don't like him. I don't like him. I don't like him. More than something. Anybody have it? Let me see if I can find Fambo. Fambo, I don't like him. We need to find Fambo, I don't like him. We need to find Fambo, I don't like him. We need to find Fambo something. I don't like him. I don't like him. I don't like him. I don't like him. And I agree, brother Gary. I don't like him. No, I don't like him. Yeah, I don't like Messi. And he not do me nothing. I mean, not even a theme kind of money. But me just don't like him. Because he's too good. So now me know why some people don't like brother Gary. And I'm not him doing no. He's just good. He's great. I'm just want to big up the brethren that call me. And tell me, say, yo, let me say this to you. And don't feel like I diss me or diss you to you, brother. But this time I can know, say, you want the dunces. When me say, do everything and create history. The man say, me about people at Jersey. I come down for September 4th. I saw your thing big. He say, my friend, he call me and say, my brother, give you put the car. We are going now. The whole way are going there now. The whole way are going for Labor Day weekend. Ladies and gentlemen, Labor Day weekend are history. Labor Day weekend are going to be one of the biggest thing ever happen. When you come to prayer's house, good morning. Let me drop back that song and then I'm going to drop it Sanchez now. Good morning.

and I pay for all I 20 ticket them. Thank you very much, sir. God bless you. May the Lord continue to double up your whatever you have, whatever financial you're going through. May everything make, every time you give, if you pay for 5, you get 100 ticket money. God, I'm going to support the radio, the shame. But I just want to tell you publicly, thank you from the bottom of my heart. The everlasting, no, prayer, no, go so. From something, yeah, but I just want to tell you, say I appreciate you and big up all who buy 2 tickets, those who pay for 1, those who support the thing publicly. Thank you from the bottom of my heart, Rasta. Everybody go.

0: Yeah, good morning. Big up. Big up the family who the man killing niece in Mount Vernon. We are here listening to you and we love you. Yeah, me see killing. And me gonna blame the people them where they left you sitting on a right up early before the man dead, before them dead. And give them, I don't know why Jamaican, me not blame nobody, but I say, why Jamaican people stay so? We don't have sitting figure and wait until when we dead before, and nobody don't know who forget what I'm talking about here already, but my condolence to Uno, and my prison condolence to Uno too. Cause one dead and one gone to prison. My condolence to the family over there.
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2: The time is now 8 a.m.
0: How are they, sir? Sure, sir. I don't understand what sure, sir. Yes, sir. All them old people. Me too, I like Argentina. I don't like Argentina. I was jumping. Brother G, call it, sir. I don't hear to Saturday. I didn't even remember. Good morning, baby. Me know you don't hear to. Me can't call the bad name I don't hear, girl. Me just say big up thank you to everybody who call and don't hear. I got a gentleman I go talk to right now. They have a little brand, a nice thing I go on, and more I'm telling about it. More I'm telling, we are going to talk about it a lot, but more I'm telling the idea about it because I like what they do. I like telling them. Good morning, sir. How are you?
3: Good morning, brother Gary, and thank you for having me. How are you doing?
0: And good morning. How are you, by the way?
3: All is well.
0: Is it my phone won't turn up? Because nobody has been to turn it up, so I don't have something with you. Turn up your phone side and make me hear for.
3: God, are you hearing me better now?
0: Yes. Good. You dip on your Bluetooth, don't?
3: No.
0: Okay, good morning.
3: I turn off the Bluetooth and have the phone up here. But thank you for having me, Brother Gary.
0: Good morning. Ladies and gentlemen, tell my people who you are before we do anything.
3: So my name is Carrington. 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And, Buy and Go.
0: No, man. Hold on, no, man. I'm begging for the business. Begging for telling me your name. I never ask you nothing else. You're going to work with me, you know. This is not the normal old-time radio. This is the new direction. We're having a conversation. I just want to know who I talk to. We're not rushing into nothing. We're not rush. We have a whole heap of time for go. We have a whole heap of days. But, ladies and gentlemen, he is the chief man over there at Buy and Go. And everybody have a phone. One, I want to get that. What, which era does Buy and Go cover right now? 100%.
3: So we are in Tampa Bay era, penniless.
0: And your phone a chip out. I think you're in a house, your phone a chip out bad when you talk. Yeah, go out the door.
3: Outside, under the skies, you know.
0: Are you out the door?
3: Yeah, man, are you hearing
0: me? No, it's on 100% better now. 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What is Buy and Go?
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0: So, ladies and gentlemen, we need everybody. Let me go on one number. If it does it. All right, so Tampa Bay area. Give me some. Anywhere in Tampa, I just...
3: No. So we launched in 3 counties in Tampa, which is Pasco, Hillsborough, and Ellis County. We are currently in Broward County and Dade County as well.
0: Wow. All right. So, more some people. More than 50 people this morning. If you text a number, I'm going to test. I'm going to give you a number. What's the name of the app? If I go to the App Store now, what app do I download?
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0: You hear that? So I need some people this morning, if you download the app here, or send them a text. 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You are going to deliver, you pick up anything anywhere. Anywhere you are going to buy anything. Any big time store. City Furniture, all of them store there. And you plan to go there. This is how this app coming in. And give me the number where they can text you right now.
3: Well, right now they can text me at 954-513-7694. And we will respond right away.
0: Bayango, they can text me.
3: 954.
0: Yeah.
3: 513-7694.
0: Repeat it again. And all right, so say me have something to buy this weekend. I want a store, and them might give me a couple days delivery. 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
3: 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You go on the app, you book the service, we come instantly to you, and we pick it up and we deliver it. The thing is that once you book the pickup, the driver comes to you, the customer will have a unique code that they will provide to the driver. And then they can live track the driver from the pickup location to your destination. So you can look on the map and see where the driver is and track him. You give him that unique code at pickup, and you also have to give him a unique code on the delivery, right? So everything is tracked, or drivers are verified, and background checks are done professionally. So we have competent people that's working for us that you can trust.
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0: Thank you very much. The phone number again one more time, please.
3: 954-513-7694. We also have right now, we know our Caribbean people like to ship barrels. We have a special on barrels on our app where you can get two barrels picked up and delivered to your shipping agent, no matter the size, for $79 for two barrels.
0: Hold on, did they say two barrels for that?
3: Yes, two barrels for $79.
0: Let me hear. Give me the number there. People are going to want this. Give me the number one more time again.
3: 954-513-7694.
0: One more time again, the number, please.
3: 954-513-7694.
0: Thank you very much, sir. We're going to talk again later on this week about buy and go. Thank you very much. We keep
3: Listen
0: it locked.
3: Listen to me, Brother Gary. Thank you very much for having me. And I know that we are here for our people, and it's a great, great tool, great app. And I encourage our listeners to try it out.
0: Thank you very much, sir. Thank you very much.
4: Okay, Mrs. Greaves, how you doing?
5: I'm wonderful, darling. I know you want to sign up, so let me just get you going. I have quite a few people on the line.
4: No. I want to talk to you to tell right. you that you are doing a wonderful work.
5: Well, thank
4: when
5: you
4: I came
5: so much.
4: In this country. And I worked so hard, I had a wonderful credit until my kids then messed up my credit. And I couldn't get not even one credit card. And from you call, and I link with you, and your co-workers, all of them, God bless them, they're wonderful. Believe you me, every day I'm getting a card. Every day. As I apply, it's coming in. Wonderful job. And I'm telling all my friends them about you. Congratulations.
5: Oh, thank you so much. You
4: and
5: just
4: keep
5: made
4: up
5: my
4: the
5: day.
4: Good work. You know, just I just wanted to know. I heard you and I said I'm going to call in and let you know. Wonderful job. Keep it up. God bless you. Love.
5: Thank,
4: peace.
5: Thank you so much. Love you, my
4: yeah,
5: darling.
4: Very much. Bye-bye. God bless.
5: Bye-bye. Yeah.
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0: and I'm on it. So I really and truly, I'm going to open the phone line for the next 15 minutes and take some phone call. But here, I want to talk about this morning. And I don't know if a lot of us are going to remember it. One day, we should have any topic like the app now work. We should have no topic today. No, I'm not going to do no topic today. A lot of people, what kind of barrel is it? Plastic? It's got to be plastic. I call my sister Elliot, man. Call the number. See number here? 954-513-7694. That's a good thing. 954-513-7694. Buy and go. Me like it. Me like it. Altisu, what's up, baby? Brother Errol, good morning. Him come a memorial fest. You keep keeping a Fort Lauderdale. You never see him in Palm Beach. Good youth. A good youth. Davis Catawan know, as a matter of fact, I want to support a family. That's the only way why I'm here, I'm Derek Scott. And because of him. Because I figure so them I want to my family friend. One of my friend family, which is Tricia. And me do anything for Tricia, them and our family. Good morning. And Noah. And a Tricia family. And I some of me play that song like a me feel everybody for support each other. Derek Scatter, good guy, good guy. You never hear none mix up. Keep himself out of everything. And Brother Errol, I say, good morning. Him come and every. He come? Did he say him come? He come at every memorial gospel fest. Keep in Fort Lauderdale. And yeah, they not come out of Fort Lauderdale. That's them problem. Never see him in a Palm Beach. Good guy. And him have a whole heap of bad song. But me keep a telling man them say, that some here need more. Them need support. Them need support and them not. And yeah, we can't just itch up around this old time radio station and feel to say, una go make it out. Una have to move up. And step up the game and so I know him make me play that song. I'm cousin. And become a real thing cousin. That's how I play the song. Derek Scott a good guy. And I'm a mix-up guy. Big man. Me rate him. Respect him. I don't know him like that. But everywhere I see him, I always heal me. And me never easy to yet. Everyone say him support me. Which part? I don't know. I never see him. There's no way he can support me now. I'm not putting him on show. Empowered, brother Pierce them. Them all-time group, they empowered. And then I realize that them man, they... Top of the morning. Hello, good morning.
1: Good morning, brother Gary. That's why I never delete the old app, because I'm listening on the old app, the brother Gary app.
0: Well, I can guarantee before they done it, I got a company where me have a contract with...
2: Send them
0: an email for season this season already.
1: Me listen from Saturday.
0: And me I tell you, said it I got done because I send them an email for season this season.
1: Okay, then.
0: So me know them I got them. I, yeah, me tell them, I send them an email. Say if they no season this season, and then get put a date night from playing the Brother Gary show. Cause too much people are careless playing my show all over the place. I mean, I make nothing out of them.
1: Okay.
0: Good morning. Okay. Yeah. Derek Scott are good people. Ask Brother Laxley. Derek Scott a good guy. And again, I know he made me play him song this morning as Tricia. Because I know Tricia. That's the only reason why I hear him song a player over here. So that's the only reason. It's not Derek Scott. Good guy. When I say good guy, me never hear him tear me down or he never say nothing. But he might whole heap a song, so somebody said pull up. Now go play about Derek Scott here again because Brother Laxley said pull up. See there? Laxley said pull up. Deliver me.

0: second chance, you know there is cut. Give me a second chance if you know there is cut. Give me a second chance if you know there is cut. You must be like Chance. Chance and left brother give you a man in time. Chance and left it. Chance not kill this up himself and run up and down over everybody sitting. Kind of. Good morning, sir.
1: Morning.
0: Good morning, you're live on the radio. This is Brother Gary.
1: Good morning, Brother Gary.
0: My artist called me yesterday and said, my youth, I can't tell you something, please don't feel like me at this, yo. He said, you're the greatest dunce man I ever come up in. He said, my youth, you're the only man do what you do and come back and do what you do and still take over your place. I went in. And what do you mean, you call me my name, I'm going like me not here now. You call me Mr. Bugs back. You see, I'm going to be the year, though. I'm just going to be the year. Come know what you are saying, though. I know what you are saying, though. But I never got no way, Charlie. I never got no way. I just had a little secular. And in our work, I'm going to say, you're going to go ahead, though. That now work for me, you know. I never got no way.
1: Testing.
0: Come on, you're going to be the year, you tell me what year you don't.
1: Yo, he's clean.
0: So let me ask you, ladies and gentlemen, this is the biggest soccer supporter. Listen to this radio. Him can't tell you everything about soccer. My, which team are your team?
1: When?
0: Me not ask again. If you can't win, you can't hear. You hear me say? You just have to play hypocrite right now, can your team?
1: No, hypocrite. Yes. Nobody.
0: And which team are you? Which team are your team?
1: In our which one?
0: Soccer! Football!
1: Soccer
0: overall. Ladies and gentlemen, you can't do a loser, you know. This is a loser, you know. Your team losing up. I swear to God, your team.
1: Long time. But my thought was, I jump here, carry the boys, me say. I see like call them the other day.
0: Yeah.
1: We just go laugh after everybody.
0: You're too anchored, Mr. Blake, you're too anchored. But you look at Brazil and Argentina. You look at no other two teams, eh?
1: When Brazil did that, before Brazil lose, we did that yelling, yes.
0: Okay.
1: Brother, here, a bandwagon over the city until a week.
0: Yo, hey. Brother, eh? Me, it's when Brazil played the Chinese there, me say, yo, that team I go home. Number one, the coach will get fire, and he also flattened. Because Neymar have started every game. Run on me right.
1: Well, Neymar is sick now.
0: He might not sick. If he's sick, you put him on half time for?
1: Injury. Then just put him on out of his style.
0: Name
1: bigger and skills in a certain things, you know.
0: Yeah, in name can get. No, but put him on Vinny out there. Everybody got nervous.
1: Yeah.
0: Yo, let me tell you something when that boy I don't know. And only you and the ball are going to know. And if we saw all this about Carmen and say, yo, you have studied game for true, you know. All right, in that old World Cup, me tell you something. You are gonna say, yo, oh, you study the game so deep. In that old World Cup, me study all I team them. And me said to myself, said them boys are gonna win, you know. Spain, but me never rate them because, said them are gonna win. Let me tell you why me say it. Chancy, did you know Spain is the only team in a World Cup where have 8 players we play together in a European League?
1: We play together.
0: Together. All
1: right. That speaks volumes.
0: Chanchi! Me sit down as a youth and love soccer. I mean, a boy, I mean, a dog, stick it up. Me never rate them, you know.
1: Yeah.
0: Me never rate them. Me never rate them, none at all. But me say, yo.
1: Yeah, you know what you start them. Me like say, everybody else.
0: Like everybody else.
1: Yep.
0: Me said, yo, that team are the only team in a World Cup where have 8 players we play right through the ear.
1: Consistent.
0: Them boy, they're hard to beat, you know.
1: Unit there.
0: Brother, the man, he know. Yo, you know, where the boy scored the goal at the dread. But he bag him, because he know same bread, he must do the same, you know.
1: Yeah, man. Wicked.
0: Man, you, the man, not looking, you know. The man know, say, him bridging for the right, that's all.
1: Dead. I just say, man, for there. Yeah, man, them play like a general, you see the boss.
0: Brother, Messi, him ball like a big girl, if he go.
1: To address Messi's state of mind now, we have to just put Messi in his place and him reach a geriatric stage now. Then a walk on wheelchair time for Messi now.
0: If you go sit down, man, and love the look of you them. Exactly. Yeah, go sit down, Vinny, and the look of you, and them look of you them. A new era want in a World Cup. You're a ball like a girl before you go shake the man them hand. Go ahead.
1: And look how much you win already. That's how life goes still.
0: Sure. I hate him. I don't like him. In a fumble voice. I don't like him.
1: And as you said last week, the reason why you don't like him is that he's too good.
0: Man, too great. So now me realize I be better gear, you know. Come here, say yo. I'm too good.
1: Your powers, your greatness. The greatness, the excellence.
0: Missy, me don't like. Here, my wife, you see there. Why you do? Yeah. Here, my wife, though. My wife turn on TV now while I own them, you know. Because she knows me no one watch, you know. Let's go up by studio called Sidon. She don't turn on TV everywhere. And she, I'm watching my Messi. Missy, my girl, they even know who Messi is. You never kick a ball for your barn. Mm. You never even drop a gun on chip up. Look at your knee there. You need them pretty like a baby bottom.
1: I tell you, yeah, man, everybody has said Messi. Well, I hear this, them has said Messi, because them just pick up the news on the road. You know, Messi. He did well. But yesterday, they got spanked.
0: They got school. They got
1: school. Them boy here, they say,
0: Radam Inget. Yo, I first me see a big man ball. Yo, the man ball more than evil. Neymar ball, you know, but Messi ball worse, Sarah. You be like when they say a ball. I want to come down, me say your beauty. Come down, I want.
1: Two side. Oh, God.
0: I say, me say, after the old part, me way. And ball. Yo, the man ball more than evil. Neymar ball, you know, but Messi ball worse, Sarah. You be like when they say a ball. I want to come down, me say your beauty. Come down, I want.
1: Two side.

0: You know which stats line get me yesterday? Zero shots on goal.
1: Man, you can't believe that?
0: No, I still wonder what happened.
1: Me feel say, look, boy, I tell me, sister, daddy, are you baby mother, you know? Yo, the match played the 19th. In we are number 19, then kill number 10 and 19 of the world now. Done with 10.
0: Done with 10. 19
1: you know,
0: and
1: all. You know, long if you retire 10, 10 for come out of the soccer game now. No more 10 nothing in there. Retire the number 10. Nobody else knows we are 10.
0: Wow.
1: But me not lie. Me glad to they win. It's a new direction, a new face in a World Cup.
0: Come on, the right team winning.
1: And I hope. Man, do you like the. Let's not take a minute, look at that. Do you like the video? So, you like the video? So, you like it?
0: The VAR?
1: Yeah, you like it?
0: Sometimes. Brother G.
1: Yeah.
0: We see man then call an offside VAR because a man big two over there.
1: Yo, Charles, you see it yesterday. You see this in me, I said, Jesus, please. What a wicked.
0: See a shoulder. And I'm like, yo, I saw offside the goal.
1: Me said the man big two over the line.
0: Put it back, brother.
1: But me just want big up and me just know, say, it's a new face you're going to see in a World Cup now. Get rid of the old face them. Done with them. Beppy. Because Beppy, my you, Beppy, bad, you know. Talk it out.
0: Betty?
1: Beppy. A Beppy in a Betty. That the boy there, I might hear that now in a World Cup now, you know. Beppy.
0: Yeah?
1: Yeah, I hear that.
0: Yeah, man. I nah. See when Neymar in come out, they rate him big time, too, you know.
1: No, I'm still rate Neymar. Me just feel say Neymar, if you just go sit down now.
0: Yeah.
1: And put in somebody else to look at you with them and move a face. Make it on Vinny. Make it on Vinny.
0: Yes.
1: But El Kabuaya from Spain, yo, the man change the whole world. Me don't even know how much money he must start collecting here time now. Mate, how much money?
0: When he starts collecting trouble, man.
1: Jesus. Mate, the man got own all the whole place. But
0: as you said, team effort over individual effort. Yeah. The man didn't make messy touchy ball yesterday. The man didn't say, you go sit down in a goat pen over there, so, and in a geriatric and chill. Just go sit down and just dead over there. Yeah. Not one shot, bro.
1: From, you say you're the greatest, and not even one shot?
0: Couldn't get half guy, man, then study you like book and lock your dumb down.
1: And lock him down, star. But yo, why me see your birthday, you know, brother? Can't wait to know. Ladies and gentlemen, mm-hmm. We are going to support Second Chance at Adrian Cunningham. If we even now go, man, you have to get the video team. Can you take it up on the live video team? It's everywhere now. You can't relax it.
0: We will be promoting and videoizing. Yes, sir.
1: Yes, sir, because our history is a creator, you know. The two it's longest missing. Artists in Florida, male artists, not female.
0: They're two longest.
1: Man, you know that youth, don't you know him? Don't a good youth.
0: Who that?
1: Let me tell him, me I play him song now. Derek Scott, those are good people.
0: Yeah, man, Derek, I'm a good dude, man.
1: No, mix up. In just hang around better pace them, man. You know, realize the better pace than dead.
0: We'll go with the geriatrics argument again, you know, daddy.
1: Eh?
0: Well, I will climb one hill, you know, brother. Easy with the geriatrics, no man.
1: All right, sir. But we just want to big up and tell him.
0: You say a big man, right?
1: Yeah, I know. My name is 16.
0: I'm a big man. I'm a big man. And you're always a big man. You know, you're a kid somewhere.
1: Listen, left certain things just say. It'll mix up, brother. Yeah. Man. It'll mix up. No matter the truth, though. Derek Scott, a bad, bad singer. Humble singer. Cool singer. Him just cool. And I'm anti make me play that song. Yeah. I'm him niece. And I'm make me play it.
0: Mr. Cool and Deadly.
1: Yeah, my way. Hey, one thing I don't want to interrupt if I set me in a church. I'm broken foot. I'm broken neck.
0: Jonathan.
1: My it is enough. What I'm doing, Mr. Lassing?
0: Still Lassing, man. Still a new thing.
1: I mean, if you bring the youth, but I want to hear a celebration. I'm going to talk to my sponsor. Me call back chance, call me sponsor.
0: October 17th, all right.
1: October 17th at the big concert. Everybody in the Friday tone for that. I'm a general them concert, Second Chance. And AJ, I'm not answering the phone number because I don't know who them are. And if you don't come from four, I'm not answering. Let me go do this and come right back. I'm excited.
2: I'm pleased. You know that I was getting the bio life when I did owe you and I couldn't afford to pay you. I went to the doctor. My A1C was high, everything was high. Cholesterol, everybody was high. Blood sugar, everybody was high. And so I have a little surgery to do. And they couldn't do it this

0: for. So everything was so high, especially my cholesterol. In February, when I went back in February, the doctor told me, say, everything is okay, and I was safe in the Berber Land. Okay?
1: Hear that.
0: That project is very good.
1: Hello, good morning.
2: Good morning again, Brother Gary. It's great to be here, man, you know?
1: Good
2: again,
1: morning.
2: With my life, my brother. You're good?
1: Great, great, great, great. You know, listen to me.
2: I am listening to you.
1: Yeah.
2: Big up, Servant David. All right. Big up, everybody. All right.
1: And
2: everybody watch tuning.
1: I mean, you watch World Cup?
2: Yes, sir. I did watch World Cup.
1: What team was your team? This is all I know, you know.
2: Spain, sir.
1: Go on, go to work. Go on, go do something, cuz. You never hear that car Spain no way whatsoever.
2: No. I was not carrying Argentina. Okay. My three teams were Spain, Brazil, and the United States.
1: I wasn't carrying United States. I was carrying Brazil. And from Brazil, Domino, we had none of my light bill money. I'm paying no World Cup.
2: Well, the long and short of it all is this. I don't see how any team in the entire world cannot have a black person on it. Sorry.
1: Uh-oh. That's racist. Why you have to go on there?
2: I did go there, and I am simply saying it again. I do not see how any team in the world
1: I didn't want to say it on the radio because everybody, all of the black people in chief, you look a black youth, and we go against Messi, and we don't like him,
2: We're not going against Messi.
1: I
2: didn't say specifically Messi. Messi's a great player.
1: I don't like him.
2: I don't have anything against him. But overall, the team, I think they have been biased throughout the years in putting black people on the team.
1: I just know that could be management. Oh, that makes sense.
2: You know, I don't think that have to do with the players themselves. I think it has to do with management. Things are always higher than we think, you know. Sometimes we say things and we don't know what's happening behind the scenes. So I always think it through and think about the overall thing.
1: Well, it showed that a little black boy can run and he make Messi not even one shot. That is the worst in World Cup history I have ever seen.
2: I have never seen anything like that. I think Spain had 20-something shots on goal. And listen, I don't see... Listen, I got to give credit to the goalkeeper for Argentina.
1: Yes,
2: because
1: yes.
2: MCF like Jesus.
1: MCF everything.
2: Yo! Save like Jesus.
1: The man come out like Jesus, you too. The man saves a shot. One time he must have said, what happened to my team today?
2: He did an excellent job. He should have gotten something.
1: Yeah.
2: You know, yeah. Although them lose, him should get something because them would I get six love.
1: The hotel.
2: If anybody did great.
1: All right, sir. Go ahead, it's all yours. And go ahead, sir.
2: All right, no problem. Ladies and gentlemen, my name is David Anarchy. Okay, I would like to consider myself a friend of Brother Gary. Sometimes he thinks I'm his friend. Sometimes he doesn't think I'm his friend, especially when I'm asked for a sponsor something and I cannot sponsor because I can't afford it. Him still beat me up. All right? But anyway, I love him. I love all of you listeners, every single one of you. Remember, you can always call me and speak with me about any issue that you may have going on. One thing you will always get is the truth. I will always be very honest and very straightforward with you. And if there's ever a problem, you can always call for me and ask for me off air, all right? And talk to me one-on-one. With that said, I am here to help you, all right? In my family, I have a doctor, okay, Dr. Anarchy, my son. I also have an extended family. I've got many other doctors. And also, I got myself trained in nutrition to help each and every single one of you. One of the biggest things that I focus on every day is blood sugar problems. And I'm talking about when you go to the doctor annually or twice a year, them check your A1C, then check your lipid panel, which is when I'm check your cholesterol, then tell about your LDL and your HDL. I'm focusing on the blood sugar part right now. The part where I'm telling you your A1C is above 5.7, all right? Between 5.7 and 6.4, you're borderline. That is dangerous. Once you go over 6.4, it's super dangerous. Now, what do I mean by that? You are going to end up with blurry vision. You're going to end up with cataract. You're going to end up with glaucoma. You're going to end up with neuropathy, nerve issues. Because guess what? Sugar. Too much sugar in the blood, okay, destroys your nerves. It destroys everything in your body. Inflammation problems you're going to have. So you're going to have joint problems. You're going to find yourself a put on weight. All right? Ladies and gentlemen, we have the answers at BioLife. 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It's not like the garbage that they find inside of some of the pharmacies where you take the product and it don't work. You take BioLife product, you follow the regimen of 3-4 months, it will work every single time. 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Do you know how many of these people buy the products and say, squeeze, you know, somebody like you, but your products and I like them? I said, that's fine. I will sacrifice myself to ensure that you are okay. Too much sugar in the blood leads to cancer. Too much sugar in the blood leads to you losing limbs. Too much sugar in the blood leads to blood pressure and cholesterol problem. I get on this radio program when I have the time in the morning to tell you the truth. If you want to act, you can act. If you don't want to act, just know that Squeeze did tell you the truth. With that said, we have products that can help you, like the blood sugar support, the blood sugar maintenance, the berberine, and the special omega-3 that we have. You need to get on the products for at least 4 solid months. Go back to your doctor and take all of your blood tests. And I guarantee you, I'm disclaiming this, I guarantee you, you will see an improvement in all of your blood work. With that said, I know it's expensive, so I'm going to do something very special for you all. All right? When you purchase one bottle of the blood sugar support or the berberine or the Nerve Formula, just purchase one bottle, I will give you 2 free. Why? Because you need a minimum of 3-4 bottles. So buy one and get the additional ones free, so at least you have your entire regimen so that you can get better blood work when it comes to your blood sugar. I am Squeeze. Listen to the question. And I want you to answer it. Jamaicans, I don't think nobody in the world can cuss like Jamaicans or trace like Jamaicans. See, Brother Gary, when them talk, you know, them words cut through you like knife, you know, like them stab you in your heart. And there's, I don't think Brother Gary used this one. I'm not using one about condom with me. This one is about a bird in Jamaica. 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

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I don't know if you guys know that. 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
0: I wanna thank you, Lama. I really
1: don't wake up. Hello, good morning.
2: Good morning, Brother Gary. How are you?
1: I am doing great, my friend. How are you, sir?
2: I'm not feeling good. I'm not good at all.
1: What's going on?
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1: Yes, sir.
2: All right, thank you very much.
1: Yeah, the app is down, so that's why we give everybody I beg you guys every day, you must have the website, have the app, have the website, have the app, have the website, have the app, because those are the only two that I own. So if one down, you will see it on the radio. You understand me? Please.
2: Okay. Thank you very much.
1: All right, boss. Bless you. Good morning to me, Guyanese.
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2: Yes, I got it. I got it.
1: All right, daddy. Try it and make me know. Good morning. Yeah, man. Ladies and gentlemen, let me say this to everybody. I'm enjoying what's happening this morning when the app now work. Me not happy from Saturday. Everything crash out. Yeah, that's a man. He's from Guyana. Keisha Prim, good morning. The app has been down since Saturday. One whole pack. I mean, I'm going to hype and tell nobody say no crash. I mean, no hour. The engineer, them I say crash. Because we do a major mail out to everybody. Oh, let me look for something. We do a major mail out to everybody Saturday, text out. For everybody, if you tune into the Brother Gary Saturday morning show, one night time, over 70-something thousand people up on the app. I couldn't believe. And the app on the website. One of them. Over 70,000 people. And I just want to big up everybody who tune in Saturday and say, yo, when you met me dear, and I tell no lie, me glad, say crash out. Good morning, good morning. That was my good friend, the man himself. And as me say, me come at this man with a topic. Let me take some good morning. Let me open the phone line and take some good morning. Come here and say good morning, Brother Gary. 305-654-7944. How was your weekend? Did you enjoy the show? Let me call. Let me see if me get Bishop. And let me big up all of my artists that come through and do them thing. And yeah. Yeah, everybody just call in. Me open the phone line and take some good morning and yelling up. Janko, good morning. A long time I don't see you now. Anybody say, hey, Whistle? I bet say Whistle never know. Say one of the team, Spain team have 8 players we play together in a big league. I bet say Whistle never know that and you're a coach. It's hard for them lose. They are together. When the team them come and work up, they wait until all 5-6 games before they mesh. So those who know soccer, they practice together, they eat together, they sleep together. Some of them just meet each other. But the team of Spain, 8 of them player in a big league. Hello? Hard for them lose. Hard. 305-654-7944. Alicia Boy, what happened? Anything happened over the weekend? Let me see what we know happened. One next earthquake drop. You know, one in place there. And me say New York have storm. Is it true? Is it true that New York have a storm? I don't know, a flood. Come on, know about that. This morning early, I last she tell me. More if you can't tell me everything go on New York, you know, because she's a New Yorker, you know. And then she born, and then she grew, and then she come from. So she can't tell me everything go on in New York. I never know say New York. Me know say the World Cup play in New York, and that me know. 305-654-7944. Yo, me have one topic, you know, man. Me have a reason this morning, and me can't bother with it because let me play this and come back to the man that we are looking. We are look expensive, woman. We then there. All I want to come on the front of the line. All of the man then we are look expensive, woman. Come on the front of the line right now for me. This a funeral. Yeah, all I uno.
3: No such thing as a gold digger. Women are naturally expensive. So pick one in your price range and shut up. Hair, nails, skincare, clothes, makeup, none of that is free. Even that girl that you think slow maintenance, the one that's natural.
1: Yeah, let me pick up your man.
3: Listen, I've had a girlfriend before, because that natural.
1: Yeah, let me pick up.
3: Women are naturally expensive. So pick one in your price.
1: Yeah, expensive. Don't talk about women are gold digger. When you pick up your car, man.
3: So, digger. Women.
1: See, I started good now. No, wait there, man. Yeah.
3: There's no such thing as a gold digger. Women are naturally expensive.
1: Yeah.
3: So pick one in your price range and shut up.
1: Hair,
3: nails, skincare, clothes, makeup, none of that is free. Even that girl that you think slow maintenance, the one that's natural, you must have never had a girlfriend before, because that natural girl, she's rocking a $200 effortless look, okay? That's just the base model. You want the leather seats and the sunroof, that's going to cost you, okay?
1: True.
3: So pick one in your price range and shut up.
1: Shut up.
3: You don't walk into a luxury car dealership and yell at the salesman because the car is more than you can afford. You get a Corolla and you mind your business, right?
1: Yes.
3: If she's out of your budget, that's not her being a gold digger. That's you shopping in the wrong aisle. You can't complain that champagne costs too much when you only brought beer money. Okay, stop complaining and just date within your means. That's what I do. Okay, there's someone for everyone. Stop crying about women wanting too much and go find someone whose idea of a fancy night out is Buffalo Wild Wings. They're out there. I grew up with them. These are my people. But I'm from Jersey. I'm not from Monte Carlo, and that's okay. There's no such thing as a gold digger.
1: Something I really not choose up either. Yes! It's true. Anybody agree with it? Come here, Alicia, boy. Come here for Alicia. Alicia, come here. Let me ask you. It's true. What woman a gold digger? No, you pick up what you can't manage. Do like better, Errol. Drive hard and spend hard. Good morning. Alicia, I'm going to pull it back for you. Hello, good morning.
4: Good morning, Brother Jerry.
1: Good morning, Auntie Jetuna. How are you, the baby?
4: I'm doing great, sir. How are you?
1: I'm so happy this morning.
4: I'm
1: glad, say, Argentina lose. Girl, my weekend was so blessed.
4: Me too, sir. Me too.
1: Yes. You feel good? You happy they lose, though?
4: Argentina, oh, yes.
1: I don't like Messi. Good morning.
4: Good morning, sir. Have a great day.
1: Same to you and the family, baby girl. May the Lord bless you. No, no, let me tell you. I don't like him. I said, Brother Gary, yes, there was a bad storm. I was coming for the concert. All the flight canceled on Saturday. Oh, for real?
5: Good morning, Brother Gary.
1: Good morning. I don't like him. Yo, me say, enough time for Texas. You all right?
5: Yes, I'm fine. Are the low-lying areas, Brother Gary? Me they're high up in a...
1: So listen to this though. Yeah, my wife was sent to me. You call, mm-hmm. What's your name for CFC? Me say, no, that the one they are bossing live up our hill. He look down pandem down in our hole. Him live down up our hill. Then me not... I tell your husband look like a boy, I go live down the gate.
5: No way.
1: Yeah.
5: Your son's birthday is Wednesday. He's going to turn 14.
1: This Wednesday I come?
5: Yes.
1: Send me two pictures for Wednesday, girl, because you have to bring him up and put him up and make people see him and make him know. And good. Did you watch soccer? Football?
5: Yeah, from Brazil. Come on, me done with son.
1: Yeah, my wife say he's a hypocrite. Because
5: no, I'm not a lover. Nobody else.
1: Me not pay my light bill for watch nobody.
5: But yesterday, me glad say Argentina get knuckle. Me glad say then just kick them out.
1: He's a worthless cuff.
5: No, don't say that. Oh, God.
1: I don't like
5: him. Ball.
1: Me and him a ball like them big.
5: But the funny thing about it, the little boy, the young man where do the goal.
1: Yeah.
5: And him train him, they're good friends.
1: Hang up, Zella. You can't know. When I talk about soccer, you have to know where they must say in the car. My husband telling sitting in there, you ain't so good enough. It's not Chego, Zella. You don't hear the argument good. Hello? Hello, good morning.
6: Morning, sir.
1: How you do?
6: Good, man. Real quick. So, the old app where you have just for you and your listeners.
1: Sir, I don't want that on the radio. That app is going to be turned off in a few minutes from now. That app is illegal. My lawyer just sent them a letter.
6: Never know that.
1: Yeah, my lawyer just sent them a letter, and it's going to be, they have a cease and desist broadcasting Brother Gary Show and that app. Yes, okay. We are going to court. All right?
6: Gotcha,
1: get the new app.
6: Gotcha.
1: All right. Hello, good morning.
7: Morning.
1: Morning. Hello, good morning.
7: Where are you coming from? May I tell you, sir, you know, watching news, you know, so you know, see what I'm going for the
1: TikTok,
7: news.
1: A TikTok you're watching, Panzilla, it's not
7: no
1: news.
7: And the news, ABC News, I just watched it a while ago. With my show when he was a small bit, when he did a little baby, and him did a... Brother Gary, come on.
1: No, Zilla, man, Zilla. No, man, you're getting news wrong. I know so the news go, Zilla. Ask me the man, say, Brother Gary, how the news go?
7: All right. Me put my pride aside and ask you. Tell me
1: the
7: news,
1: brother. Let's go together. Two me done, tell me if you know nothing. So the news is, the little boy, there was a picture going around copy way long, say Messi and Papa. And he born 19 years ago, because I'm 19, and his shirt number is 19. And the match play on the 19. So every kind of numbers and Zugu where we are watch, it's going to be the little boy.
7: All right. I'm going to take favor.
1: Yeah. It's not nothing for sale.
7: I'm going to fire ABC News. We're going to fire them.
1: And a Soigo. Him just born. And in band where Messi just a starter, Messi did a
8: trilogy. I was trying to get you to repeat the song.
1: All right, I'm going to repeat the song. All right. Yeah. So you see what I go and do? So I say, go, baby. No, go, so say, and train him.
7: All right, brother. Yeah.
1: I love you.
7: Never fire ABC.
1: Yes, good morning. Yo, woman here where they want to hear. No, ranting with woman, you know. When woman say, then you're sitting, you know, hang up. Good morning. Lord Jesus, yes. There was a picture going around 19 years ago when little boy just born. And them say, listen. So those who buy, let me call Chudia. Anybody buy Lotto, buy 19 today in a cash pot. Anybody, let me call Chudia back until I have to go buy 19. Trudy, the only gambler in my life for me no good. Where Trudy back after? Somebody find Trudy back after me now. Trudy! Let me call Trudy and tell her. Let me tell Trudy if you go play number 19. Hold on there. Come on, big up Mr. Goldburn now. Yo, the more I can sing it. Mr. Goldburn, big up yourself. Why you not change? Nothing boy you not change. Let me swear that person you ask it.
9: Evening to the wonderful Mrs. Smith. Now listen, sometimes the need to be quiet can be so loud. And while you know that my Sunday evening right now is nice. See the song that I play? They're all Christ-based, but they sound like the oldest that we'll listen to on Sunday after church.
1: It's true.
9: And we'll go watch football and Ice Cream Man and the Peanut Man did it. And fudge, the fudge man today. Feel me? I like this vibe. I like it. Thank you very much.
1: Yeah. It was number 19. The match play upon the 19. Messi, we are retired all number 10s. They are garbage from Neymar to everybody. Number 10, that means you're great again. It means hey, us. We just a Dutch. We now use no more number 10. 19 of the man. Thank you, Auntie Jackie. Let me call Mr. Reed in Osaka. Because I'm not here for a whistle. When you find a team, R-E-A-D, Paula Reed Osborne, let me save me seat. When Osaka. Yeah. Una have no soccer. Me see it. For me bucket up. When the World Cup just start, me I say, yo, you have to watch a team. A team I got undercover, you know. That team I got undercover. So a man know everything about soccer, yeah. Kind of about a fella fire star. My fella fire star for years. No hanging up. Beautiful me. hang up. Yeah, Shaggy wrong info. She was giving wrong info. Zella was giving. And Zella, if you're a girl, we're a part of the show, you have to be careful. Age 19. Hello?
10: Sir.
1: 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Who me know we love, me not call it soccer, football. We call, we see my, me not get him.
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1: L-L-E-R. I mean, I call him. I think say him a Jehovah Witness and him not too in me. You know, some people stop talking to you because they're a Jehovah Witness and you're not a Jehovah Witness. Well, Vibe Bath don't know nothing about soccer. No. First, let me say this here for now. Vibe Bath is important. Vibe Bath is a try to turn Christian and he's struggling for him. He don't understand Christianity. And he might go through hell. So, hey, may I beg you to pray for Vibe Bath to me, please? He's trying to become a good Christian kid and may I explain to him, sir, if him study Christian half a church, he not going to make it. I'm going to try my best. If him study Christian half a church, he not going to make it. Just study Christian half a Jesus. And if you don't understand the Bible, can't read that perfect. Good guy, no man. Love him, no man. But he might, me say, don't study Christian half a church. If you study Christian half a church, you're going to end up doing the wrong thing. You can't go someplace. You can't do certain things. You can't go certain place. Yeah, don't study Christianity of a church. Do me a beg you now. Do. If you study Christianity of a church, you are going to end up in a dark doodle. Woman don't know nothing about soccer. Sister, go sit down, man. What do you know about soccer? Woman don't know nothing about football. To you, I'm watching you on my TV too. Good morning, Sister Anne Marie Greaves. Yeah, woman don't know nothing about soccer. I look at my wife and say, Mr. Cobra girl, drop your frack. Mr. Drop your frack. Look at your knee. You ever drop a gun yet? You ever drop a gun yet? You don't even know nothing. My wife never drop a gun. Mr. Look at your hand back. Mr. You don't have no nation mark. Every Jamaican have them big dirty knee where the knee big and black. No, I have to take him and reason with him and say, come here, me charge you. Can you choke him and go to hell, you know? This time he sound like Selassie. Next time he sound like Jesus. Next time he sound like...
13: Bro, G.
1: Yo.
13: Wagwan, brother.
1: Wagwan, me charge it.
13: You're supposed to sleep like you're in a post-opedic.
1: Brother. Me say, guess what me do? Me and my wife kick off. Cause when you wake up, start, she turn on every TV in her house. And me just get up and go up and shoot her. Sit down. Because she, you know, I like woman, them say messy, you know.
13: Yeah, man.
1: And to me, don't like him, me don't like him. In a fat cargo, fambo vice. Me don't like him, me don't like him. Let me ask a question. Don't when you book up a team, my youth, when the team, I'm say to my wife, and she say, you know if it's true, when they just announce the first match paint player, and they announce eight type player upon the team play together. I say, yo, you know, I don't trust a team, yeah? But I never rate them because I don't know nothing about them. You understand what I mean? I don't know nothing about them.
13: Yeah, man.
1: Them are the only team that work up with eight of them play together. It's hard for them to lose. Talk it through.
13: Yeah, man. Let me tell you something, Brother G. A Guinea tree, you see, me work. I'm telling man them, say, you see, all of the big side them will lose to Argentina. The coach and the player, them are dunks thing, play World Cup. All at big time. Me say, the dunks, me tell them, you know. Me say, Argentina, from them side player, all you do need for the study them. Them come with two things, an A game and a B game.
1: Them have no more game.
13: Them start. What? Yeah, what happened? You see, you hear them tactics. Them tactics, you know, man. The tactics them are used by the other team, them, you know, strategy, you know. Yeah, well, them start off slow and watch the other team play. And then them come in with an A game. And if you notice, most of the match them where them win. And the last half, them win it.
1: Yeah, it's
13: so
1: true.
13: So they play the A game in the last half, brother.
1: Yeah.
13: And it's like, it's so easy if you kill them.
1: Easy.
13: It's the way France, it's the way Spain do them.
1: My youth, in all of the history of World Cup, the top players never shoot a ball to the goal. Never in the history. And then you come ball like a big girl. Go sit down.
13: Yeah,
1: look up, bro. Go sit down, man, and go. I don't like you. I don't like you. I don't like you. I don't like you. I don't like you. I don't like you. And I don't like you because you're great. That's all. I know me kind of feel why people don't like Brother Gary. Me just realize why people don't like Brother Gary. Because the boy is great. So now me I go now pardon. President Trump, me I go use my pardon and pardon all of the people who don't like Brother Gary. No, me know why he don't like me. No, I know why. Yeah. Team of garbage. My happy says Spain win. My husband said the same thing, Brother Gary. Spain is the only team in World Cup of 8 players who play together in a regular league, different league. Them are the only one. It's odd. Wanna see boy about the goal? How you not how you face turn so and Bucky? Because you know say a man that behind your weight. Cause I saw them practice. Messi go sit down, man, and go make go sit down, man. Me not rate you. Yeah, wait until man tired for run over. You understand me? I wait until man tired. Hello, good morning.
14: Morning, Brother Gary.
1: Morning.
14: Why are you and the husband and the seven CMC? Why do you hate Messi so?
1: We don't like him, we don't like him, we don't like him, we don't like him, we don't like him.
14: No.
1: We don't like him. And a pure woman like Messi, no?
14: Of course, me like him, Brother Gary.
1: Me no. Me just come and studio because sit down, because me say me not watching no soccer. Me not burning me current for watch Messi.
14: When my husband young and came out, watch him, I watch him, deep Messi. I got the man.
1: Good morning. Mr. Reed. Hold on.
15: Yes,
1: good morning. Don't move, Mr. Reed. Don't move. We'll call you back in 2 minutes. Let me go talk to Mr. Adam Handler and come back. And then as soon as they come back, I'm big up all the woman them who know a little soccer. Uno don't know soccer, uno all know if you cook, clean, and wash. Woman don't know soccer. Uno don't know football neither. Sorry, I didn't know. Go bigger. Good morning. Woman don't know nothing about soccer. Where the man gone? Good morning to everybody. Bishop Goldburn, good morning to you. Ladies and gentlemen, for those who don't know, Bishop Goldburn is on the YouTube side over here. Everybody come on YouTube, come say good morning to Bishop Goldburn. Good morning. Bishop Goldburn, good morning. Why am I not lying? Go on with yourself Saturday night. Clay and James, after give me a call at 5 o'clock about this idiot Messiah. I don't like him in a fat cargo. Cargo Vice, I don't like him, I don't like him, I don't like him, I don't like him, I don't like him, I don't like him, I don't like him, I don't like him. Wende, where's Mr. Adam Handler? Yeah, woman don't know about soccer. Woman play volleyball. Uno don't know about football, woman play volleyball. And this is a big man talking. Good morning, Mr. Adam Handler. How are you, sir?
16: Brother G, good morning to you. Good morning, good morning.
1: Good morning. Ladies and gentlemen, I'm speaking on the phone. Tell my people who is on the phone. Let them know I'm the most happiest attorney in the world. Go ahead, sir.
16: My name is Adam Handler. They call me the case handler. And most of you know who I am, what I do, and how I do it. So I like to come on this show every morning. Brother Gary gives me few minutes here and there, and I love them for it, just to give out my number and just invite you to check me out. You know, we pride ourselves on the work we do, and when we're able to invite people to our social media, to our online presence, it's different than the radio. It hits different, you know, it hits different than a billboard, because you can see with your own very eyes the exceptional legal work I've done for this community. We do the testimonials, we have photographs, Google reviews, you know me, 5 stars across the board, hundreds of 5-star reviews. And, you know, the proof is in the pudding, as they say. So thanks, Brother G, for this opportunity this morning to say good morning. Hope everyone had a good weekend. And we're ready to get it going again Monday, Tuesday, Wednesday, Thursday, Friday this week.
1: And ladies and gentlemen, write this number down, 855. Anywhere in New York, New Jersey, Connecticut, Philadelphia, Boston, just call this number if you're meeting an accident. He will make sure you are in the right place. 855-232-6108. 855-232-6108. 855-232-6108. 855-232-6108. And let me ask you an important question that a lot of people didn't know. Is it important? Yeah. Is it important when they meet in an accident, when they fall off their job, should call you before they call the insurance company?
16: Oh, 100%. You know, I like to get involved right away. I can rest assured I've made a very good living keeping insurance companies honest. You know, they don't ever do. Well, I shouldn't say that, but they rarely do what they need to do until they're forced to do it. So if you want somebody that's competent, experienced, passionate, and compassionate, I highly suggest you call me before you call anybody else. Obviously, if you need to get medical attention or you need to speak to your family first, those are the most important things. But as far as moving forward with making a claim or moving forward and how to make things right, it starts and it ends with yours truly, Adam Handler, the case handler.
1: How can people find you on social media?
16: Yeah, that's easy. You just search me up. Google The Case Handler or Adam Handler Attorney. We're going to show up right away. You know, we pride ourselves on putting amazing content out there. So Google, the algorithm, you know, they like us. We're not just paid advertisers. We're people that actually putting things out there that are changing lives and making a difference. So if you search The Case Handler or you search Adam Handler, it's going to come up right away, and you can check it out for yourself.
1: Again, ladies and gentlemen, 855-232-6108. 855-232-6108. 855-232-6108. New York, New Jersey, Connecticut, anywhere you are. Any form of damage, one thing about this company, only one bad thing about them, they cannot call you. That's all. They don't know your number.
16: Right. You're absolutely right. And speaking of phone calls, the phone call is free. The consultation is free. There's no money out of pocket even to retain my services because I work on a contingency fee. What does that mean? It means that I get paid if and only if I am successful for you at the end of the case. So there's no risk to you, no reason at all why you shouldn't have the best possible attorney fighting for the best possible outcome in your one and only chance.
1: One more. Give me the phone number one more time, please, sir.
16: Let's do it together. Everybody likes that.
1: You ready?
16: I'll start.
1: 855-232-6108.
16: All right, my brother.
1: Thank you very much.
16: You got it right. You know the number for the case and or the baddest lawyer out there. Let's get that money.
1: Did your team win yesterday?
16: Oh, my God. Wait. Hold on. You just cut out. Did I see that Spain won? Is that what you said?
1: No, if your team won.
16: Oh, my team won. You know, I had no skin in the game yesterday. I mean, I wanted to see a good game. We got a good game. And obviously, I knew it was going to come down to the end. I didn't want it to be a shootout. So the fact that they pulled it off at the end, that was entertaining. I probably would have liked to see Argentina do it, but you can't always get what you want unless you call my number and you get the best attorney out there to help you and your family.
1: Thank you very much, sir. 855-232-6108. Good morning to everybody. Good morning. Mr. James, give me a call there. So, yeah, where Mr. James there? Let me ask him, because he was speaking for me. Let me say if he didn't know this. Because enough people never know that. All of who are speaking for win never know why they are speaking. I never carrying them for win. Again, my team is Brazil. I tell you this, my team are Brazil. I don't like Argentina. Messi.
15: Blessing.
1: Mr. James, good morning. Good morning to you. Because I know you are a speaking fan. Not because you...
15: Straight.
1: Yeah. So, hold on. You are carrying for the welcome start?
15: Me not going to lie to you, I know them me did a care. France me did a cry because me did want Mbappe forget something.
1: Yeah, and deserve it. Good luck to you.
15: Yeah.
1: Good luck.
15: Man, Mbappe me did a care. May I be honest?
1: Me not care like, Brazil. From Brazil lose, me done with it. Me not with my current. Me tell my wife, say, me not with my current for watch no more World Cup. Me stop it. Me tell you the truth. Me done with them.
15: Yeah. But you see, when the finals come, me say me have to choose. I mean, non-choose all them.
1: We don't like Messi. Don't your wife like Messi? Don't the woman love Messi?
15: Nobody in my household don't like Messi. Uncle Joshua like Messi. like the team because of the blue color. Him like blue, but I like the team.
1: I don't like Messi. I don't like him. I don't. I mean, a fan of vice. I don't like him. I don't like him. I don't like him. I don't like him.
15: Messi, them not Messi. Them not like black people like that, you know.
1: You feel so?
15: Argentina, the most racist country, you know, Papa. Them no black people. You show me one black player on them team.
1: Never see one yet. My youth, as a man, we love soccer. We believe. Not, we love football. Soccer different.
15: Yeah.
1: We don't love soccer. We love football.
15: Football.
1: We love football. My youth. Me never did a carry Spain for no reason. Then I have nobody. Spain has come from nowhere. Nobody never carry Spain.
15: No. An underdog.
1: When me hear with them announcing team, me first time them a player in the World Cup. Come watch everywhere, every news, every match start out, me watch where them. When the man them say, Spain have 8 players, we play together overseas. Me did kind of no team in my head and say, yo, me trust them boy then, you know. Them are the only team we have 8 players who play together.
17: Did it?
18: Yes. Right.
15: Yes.
1: Can you see the head of the way the boy had the ball? All no same man around this.
17: Good job.
15: A god, man.
1: Yo, the boy, yo, the head of the... Select.
15: Yeah, man. He man just care about the ball in the game.
1: So because them play together, you know, see what them boy around and just comes and just flick it back.
15: Yeah, man, he flick it back. He said instead of, he know, be selfish. He couldn't try to get it to the goal, you know, but he
1: just
15: carry it back.
1: He knows there's somebody around there. And yeah, when me say Messi a ball, I laugh. I'm going to say, watch that big girl. Worthless.
15: Hey, listen, Jamaica get a slap in their face because them down there, the whole of them are carrying Messi.
1: Alibank, they have big sitting on the road. Saji Kwedi, all of them, they put up big sitting.
15: Big slap in their face, man. Then go home, shame.
1: Yo, one of my friends say, they have them tail, one of them. Hang dog.
15: Yes. And go home. Shame. Yeah.
1: My youth, will I bank them? BOJ, the way them are big sitting and dressed up in a messy club. I say, watch them. All sell out.
15: Where the Ali care, the man, them tint, them care window with the Argentina blacks.
1: No, sir.
15: None of them now carry Spain, and Spain have black people on them team. Jamaica is a black country, and you go for your country when you like black people.
1: That little boy, I surprised the hell out of the whole of them.
15: You listen to the man's story. The man's story is something.
1: Two mother.
15: Yeah.
1: Big up yourself, I'm charging. Enough love in a brother.
15: Bless up yourself.
1: What things with you? Right. Our next movie will come out.
15: May I go call you? We do some interview because it's ready next week. But may I go do some things with it before we put it out. We might do a Jamaica independent release, but me talk to you about it.
1: All right, me charge you, good man. I'm listening. Can also me proud of
15: all
1: your
15: time, sir.
1: And you come a Florida and the thing just gone through the roof.
17: Good idea.
15: Yeah, man, nonstop. Now we have start one more September again. So
1: all right, that's Mr. James, the boy them. Bad Spain all the way. Nobody know about Spain. Spain has come from back where. Spain coming like a... Oh, I can't say that. Sorry. Spain has come from back where. Spain come from back where and just surprised the whole world. Nobody... I was traveling. Yeah. Somebody said I couldn't know. I wasn't cheering for Spain. I just don't want Argentina to win. I just wasn't want Argentina for win. So, you know, me want topic in and I don't want to come to the topic until the app. So, those who are listening to the radio, the app is down. You can listen on the website, CaribbeanRadioHD4.com or BroGary.com. BroGary.com. Get to know ticket them. Ladies and gentlemen, good morning. Let me ask that girl here if she know anything about that. My girl, how can I travel here, Travis? So, how are you going to do? She must have got a World Cup. I was pulling for Spain. Good morning. Big up all of you. Good morning, Miss Tamika. How are you?
19: Good morning, Brother Gary.
1: Good morning, young lady. You're live on the radio. And did you win to World Cup? Come know you look like you travel. You got a World Cup?
19: No. I didn't travel. I didn't go to World Cup. I didn't travel for World Cup.
1: Oh, true. You say I travel. Everybody head to New York for World Cup.
19: No. I went to Jamaica to visit my grandma for the weekend.
1: Oh, that's cute. That's nice. When you have money, you just do what you do. When you have money and you're young, you just do what you do. Yeah, you have bully, you can't do what you want to do. Good morning. And good morning. So, me need to talk today, because I have something I want to check out. Here, I need your help. What time can I come in the office?
19: My office?
1: Can I call you today? That's what I mean.
19: You can call me 12 o'clock.
1: What time?
19: After 4:30.
1: No, 12 better. I can't sit down and wait for so long with the topic.
19: Oh, okay, no problem. All right. So we'll reconnect 12 o'clock.
1: All right, baby. Thank you very much and welcome back home. And Jamaica, does it look like Jamaica? How is team at you find I work
19: out? Look like foreign. I'm not sure for no team.
1: For real?
19: No team.
1: Can you not understand World Cup? Don't you not understand it?
19: I understand that, but I don't feel it this year. But if I was to choose a team, it would have been France or England.
1: Ah, England. What about Brazil?
19: From a Pitney. Everybody has said Brazil.
1: Something different. I think if you're born in Jamaica, you know, say Brazil, they might put you out. What about Messi? You not cheer for Messi?
19: He's my boss.
1: Oh, I like.
19: Yeah, me work on him stadium right now.
1: Me know I don't hear there. That's why me have to ask you. Come on, nobody know. Good morning. Big up a stadium. Messi, big up a seven. Okay, we know what Miami is saying. But we still don't like you. We don't like you in our World Cup. We don't like you. In our MLS, we like you. But in our World Cup, we don't like you. Mr. Make know that.
19: Yeah. Straight. MLS is time. But yes. I don't know. Argentina kind of over.
1: They all and done.
19: Yeah.
1: We want a new face. Yeah. Messi are all people, you know. Messi are Miami, you know. But me don't like him. Me don't like him in a World Cup. I don't in a my boy device in a fog. Anybody can get me that jobs there with Fambo. I don't like him. I don't like him. I don't like him. I don't like him. Anybody can get me that Fambo sitting there? Hello.
18: Morning, brother.
1: Mr. King, somebody know about you. Mr. King, right now my wife I pressure me for call you for a man. I'm in there one call. Me tell you the truth.
18: Oh yes, sir. You need to look this deal. Who win 2010 World Cup? A Spain win World Cup 2010.
1: Yeah, brother. Where the hell you go with 2000? Everything COVID right about everything. 2010 no longer that is.
18: Can Spain come out, Spain they play good into the teeth them all, brother.
1: No, when me member. But Spain, I mean, never either bring them because I don't know them. I don't know they look a black youth, pal. I don't know them from nowhere. But.
18: Me cannot rate a footballer. Messi, one thing I rated Messi over Ronaldo, Messi tackle.
1: Oh, Messi tackle, when?
18: No, man, in tackle, man. Oh, Messi. When that is a game, I'm not tackle, you get to kick though.
1: Messi don't tackle nobody. Messi, they make the man. Yeah. Messi, they make the. Yo, me like when they get the red card, you see? Me like when they get the red card, you see?
18: Oh man,
1: this is
18: sweet.
1: Me
18: want somebody get
1: red card.
18: Enough.
1: Me want to give Messi a red.
18: Me want to give an old piece of shoulder can be yellow card.
1: Me did want to give Messi. My youth, your man love football. My youth, you like the camera way? The card used in football now. You like it?
18: No, sir.
1: Me don't like it neither.
18: In a make the game nice. It took out the follow out of the game.
1: I look at two of them when they take back the man and goal. I look at two of them.
18: Exactly. Take up the fun out of the game, bro.
1: Yeah, me not like it. Me not like it. Them a follow America.
18: Although Spain was not my team, America made it all the way. Any African team, me not go with. Me not go with Spain.
1: Nobody. Don't move, you know. Don't move, brother. Don't move. Hold on there. Nobody was bringing Spain, including myself. Me don't know nothing about Spain. Me just don't like Messi. Me just don't like him. Me just don't like him. Me just don't like him in a fan of ice. Me just don't like him. Me just don't like him. Me just don't like him. And the reason I don't like him, I be kind too good. Straight up. And no, me know why people don't like Brother Gary. Because Brother Gary too good. Now me learn why they don't like Brother Gary. Hello, good morning.
20: Morning, brother.
1: Good morning, retire. I'm not retired. 1, 2, 3, 4. Good morning. Good morning. How does it feel to retire?
20: I'm not yet retired. I want to retire and leave.
1: Yeah, so bad blood. The body. You get up this morning early and drive out?
20: I get up at 4 o'clock every morning.
1: And did you put on your clothes this morning? So wait, when you retire, then take your clothes for you?
20: No, I never know when I wear clothes.
1: Uniform attack. Because we know one man you get up by mistake, you know. You know, so me imagine you one man get up by mistake and put your echoes and go down there. One man in.
20: One man, that can't happen to me.
1: Eh?
20: Not so that can't happen to me.
1: How you feel, though? How you feel when you know, say, it's coming to a time when you go there, you're going to have a new life, you're going to have a new direction, you're going to get, I guarantee my life, you'll get more busier. Knowing you? You'll get more busier.
20: Well, actually, I want to tell you something.
1: Tell
20: that
1: me.
20: Is going to appall you. I actually started retirement leave last week, Monday. The Friday before I started retirement leave, I was passing at a certain place, and a friend of mine and I was talking. He said, can't give me a work? But I said it jokingly.
1: Yeah.
20: And when I drove off, my phone rang, and the person called me and said to me, you serious or a joke? Come on, do you know? So, Mr. Gamin, you don't want to be a supervisor. So I actually went, so I said, Mr. Really, so we come back out and talk to them. I went on retirement leave on Monday. They said, I can't start Monday. I said, no, we can't start
1: back
20: Tuesday.
1: Foot.
20: So I actually went on retirement leave on Monday, and I started working Tuesday morning at 5:30.
1: You see, and Mina, I said, congratulations to you. Jesus, other Jesus that we serve. Other him that we serve, look at God. Me can't say, look at Jesus Christ. Look at Jesus. Him not giving no more we can manage. He knows something like lie down. He knows not like sitting in our house. Him not going to find something to give it for you. Do. Oh, you mean?
20: Coconut water business is a very good business. However, I have workers. So the man with there didn't work. So I'm going to sit down and watch them.
1: And then you get fat.
20: So God is. And that me don't want. So
1: no.
20: I'm actually
1: congratulations. So let me ask you a question. Let me ask you a question. And congratulations on your new job. Come in, we are going to do it great. So are you a supervisor?
20: Sir.
1: No, because I don't want to get the full money. I manage every turn. How the matter? Manager to me too.
20: Yeah.
1: I don't want to get the manager money. I manage money. I don't want to give.
20: No, man. It's a nice. And I feel like I'm a grown-up family because it's a people. It is one of the places that I've always supported my coconut water business.
1: Oh.
20: So I come here every day. So it's
1: one
20: like,
1: man called me yesterday.
20: Yeah, and he,
1: one man called me yesterday. He's a promoter and just keep a show up on the beach. I sent on. He called me and said, Brother G, mm-hmm. May I do a gospel concert in Portland. How much you charge me?
20: Mm-hmm.
1: I said, when? I said, I have an MC for you. He said, oh, Sergeant Green. He said, give me your number. Because I know that you're going to say, I know you too much. He said, I have the plan to say, I'm going to book you and she. Because I listen to Styles and she do the gospel upon the Styles and I you. So I have to draw the feet to her. I said, say, now, draw for me because I'm great. He said, you're better girl. Because I said, yo, my yo, I said, show me keep music girlfriend over the radio new at town. So this time, I'm going to use DG. I said, okay, see your number here. And I said, listen. Book DG, and if you book DG, me the price will go better. But if you book me alone, yeah. The price will go bigger. He said, oh, that come. You not married? I said, oh, you mean? In this case, yes.
20: Yes.
1: I said, if you book DG, I said, book...
20: With the business venture, yes.
1: I said, book DG first, and by you booking DG, it will drop down the price at $1,000. See, I'm telling you. He said, okay, me like this. Me say, give me number there. Okay. But me confirm the artist them and the venue and them. Me call she and me say, my old call her, me case. So, him say, more call you. So, me help him if he book you. And when he book you, then me say, yo, if I want Sarge did it, me did it. Yes. Me did it too. Me not have to worry. Okay. Good morning.
20: Yes, Martin, and security, I look to you.
1: Da-da-dee-da-da. Da. No, you know, say, the most important thing want to the at water.
20: Yeah.
1: That make me move. So, Sarge, in the World Cup, which team you bring?
20: All right, so Brazil was my side, right?
1: That, nice.
20: So, what me do? Because of mom, I'm not sad, but because I never want Argentina to win. But, you know, but unlike me and you,
1: yeah.
20: I really love me. I'm missing the only smile on the side, me love.
1: For real?
20: That's what me get, me love. Yes, listen what happened.
1: Yeah.
20: I went and saw a documentary with Messi. If you watch Messi,
1: I don't like
20: life.
1: Him. I don't like him. I still don't
20: know
1: like
20: what
1: him.
20: I'm saying. You're watching life, Brother Gary, so you ain't got too far when I tell the same Argentina, they merely kill him, you know. The same one them nearly killing me, brother. Yes, listen what happened.
1: Yeah.
20: I went and saw a documentary with Missy. If you watch Missy,
1: I don't like him. I still don't like him.
20: No, but I'm saying, you see, any you watching

0: place. But because we never were Argentina,
1: No, me don't like Messi, me don't like him in a Famba voice. Me don't like him. But
0: Messi had a good, you know?
1: Me did one.
0: My curry, Messi yesterday. People say, hey, man, and do. My curry go to the man. You know, see, the cartoon them.
1: Wow.
0: Hey, we
1: wow.
0: are the Messi.
1: Say, you know, I got a cuckoo do funeral. But the people, you hey, you know, sir, Miss Babsy, hold on, let me tell Miss Babsy, because she is every day. Mama, let me be honest with you. Let me be honest with you, Mama, on a violate cuckoo. Cuckoo not so powerful.
0: For put
1: the man funeral on Sunday, I will not do.
0: You know, honestly, I got a good turn up, but if I never Sunday, if
1: World Cup,
0: I get more.
1: World Cup!
0: Tell her about World Cup, dude. I shouldn't burn for World Cup.
1: I hear that thing, that.
0: Hello. Yeah, when I tell you, you know, with the power of this, I feel like I'm the one.
1: Yeah,
0: I mean, I have to accept it.
1: Sarge.
0: Because me, I'm here, you know. I'm here.
1: But she find it. She go on her phone and find it. Mm-hmm. I'm just get some of just come and she look and do some work. Cause I'm not watching no work up. Me not watching Messi. She put on the TV yesterday. And I say, yo, me just come out of the house first and just come and she look and sit down and do some work. And I say, y'all alone. I say, my girl, look at your knee. Your knee never black. You never know about soccer. Look at your hand back. Clean and white like I'm pretty. You never drop for your band yet. She say, I fall down. Me say, fall down and drop are two different things. When you drop, you see for your knee, it's black. And your birth white that. Yeah. And let me tell you, sir, everybody, every woman from Jamaica have a black knee.
0: True.
1: Hang up, sir.
0: I like when you're right,
1: You're not a rider. Good morning. Love you, girl. Keep on doing your though. Keep the thing going. Woman, I look to you. Hello, good morning. Yeah, Mr. Maggie, you never drop for your band yet. You never fall down, you never do none of them sitting there. Me say, you know, oh, soccer. Hello, good morning. Good morning, what time is it? 30.
2: Ask that you want to drive for the coconut truck.
1: No, we don't want to drive a brown man. Brown man, we don't want a driver. Ladies and gentlemen, I'm going to do this and come right back. Let me do talk to my sponsor. What time is it? 8:30. Yo, how did they move so fast, man? I want to go on today. How heavy are those there? Good cheese and peas. No, me can't take the call now. I'm going to talk to his sponsor and come back. On the whole, I'm going to talk to his sponsor and come right back, which is... So, I'm not seeing nothing. You're 30. Me see, I'm not seeing nothing for 9:30. How are you going there, sir? All right. So, I'm not seeing nothing for 9:30. Let go that then. Hello, good morning.
3: Morning again, Brother J.
1: Morning, Father said, why are you going out the road?
3: Me they are going easy, you know, can't complain, you know. You know the thing, go. We have to make you sight, you know. You know what I mean?
1: Well, I feel your time now. Ready for go.
3: Ah, see that? And with that being said and this in mind, ladies and gentlemen, listen carefully because I'm going to do crazy, the craziest thing that you can think of to be crazy. All right? If that makes sense to you. But anyways, if you're suffering from diabetes, hypertension, cholesterol, fibroid, prostate, lupus, cancer, it doesn't matter what you're suffering from because today and today only, ladies and gentlemen, we're doing a buy one, get two free. This goes for products such as the blood sugar maintenance or the blood sugar support, the berberine, the eye formula, yeah, the nerve health formula, even the bio cleanse or the bio life plus, or even the alpha plus greens. But any product that you purchase today, ladies and gentlemen, I'm going to give you two additional items absolutely free. And if you know, so as ask for a bio cleanse, I will also give you a bio cleanse at no cost. Yes, so you buy one, you get two free. And if you ask for a cleanser, I'm gonna go get a cleanser for free as well. Hey, this morning, give away the shop. So people, pick up the phone right now, right this second, and all you need

0: to do is give me the answer to this very simple and one easy trivia. Now, and this one is a nut, you know. And listen to this nut. This nut, my grandmother always used this nut when we get food poison, when my belly hurt me, all right? She never too busy to find this nut to give me, all right? What's the name of the nut? What me I talk about when me get food poison, when my belly hurt me, I'm going to come home and tell my grandmother, I even my mother, right now, they make sure so they find that they're not there. And that they're not there, or then draw, put in a water and boil it up and give me some of that for drink. What's the name of this nut? And it's not cashew or almond nut, people. So if you have the answer, just call me now. The number to call is 866-628-5433. That is 866-628-5433. That's 866-628-5433. Once again, ladies and gentlemen, when you pick up the phone and dial that number right this second, right this minute, you're going to receive any two items absolutely 100% free with the purchase of any product. So you buy one, you get two free. Mix and match it. If you have the answer, you can tell me what's the name of the nut where your granny use when you get food poison, when you feel nauseous, when your tummy hurt you. What's the name of that nut? All right? You can ask for a cleanser and you will get a cleanser absolutely free as well. Pick up the phone, people. Mister, the number is 866-628-5433. That is 866-628-5433. That is 866-628-5433. When you dial that number, just tell them the name of the nut where your granny drop or when you get food poison, when your belly hurt you. No matter how busy your granny is, your granny are gonna make sure that she find the time get that nut then steal cause your belly hurt you. What's the name of the nut? And I can't ask them, I never go now. Hint. 866-628-5433. That is 866-628-5433. I can't thank you enough, Brother G, for having us as a proud sponsor. This morning, you buy one, get two free. And if them so as ask for a cleanser, them I get it. That's how easy it is. All right?
1: Thank you, sir. Good morning. It's 9:36. Let's do this.

0: For everybody, sister, the app is down. We have some technical issues going on with the app. By now and this evening, we are working on it to get it up back. And it's just a whole heap of data issue going on. And it's a good problem we have, you know. It's a good problem we have. I ask God for just the engineer, them at work, them at try to find a direct server for the app. That's all them I try to do. Them I try to find a direct server for the app. Them don't want it for nothing else over the app. They want the app to run on its own. So we are working on it. By no one this evening, everything's supposed to be back up. We are trying our best. It happened on Saturday when we shoot out some texts to some people. And the whole place went crazy. So please go on the website, brogary.com. brogary.com. Everybody go up on the website. The website is good. I tell you now, every day I say me only own two things. I own the app and I own the website. If you go up on the app, I know you go up on the website. If you go up on the website, I know you go up on the app. And we know own, we are trying our best. The engineer, them are do them best. They want something where we don't have no issue. And it costs a whole lot of money, you know. It costs a whole heap of money for maintain it. Let me say good morning to our new station in West Palm Beach. Riviera Beach, good morning. Anybody know anybody over Riviera? Anybody over 45th? Anybody over Century Village? Let me say happy birthday to my father, Mr. Leon Simmet. Happy birthday, my brother. So we tell you happy birthday and we love you. Sister Annette, my father must say, hold on. How comes? Is that my mother me I talk about? Sister Annette, Miss Mark, happy birthday to you. Tell Sister Annette, me say happy birthday. May the Lord bless you. May you continue being a good mother, a good wife, a good hot girl, a good heavy thing. May you continue to service your... Good morning. All right? See to your God that you just send one text card. They might work on it. They might do them best. They are working on it. It's a whole heap of things are going on. And may I tell you the truth. Radio is not. Everybody has said, we know. Let me see if anybody know that. But this I'm going to know. Let me drop something I'm going to hear while I go on. I want everybody. So please, anybody call me today, make them know so the app is down. We are work on it. They might try them best. So I have one topic, you know, man. Me have one topic. I first time in life, me plan one topic for your show today. And the topic here, go on. The topic here, go on. First time plan one show. First time in life, me plan one show, Chargy. And me say, yo, hold on, let me do this.
1: Let's come together as one and give the Lord his praise. Bro Gary presents Praise House on Friday, September 4th, Labor Day weekend. Enjoy life.
0: Good morning, good morning, good morning, good morning, good morning, good morning.
1: Let's rise, let's come together as one and give the Lord his praise. Bro Gary presents Praise House on Friday, September 4th, Labor Day weekend. Enjoy live performances with Kevin Dowswell.

0: Northern Ireland. Scarrett Boy from Antigua. And Broke Your Ear.
1: Hey, this is Brett again. Invite to Ultimate.
2: Good morning. Mr. Morgan, good morning, sir. How you do?
3: Gary.
2: How come you not here from, man? You're asleep.
3: And the truth shall set you free.
2: Oh, me not
3: I
2: hear.
3: Love how you talk.
2: Oh, me not
3: your family.
2: Oh, me not here from, man.
3: Hello?
2: Oh, me not here from, man. What
3: happened? Yeah, I see you, man. Are you at first radio? Me not turn off my radio and are you at first, man? Come, me sit down and listen, man. What you say, man?
2: Okay.
3: You come that. First. And the truth shall set you free.
2: Thank
3: no stop talk.
2: Thank you, sir.
3: Do not stop talk, sir.
2: Thank you.
3: You are doing an awesome job. Big up your family.
2: Thank you.
3: Keep it up. And you talk, when you talk on something, me want you talk on something will trouble me too. And trouble the world.
2: Thank you.
3: That's such a truth, man.
2: Thank you. It's true.
3: When you kill me with the truth, when you kill me with the truth, I may feel good. All right.
2: Thank you.
3: Big up.
2: Do you know I was... And me like how Evangelist Morgan said, me never know, me listen to Uncle Wayne G every Sunday, and me listen in conversation, and me listen when people call in, and me just want to hear them for know, say, me Garfield Smith, yes, me at the concert Saturday night, over Port St. Lucie, and everybody, and I don't know, a lady come and said, oh my God, I love you so much, but your mouth is fresh. And then she said, me like it though. Good body. Cause one time when you don't know about sex now, you know. Cause you know we don't know about sex unless can if we know no man, no husband, no fun no wife. The whole time when you about little sex, I saw. When that we talk on sit now, we talk, yeah, that's the whole time when you about little sex. I like me to talk the truth. And it's the truth. I cast away because she. When last year about any conversation with sex. Not only yes alone. Good morning. Born man. But the truth, and we are adults, all of us are big people, and we not disrespect. You're not gonna hear brother Gary disrespect nobody. If you trouble me, panny radio, me I go answer your panny radio. I'm not a rude guy. I take me fresh. Me will answer you funny. And my wife would say, me rank strong. My wife would tell me, I say, one thing with you, you rank strong. She said, me rank strong. That means me rank with power. I'm in a hold back. When I tell them the truth, me I go tell them in your face. And ladies and gentlemen, you will never find me disrespect. 98% of our listeners are all adults. We don't disrespect nobody. We are going to say some things we don't like, but that's just real life. How much time Jesus did some things we don't like? You know what time Jesus did some things we don't like? Jesus. Do things we don't like. Honest. But me can't quarrel because I am a Jesus. I just want to know, say, I'm me a brother Gary. Me I go say things you don't like. Me I go do things you don't like. But me now violate you know. Hello, good morning.
4: Brother Gary.
2: Yes, ma'am.
4: Yeah, I'm calling from Jamaica, sir. Could I ask you a question?
2: No, ma'am. I never ask a question, ma'am.
4: I asked you one, brother Gary.
2: No, I never asked a question.
4: Could I ask you a question, brother?
2: Oh, Lord God. Yeah, me, I go blame it upon the age, girl. Me reach a 60, so sometimes the ears go and come. My wife, last night, my wife tell me if you put my head down the side, I'm move on. She figures. You never hear me say, no, my ears. Ta- answer. Ask a question, baby.
4: Do you used to play football at Garvey?
2: Yes, ma'am. Me and Lux, the man Jack up and the wall away. They used to call me big head in okay. Time, baby. Yeah.
4: Me no remember still.
2: And
4: me did, long until me get old.
2: And me did play for where team over them be name again. Me did play for over Jack Monday with their name again. Jesus.
4: Oh.
2: Where Fisher and Wally used to own.
4: Remember the name, remember the
2: Umblaya
4: team and those teams.
2: No, because Umblaya are the big team. That's all I know. They come from up a farm. They come from up a farm. Don't. Yeah, no, I never played for Umblaya. I never did so good. But I used to play for Jack Monday, and then I used to play then time there. But we did play for sitting there, and then give me a beat. Me get a beating. Because we didn't lose it. It's the Costa Cup and the man spending money upon it. And then beat it and send it home.
4: Oh, shit.
2: Two times I get beaten in my life. One time I go over racetrack. And so putting head down. We go over racetrack one time. And some PMP see me and call out some man and say, yo, see the boy. And I say, lady, I first time in my life me get beaten in a public. Now, man, me get quiet beaten and me never did on the labor right now. Me just used to play for all them used to play for. And the man, them beat me over a racetrack and them beat me right across the bridge. And me, they chop me and they slap me with the mash yet. Pierce slap me get.
4: Oh, and just beat you.
2: Yes, ma'am. Papa beaten. And me just get me beaten and ball and go home. Run. Pier running let me get. And now, they not chop me, then they slap me.
4: Yeah. All right, brother Gary. All right.
2: So me, I'm in the experience. I'm here at Clarendon. I'm not just get up and come from here, pen. I'm not everything. I go to where I go to over there, too. Hello, good morning.
5: Good morning, brother Gary.
2: Good morning, baby. How you do?
5: Good. Sorry I missed the concert, but couldn't stretch myself. It was
2: awesome. It was awesome.
5: I heard.
2: And everybody come work. Good morning. And you watch soccer?
5: No, I used to live by Melbourne Road by Sabina Park, but that's about as much me know.
2: All right, Sister Andrea, bless you. I love you, baby.
5: Love you too. Bye.
2: She don't realize I'm not cricket. We are talking about, you know, where I feel that love. I saw the old people, them. They're going to know the difference between they have to love them, you know. Old people, them, you know. Yeah. You can't. and then the old people, you know. Yeah, she don't realize two different scenes. Why? What? What? My baby, I'm coming. Why? She don't realize it. Anybody see Andre? Whoa, my belly. And then the people listen to this, I show you, I know. It now, not for you to survive in a park, you know. Not for you to survive. Lord Jesus, welcome. Lord of mercy. Let me used to watch your somebody in the park. Come here. Why? Lord Jesus, have mercy.

0: 在原地呢。在原地呢。在原地呢。
1: No, sir. She runs strong. She said,
2: good morning, brother Gary. Good morning.
1: Good morning. How you doing?
2: You see how you laugh at people? You see how you're laughing? I hope we go and get you with something else. You wait. You watch and see.
1: Good
2: you
1: morning. Wait. Come, you sister. Laugh. Sister Andrea, come here. Sister Andrea. She said, I used to watch somebody in the park. I don't know.
0: I just feel it.
1: And she rang strong, you know. She rang. Hey, and she required, you know, she does say, one thing we can't tell about Sister Andrea, you can't run certain joke with her because she bet, you know. Is that girl to take certain kind of joke, you know? You say, I did not say that. Don't do that. I did not say that. Is that man a bit more time, you know, yeah, she come. She say, you know, call me. Me not like, me not want to call her, come, you know, you disrespect me and tell me, say, me I say a wrong thing. No, is that man a bit, you know? But again, don't let me burn the up my mouth. No! Good morning! Me to watch ya! Me to watch ya, somebody the back! Lord Jesus! Argentina! You watch Argentina, somebody the back! I think every Jamaican will come from Jamaica and will say, I want to watch your Vernon Field too. Sister Andrea! You want to come up and feel? Why? Why? Good morning, Sister Andrea. You want to come over for and feel?
0: I'm your dealer.
1: Sharon, anybody know a girl live at Port St. Lucie near Sharon? She brown and she short and she old, and her foot back tough. Our football tough, our calf. She around 72-year-old and she have my wife name. She named Sharon Smith. She have my wife looks. But she all. She has 70-something. She changed her number. Me can't find her number. That girl used to give me peer. So me have a program. No, me not get no East Indian this year. So me start programming number them for the peer people them. Me go to L this year. Me not get no peer. No East Indian man go me no get fan. Nobody, a one lady. Nobody. Good morning to everybody.
3: Good morning, Brother Gary. You are the greatest. You are the greatest. All of the women never jump on Messi because they thinking cute.
1: Uh-oh.
3: That's all. They don't know nothing.
1: I don't like him. I don't like him. I'm going to give it to my wife yesterday. Because she turned on all the TV. My wife had no time when it started, you know. She turned on the TV 3 or 5, you know. And she sitting and turned on all the speaker, them two, you know. I'm here, budum, myself. I just get up and drive out of the house and say, you alone watch the World Cup. You alone watch it. I'm not watching no World Cup. I'm not wasting my current. And for those who don't know, Louise, the lady we plan Cuckoo Doo funeral. Wanna set up my friend. Wanna set up Cuckoo Doo funeral flap. Who the hell plan funeral for World Cup? Anybody knows if you're dead, not bury you for World Cup. Poor Cuckoo Doo. Yes, ma'am. I eat that thing on the ground in Jamaica.
4: Good morning, Brother G.
1: Good morning. All of you keep World Cup. All of you keep. And I know Jamaica is a World Cup town. My Bex. Good morning, ma'am. How was the funeral?
4: Minutes of entertainment.
1: Never tell her.
4: Oh, she act like a young girl, so.
1: So she go on. They want her to retire, and she say, "Well, the back foot to me now retire." She say, "Me now retire."
4: She's so hot. You know, at Sunfest she was. Oh, she had so. Good morning. It was a blast. The funeral was up there, but
1: no. Wake up. Slow it up. Wake up. Slow it up.
4: But me that expect enough entertainer was.
1: Them a watch World Cup.
4: 6 minutes of entertainment.
1: Them a watch World Cup. Sure, should I keep sat there? Why didn't I keep on sat there?
4: I never did the funeral if you keep another Brother G.
1: Upon this big old looking place and then keep the funeral. Yeah, let me go now. Good morning, sir. Go ahead, sir. It's all yours. How you do?
5: Thank you so much, Brother G.
1: Yeah, if you want. You want to see why keep cooking with you now? I'm big, old-looking, broke-down bar. Like one big, dirty, ugly-looking bar. And oh, if you keep funeral by World Cup day, I violate the youth. Keep back over the funeral like Angie Angel.
5: Wow.
1: Keep back over the funeral, Rasta. Keep back over the funeral. What's your name again, Minister? Keep back over the funeral. We have a protest. We want back the funeral to keep back over. We can't keep the funeral by World Cup.
5: Yeah, that
1: doesn't make
5: sense.
1: It doesn't make sense!
5: Yeah, that really doesn't make sense.
1: Keep back up my funeral. We have a protest. Keep back up my funeral. Go ahead, sir.
5: All right, no problem. Ladies and gentlemen, it doesn't get better than this in the morning, man. Brother Gary, listen, you're the best. So I tell you what, I want to say thanks as we end the show. Thank you so much for tuning into the Brother Gary Morning Show, powered also by USACreditRepair.com. 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
0: My name is The Essence, of course, of course, of course. We go all the way with you. Listen, oh my God, I almost like never made it. Anyway, good morning to the entire Central 96.3 FM Jamaica family, Adoration Gospel FM over here in New York City. Good morning to you, Church Without Walls Global International, Bread of Life Ministries. Good morning to you. Good morning, Uncle Angie. Good morning to you, Servant Leader, Caribbean Radio HD4. Let me say good morning to you. Good morning, good morning, good morning, good morning. Brother Gary, good morning. Good morning, Sister Sharon. Good morning. What a morning. Can I tell you? I don't know how you spent your weekend, but my weekend was awesome. And what made it awesome? I was in the house of the Lord. I worshiped. I enjoyed myself. I don't know what you did for your weekend, but I hope you had a blast of a weekend. I hope you had a well spent and well enjoyed weekend. Yes, I pray and hope you had all of that already. So usually, you know, we kick things off. It's now, what, 18 minutes after 10 o'clock in the island of Jamaica, making it 18 minutes after 11 here in Port St. Lucie. Okay, so, you know, we're normally kickstart our week with a fresh mindset by treating Monday as a launch pad rather than a hurdle. You know, people don't like Mondays. There's a lot of people who really actually don't like Mondays. If I don't have to go work on Monday, I prefer that. They don't really love Monday, but okay. But we're not going to make it look like a hurdle now. We're just going to make it be our launch pad, right? So we're going to build momentum through intentional actions, positive routines, and clear priorities that turn daily progress into meaningful achievements. So we have what is called the core action steps. Set top priorities. Pick three main goals to accomplish this week. And we've always been saying that, right? Pick three main goals to accomplish this week. Then you close small loops. Finish a quick pending task first to gain instant momentum. Protect your energy. Protect your energy. You got stuff and people that will drain your energy. You got to protect your energy. Start the morning offline with quiet time, sunlight, or a short walk. Focus forward. Let go of past setbacks and try today as a clean slate. All right? So we're going to look at our weekly inspiration mantra. You don't have to be great to start, but you have to start to be great. We said that the last time. I don't know. I didn't think we did it Monday. We did it a couple days ago or a couple weeks ago. And we said it. You don't have to be great to start. You just got to start to be great. Little by little, step by step, you accomplish your greatness. Okay? So we're putting that out in the forefront today as we get on with the day. I mean, the day is actually far spent for most because we've started working like from about what time? About 8 o'clock. Some people 8 o'clock, they're out there somewhere from 9 o'clock and they are working. But nevertheless, I say to you always, as long as you're starting, there are things that you can do and accomplish while you're doing it. You can get that mindset in, get that frame of mind in, get things together. So that is our Monday morning inspirational initiative. All right, what we're gonna do now, we're gonna get in excuse me, we're gonna get in with some music. I don't know why I feel like me choking. We're gonna get in with some music at this time. Gonna start it off nice and easy. Coming up at 10:30, we'll have our weather update. Then at 11, to know is to know. We won't have trivia today. We will not have trivia, but we will definitely have our news at 12. That's Jam in 5, and then 1:15, your food, your health. In between, we chit chat, we get some stuff in. Yeah, we do that. So let's get started with this one. Bye bye. Bye, Murphy.
2: 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And to those who are still here, remember, there's no time to waste.

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3: At times we forget God is all we need until He is all we've got. When you feel you lose everything, never focus on what you've lost. 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Jack and his crew said, you're more than a conqueror.

0: I gotta remind you, we go all the way up until 2 in the afternoon in the island of Jamaica. And of course, until 3 here in the U.S., okay?
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1: With the price, with the blood of Christ, yeah, I am pedigree.
0: Brother Leonard, good morning to you.
1: I am a conqueror.
0: Bones, good morning. Auntie Jas, good morning. Auntie Chong, good morning. Sim Sima, Kiva, Matthew, good morning.
1: Jesus strengthens.
0: Auntie Parchment, I only can't remember some of the names, you know, because I'm saying I don't see the thing anymore like that until I'm back home.
1: Me.
0: But until then, big up on a nice clean self.
1: Peculiar people, chosen generation. I am right.
0: Bamba Man, take care of yourself and hope all is well. Evangelist Morgan, how are you? I trust you are doing well, sir.
1: See.

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0: out of divine holiness. 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
2: Tax Stephen, I am a conqueror.
0: What a something yesterday, nice Lord. What a gathering, nice. What a spiritual.

here in the U.S. Okay. Alrighty. So for Monday, July 20, 2026, local forecasting significant features. Here we go. A trough and Saharan dust plume across Jamaica. The trough is expected to remain across the island for the next few days, while the dust plume is expected to linger through to Tuesday. Meanwhile, a tropical wave is expected to move across Jamaica on a Tuesday. 24-hour forecast this morning, mainly fair and hazy. This afternoon, isolated showers and thunderstorms across western parishes and some hilly areas, otherwise mainly fair and hazy. Tonight, becoming mostly cloudy across eastern parishes, otherwise fair. Maximum temperature expected for Kingston today, 36 degrees Celsius. Maximum temperature expected for Montego Bay, 34 degrees Celsius. Maximum temperature expected for Maypin Clarendon is 35 degrees Celsius. And maximum temperature expected for Mandeville is 32 degrees Celsius. 3 days forecast starting tomorrow, Tuesday. Partly cloudy morning across eastern parishes, otherwise fair and hazy. Widely scattered afternoon showers and thunderstorms, mainly across western and south central parishes. And on Wednesday, partly cloudy morning across northeastern parishes, otherwise fair. Widely scattered afternoon showers and thunderstorms, mainly across southern parishes. Thursday, widely scattered afternoon showers and thunderstorms across central and western parishes. Other current regional weather feature, a tropical wave across the central Caribbean. And that is your weather update right here on Central 96.3 FM Jamaica. All right. So we're going to take a quick a little break. When we come back, we'll have more music. I did say I'm going to take it from the top for you, and that is what I'm definitely going to do. We'll be taking this from the top. Here we go.

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This

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1: All right, so as I said before, we're going to be taking the song from the Catalyst Crew from the top. Here we go.
2: At times we forget God is all we need until he's all we've got. When you feel you lose everything, never focus on what you've lost.
1: Ain't that the truth?
2: Focus on what you have lived. Once there is life, there is life.
1: There are times that God has got to take some things from us in order for us to know that. He is all that we really need.

0: Because when you go through him and when you are in him, you are well able to overcome. You're well able to gain things, to get things. All things are in him.
1: At times we forget God is all we need until he's all we've got. When you feel you lose everything, never focus on what you've lost. Focus on what you have left. Once there is life, there is hope.
0: Good morning to you, Auntie Jennifer. You're nice like a, hello, we say it nice like a pona. That's a basmati rice.
1: Chatelisco said, you're more than a conqueror.
0: More than a conqueror, here we go.

Now that one is a one from Stitchy himself, Fresh Vegetable. Oh, you remember that other Fresh Vegetable that he did some couple of years ago when he was in the world. But yeah, this is a new one from him. Yeah, Fresh Vegetable. Not really so new, but you know, yeah, you know. All right, so keeping it going for you, I tell you, ooh ah, Fresh Vegetable, ooh ah. Tell you, we're cruising it nice and easy this morning, nice and easy for you. To all the silent listeners, good morning. You know you're dead, you know you're listening, you know you're streaming, you know you're not sending no message and you're not calling. However you are present, we acknowledge you. Thank you for being here.

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1: 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The Essence, here we tell them, say no man.
2: I want to hear the angels singing. I want to be.

gotta give a little more worship. You know, some of us stingy upon the worship sometimes. Like on a serious level. What will it take off of us to really worship God in spirit and in truth? Worship God like we really mean it. Worship God like say, you know, listen, you've been so good. I am desperate. 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You know what I mean? 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We can not just stop in eyes now. You know, you want to just tell me we stop in eyes? Just calm down with your worship now. 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Can you just worship? Somebody worship. We're going to give a little bit, a little extra today. How about that? 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

Okay, so it is now 2 minutes after the hour 11 there on the island of Jamaica. And it is 2 minutes after 12 here in the U.S. Okay, now we're going to be looking at, let me get on up here with this. Let me do this. See, now it's time for To Know Is To Know.

All right, so you know the drill. We're going to get with it. We're going to get with it. Now, yesterday, I was talking to my brother at church, Deshaun. Big up yourself, Deshaun. I did say I was going to talk about it this morning. And I don't know if you are as curious as we are. Perhaps you've ever walked your mind there just a minute or so in curiosity. But if you did not, and again, you know, if you know already, ain't nothing wrong with you being reminded. So here's the question we asked each other. Why do lizards run on two legs? You ever see them yet? They have four legs, right? Why them always upon them two legs and them fast? So I did a little bit of research and I did say to Deshaun, I said, Deshaun, I'm going to be doing this today. I'm going to check it out and I'm going to share it just in case you didn't know. Now you're going to know. And if you were already knowledgeable of it, well, know again. All right, simple thing. Just know one more time. All right. So here we go. Lizards run on two legs or... or biped... look here. Bipedally. Bipedally. Why they call that bipedally though? Or bipedally. Mostly as a physical reaction to fast forward acceleration. Much like a motorcycle popping a front wheelie. When they dash forward quickly, their body weight shifts back while their powerful hind legs push off the ground, lifting their front feet into the air. So literally they are wheeling. They are wheeling. Okay, so now let's look at the physics of the wheelie. So number one, it is called the center of mass. So a small lizard accelerates the force pushing its lower body forward.

while the inertia, I hope I'm saying this, dear God, help me in here, the inertia of its upper body stays put.

saw no accidental lift. Now, that's something. Okay. The physical delay causes the front torso to lift up naturally without being strictly planned. That makes sense now. Come on now, Google. All right, I feel like I want to read it all back again from the center of mass. I'm going to go over it because I need this to, I need it all in. So let's do this again, right? Center of mass. A small lizard accelerates the force pushing its lower body forward while the inertia of its upper body stays put. Accidental lift. This physical delay causes the front torso to lift up naturally without being strictly planned. Active balancing now. Some species actively tuck their front arms and lift their tails to keep this upright posture going a little longer. My love, hey, listen, when you see them, you know. You see, I don't know why I'm even doing this one with lizards because I don't like them. I don't like them. But anyways, now we're going to look at these special exceptions and water running. Hey, have you ever seen them on water? Listen. Now they have the basilisk lizards. Now they are famous for running across ponds. These basilisk lizards use rapid rear leg cycling on 2 feet to slap the water surface, using surface tension to stay afloat before sinking. No speed or energy bonus. Studies show running on 2 legs doesn't actually make lizards faster or save energy compared to running on all 4. It is simply a side effect of a frantic escape spree. Okay, I didn't mean to laugh right there. Okay, SS, get it together. Get it together, SS, get it together. Okay, so let me read that again. Okay, so we're saying that it's nothing special, okay? It's nothing special when they get up on their wheelies and they are bursting it out of there. It's not that they get a great greater force on their legs by doing it. It's simply a side effect of a frantic escape sprint. All right? It's, you know, yeah. Okay.

there are so many different types of lizards out there. Do you know? Do you know you have the Australian dragons? I may have to dive in a little bit more on the different types of lizards next time. We may follow up on that for tomorrow, and see what we can learn about lizards. And please don't. If I see them, I don't believe they will have a frantic sprint like how I would. I'm just putting that out there. I don't think they would have a frantic sprint comparing to my frantic sprint. If I should see them coming anywhere near me. Nope. Oh, no. No, no, no. All right. So that is that for to know. To know is to know. If you didn't even know this, you know. Well, now you know. And if you knew it already, ain't nothing wrong with you knowing it again. So that is that. Why we say, why do lizards run on two legs? Thank you, Deshaun, for this one. Deshaun, you know me not deal with lizard things still, but yeah, all right.

wonder if people have lizards as pets. 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I was just, like, glancing just now on a little video, and I see, like, somebody fooling around with... We don't have lizard pets, right? Please. Oh, my God. I would... If I catch anybody with a lizard pet, I need a cat. You know, that's dinner. All right. It is 13 minutes after the hour. So we are going to be getting into some more music, guys. Reminding you, coming up at what? No, 12. We will have Jam in 5. Yes? We're going to have our news report. So let me go here. Just one more on this segment, and then we get into another segment. Here we go. Here we go. Here we go. Here we go.

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I need a pull-up. I need a pull-up. Please and thank you. Lady Florence, good morning to you, mama. Better yet, I gotta say good afternoon. You're in the U.S.

0: has done so very
1: for he has done so very much for me.
0: He's done so much for you. What?
1: What shall I render
0: to Jehovah?
1: To Jehovah.
0: Come on, everybody, declare. For he

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1: Yes.
2: Come point.
0: You know, I heard of your last harvest, yam harvest.
2: You don't have to do that.

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He will change for no man. Can I tell you? He is God all by himself. Powerful.

you know, God is just who he is. You know, just like how you are who you are. You know what I mean? Nobody can look at you and say otherwise about anything. You are just who you are, right? God is just who he is, huh? He's a God that will flash lightning and thunder. Yes, he's a we call it a compassionate God. He's a God that will leave you up to your up to be at mind. And yet still he will extend grace and mercy. He not change, that's why he's still. No, if you change, there's a flip to the character, that's all, you know. He does not say, if you change and decide to live right before him, holy and sanctified under the right thing. So when he would rain judgment on you, all he might do, I just give mercy, I just that. And the rocket science, don't.

All right, so it is now, it is now 11:30, and what am I going to do right now? What am I going to do right now? I just saw something on someone's status, and I got to share this. I kind of find it hilarious, yes, so I'm going to share it. Then after that, I'm going to be sharing some of the celebrations for today, July 20. So looking on the status, right, it says, right, 60 years ago, kids learned A is, yes, so I'm going to share it. Then after that, I'm going to be sharing some of the celebrations for today, July 20. So looking on the status.

app. B is for ball. B, b, ball, right? So things and times have changed. Today, babies or children are learning. A is for Android. B is for Bluetooth. C is for chat. And D is for download. And unto the senior citizens. Mighty God help us. Unto the senior citizens. Here we go. A is for arthritis. B is for blood pressure. C is for cholesterol. And D is for diabetes. People, like, oh my God.

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I think it's not all that bad. I just think that they're being extra because children are still learning. That A is for apple and B is for ball. I do know, and I really concur where we say that our children these days are technology savvy. They are tech savvy babies. I'm telling you, I am telling you, as young as a 1 to 2 years of age. I'm telling you, don't no joke. Y'all think I'm joking. Give a 1 year old your phone and see what time it is. Give a 2 years old your phone and you see what time it is. Give a 3 years old your phone and see what time it is. And I'm literally not exaggerating. I'm not exaggerating. If I'm lying, tell me that I am lying. Trust me. All right, so let's look at the now celebrations, some of the celebrations of July 20. Now, here we go. So July 20 marks several notable global celebrations and historical anniversaries, most prominently International Moon Day, Colombia's Independence Day, and International Chess Day. So those are the major global commemorations, right? Now let's look at, you know, a little bit more on it. Let's dive in a little bit more. So you have International Moon Day, which marks the anniversary of 1969 Apollo 11 lunar landing, when humans first walk on the moon. Then you have Colombia Independence Day. Now, this commemorates the 1810 uprising in Bogota that started the country's path to freedom from Spanish rule with a parade and flags. And then you have the International Chess Day. Celebrates the founding of the World Chess Federation, FIDE, in 1924. Now we got a little fun and a funky day observances. Let's look at that. And number one on the list for a celebration on today, July 20, it is called the National Lollipop Day. So get yourself a lollipop. Get yourself a lollipop and celebrate this day. Yeah. And the beauty about a lollipop, you don't have to chew on it. You can just, you know what I mean? So even if you don't have teeth,

and you only have gums, you are safe with a lollipop today, I tell you. So that is one of the observances, the funny and fun and funky daily observed holidays. All right. Then you have Global Hug Your Kids Day. So right now, if you are near your children or your child, just grab them and give them a big hug. It's a Global Hug Your Day, kids. And if they're not where you are, give them a video call and hug them over the phone. You know you can do that? Style. Style, a style, and style can't spoil. And just hug and say, "Ooh, mommy loves you, daddy loves you, auntie loves you, grandma loves you, grandpa loves you." And then lastly, we have National Pennsylvania Day, highlights the history and the culture of the Keystone State.

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And then the second runner-up would be that of the Global Hug Your Kids Day. Well, that's some of the celebration or the observances for today, July 20.

0: know that God will turn it around for you. 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
0: Gonna take you from the top. 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

0: Good afternoon and welcome to Jam in 5. More traffic ahead coming for motorists in Ligonie. NWC sewage fix could lead to delays on Old Hope Road, but Samuda promises steps will be taken to speed up work. Motorists in Ligonie area of St. Andrew should brace for major traffic disruptions this summer as the National Water Commission, NWC, undertakes the renovation of sewage infrastructure along Old Hope Road. Speaking during a recent meeting of the Jamaica Observer Press Club at the newspaper's headquarters in St. Andrew, Minister of Water Matthew Samuda said the work forms a part of the government's ongoing program to strengthen resilience through upgrading the country's water and sewage network. He explained that work on Monroe Road and Wellington Drive, which led to traffic snarls in the area for weeks, is now complete, allowing work to begin on the stretch of Old Hope Road that runs through Ligonie, Matilda's Corner, and Seymour Avenue. Samuda told Observer editors and reporters that work along that corridor was deliberately postponed to avoid disrupting students traveling to sit their various examinations. Also coming up, apology and correction. On Monday, 13 July 2026, the Jamaica Observer published an article entitled Dead Girl's Ghost Haunts Dayton. The Observer acknowledges that the headline was capable of conveying the false impression that Dr. Campbell had some association with or responsibility for the rape and murder of Diane Smith. The Observer acknowledges that any such implication is entirely false. Dr. Campbell was an infant when Diane Smith was raped and murdered. He was never been implicated, suspected, or connected in any way with that tragic crime. The Observer further acknowledges that Dr. can't repeat or endorse any allegation connecting any person to the rape and murder of Diane Smith, whether debunked or otherwise. The Jamaica Observer sincerely apologizes to Dr. Campbell for the distress, embarrassment, and reputational harm occasioned by the publication and withdraws any defamatory imputations arising therefrom. And lastly, end of the road. Spain down Argentina to clinch World Cup, shatter Messi's dream. East Rutherford, United States, Ferran Torres scored a dramatic extra time winner as Spain defeated holders Argentina 1-0 to win the World Cup on Sunday and shatter Lionel Messi's dreams of a triumphant farewell to football's greatest stage. Barcelona striker Torres lashed home a thumping finish in the 106th minute to reward a dominant display by Spain against an Argentina team who failed to register a single shot on a target in 120 minutes. A star-studded crowd of 80,663 that included U.S. President Donald Trump packed East Rutherford MetLife Stadium to see if Argentina captain Messi could crown his glittering career with a second World Cup victory. But the 39-year-old maestro, almost certainly playing in his final World Cup game, was reduced to irrelevance as Spain took control early on against an Argentina team who committed cynical fouls throughout. The South American's Scuderi ended with midfielder Enzo Fernandez being sent off after a brutal challenge on Spain defender Paul Cubarsí in stoppage time. And that wraps it up for Jam in 5 right here on Central 96.3 FM Jamaica. Do join us again at 6 p.m. for more news in details with Alexia King White. I am Dahlia Dawkins Burke.
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3: 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See you there!

right, it's the lunchtime vibe, the lunchtime meditation. We're gonna go with some energy up in here. All right, I'm gonna do some reggae. Yeah. Creation shouts. This one coming to you from Andrew Lawrence and Prodigal Son. Song called Creation Shout. Listen, if you got a shout in you, do it now, man. Do it now, man. Do it and don't.

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0: you know, I'm here learning some stuff, guys. I'm here learning some stuff about, you know, exercising your eye muscle. Like, and I was just trying to, because for some reason, I know say age, I catch me now. What is it?
1: Versatile.
0: Like, I'm seriously getting old around here. I don't know. No, we're not supposed to say old on radio. You don't use the word old. Yeah, I understand. You will just offend others.
2: Deliver me now.
0: Getting mature. So I am learning that when you exercise the muscle of your eyes, it helps. And I just tried it, you know, because for some reason my eyes are a little blurry, you know, whenever I take the glasses off and all that kind of stuff, I get a little blurry and, you know, trying to stabilize. So I started to follow what I was told about rotating the eyes. And then, you know, if you have a ruler, you can look, point on down to the tip of the ruler. So you train your eyes to basically see from what it is accustomed to. And also not really paying attention. So many of us, you know, when we're looking, we tend to turn our head and our neck to look at something. So our eyes really don't get the kind of workout that is supposed to, like, you turn and look. You ever see one lizard yet? When him a look? A lizard just in see one in head one place and just turn his eyes so and look by you. Eh? We need to start adopt from the lizard. Let me just say something still. So if you know anything more about this, look here, I'm giving you information as I learn them, you know. I have some people around me and I big them up straight. Them just pass through. I say hello, hello, hello. So who first I gonna say hello? Shout it out. Bishop say hello.
3: Hello, hello.
0: Bishop say hello. Woman I got say hello.
4: Hello.
0: You're saying hello to? She did far. She said, hi, Jamaica. Hi, Jamaica. The others are outside. I'm telling you, I'm just learning something here. And it works. Honestly, by doing that, I find that I was able to see a little bit clearer than how blurry my eyes were, not just like about a couple of minutes ago. Yeah, I'm going to try and practice that. Practice it. Somebody practice it and tell me how you feel after. You continue doing it until you feel a difference. Hello. When the elders are around and them teaching, you know, better learn.
2: Now, pass me the paper.
4: Deliver me now.
0: Deliver me now. I think I just got some deliverance. Big up yourself.

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0: Hey there, my friend. Where you heading to now?
1: Well, I'm heading to Church Without Walls. 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
0: Church Without Walls? 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
0: Well, I think I might take that opportunity and listen to Church Without Walls this Sunday. Yes. 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
1: 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That's an invitation I'm extending to each and every one. See you there!

0: the voice of Jolene Minto. I love you. Oh, you're wondering if I'm still here? Of course. What's wrong with you? Jesus. You see, I'm like Jesus Pitney, you know. He said, I will never leave you nor forsake you. What do you think?
1: Joy to the world, the Lord is good.
0: I'll be with you all the way up until 2 o'clock. Oh. Jamaica time.
1: The mighty God.
0: And 3, of course, in Florida. The U.S. And if you don't know now, you know that I am broadcasting live out of Port St. Lucie.
1: And the free, oh.
0: Let me do a quick shout out to Gospel Prayer Gospel Prayer Hall Assembly.
1: Hallelujah.
0: Bishop Ferguson and Saints. Big up on yourself, you know. Out of Port St. Lucie. They're also in Jamaica somewhere. Me soon get all the detail there until we can know which part of Jamaica they're in, right? So of course, earlier you heard the hello greetings is coming from Bishop Ferguson, Lady Ferguson, and of course his team. Yes, Gospel Prayer Hall Assembly. Gospel Prayer House Assembly. Now who they say hall? Turn.
1: It's on the rock to stand. He put a door.
0: Okay, guys, it's now what? It's 1:15. It's time for your food, your health. Now, yesterday, I had an intake of something that, you know, I've never had before. So, you know, say, you know, immediately I'm like, oh yeah, I'm gonna go, you know, yeah, chat more this thing up in that year. So I look it up. So I am here to now share the information with you. So do you know asparagus, right? So asparagus is a highly nutrient-dense, low-calorie vegetable packed with vitamins A, C, E, K, and folate. It supports heart and bone health, acts as a natural diuretic to flush out excess fluids, and provides antioxidants that reduce inflammation. Now we're going to look at the key health benefits of asparagus. And this includes number one on the list, it supports heart health. Asparagus is a great source of potassium and folate, which work together to regulate blood pressure and reduce the risk of heart disease. It also promotes digestion. It contains insoluble and soluble fiber, as well as the prebiotic insulin, which nourishes good gut bacteria and keeps your digestive tract healthy. So it aids in pregnancy. Yes, ladies, mothers to be, yes. It aids a pregnancy. It is rich in folate, vitamin B9, which is crucial for fetal development and helps prevent neural tube defect. We're talking about the asparagus, guys. So it also boosts bone strength. High levels of vitamin K assist in calcium absorption and bone formation, which can help lower the risk of fractures. And lastly, rich in antioxidants. It contains flavonoids, polyphenols, and glutathione, which protect your cells from oxidative stress and chronic disease. So that is asparagus. So if you know, been taking in, eating the asparagus, and you don't know what it is doing for your body, now you know, right? So I learned like something today. Look here, it's the first I was happening to was yesterday, you know. I have another one that I'm going to, you know, share with you. You know, my dearly beloved Dr. Greenaway, she pick up one. I don't remember what the name is, you know, but she promised to cook it. So when she cook it and I eat it, then I will tell you guys what it is when I get the name, right? I promise I will do that for you. All right, so guess what? We are in the revival segment right now. Let's go play some revival music uninterrupted. So guess what? When you hear me again, I'm probably going to say to y'all, I'm out of here. Not true. Let's get on with some more music. Thank you, guys. Look here. If you have anything that I need to know, like, you know, you know about any plant or any fruit or anything like that you want me to talk about, just send the information to me. You know I got you like that, right? All right, so taking Jolene Minto again from the top for you. Hallelujah, what a savior. Let's go.

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You belong to Jesus, and that one day you will answer to him.

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He wants to get the glory for doing that. He gets all the praise when you come just as you are. And he cleans you up. He takes away your faults. He removes your guilt. He removes your stain. I want to encourage you to come to God just as you are.

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And that's why I can thank God for his word today. And we just want to tell you that we just thank God for the Bible. It showed me the light.

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Your conscience didn't bother you, and what people said about you didn't bother you because you just thought you was right. But after a while, you discover that you were just as wrong as you thought you was right. And you know how it make you feel then. You see, because there have been times in my life, I'll tell you how I was. If a person wronged me, I looked for the opportunity to get them back. And if I went to a person for a favor,

There's a song that I wrote just this last week, Monday morning, over the last several days and nights. I've been waking up in the middle of the night just worrying about things, and some of them aren't even real. But I think the enemy loves to distract us. And if you get a little sick, he'll make you think, well, you better go check this out. You probably got cancer. It's going to end your life. Or he'll have you worrying about your family that it's going to end. And he'll have you worrying about your job and it's going to end. And but down so you can't do what you were destined to do. And so in the middle of the night, I just kept singing these words, peace of God, cover me. And so today, this is just a brand new chorus, and I want you to feel free to try to sing it with us.

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